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0: Sunday fun day on this Father's Day. Hopefully you've had a nice Father's Day and also a good weekend. It is KRBE, Todd the Fry. Thanks for hanging out. Coming up next, we'll get you Harry Styles, American Girls. Also, Somber Homewrecker. We'll kick it off with Sabrina Carpenter, House Tour, all that and more next.
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1: 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It is Todd the Fry. 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
1: Me not working hard. 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

0: 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Coming up after Alex Warren, get you the new one from Gracie Abrams, Hit the Wall. Coming up next.
1: They say the holy water's watered down, and this town's lost its faith. 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

special feel-good Friday coming up on Friday, 7:20, the Ruler Show with Eric. 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

It's the Rula Show with Eric, 720 Monday morning. We're going to have a Roses update, which brought up the question, when is the right time to tell your kids that you are going to get a divorce? 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

actress at the Brit Awards won Producer of the Year. 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

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Portugal, Ronaldo will be in town. Portugal take on Uzbekistan. That's on Tuesday, the 23rd. 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

0: it's the Rula Show with Eric. 8 o'clock Monday morning. We want you to vent it out. What's it called?
1: 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What are you moaning about?
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0: it's Rula from The Rula Show with Eric. And if you have cackle laughed listening to something that we have podcast here, please call the listener line at 713-278-VENT. We would love to hear your feedback from what you hear from our show here on the podcast. 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
1: Hey, it's the Rula Show with Eric. 8 o'clock Monday morning. We want you to vent it out. What's it called?
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Make sure you hit that follow like button on our Facebook and Instagram. 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A lot going on. 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Let's be friends.

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So last Thursday's Roses brought up an interesting question. 104.1 KRBE. If you've ever dealt with divorce, the question is, when is the right time to tell your kids you are getting a divorce? I think after you sign some paperwork, that's probably a good idea. Sometimes you might just want to hang on to

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0: I love these videos of Europeans and people out of the U.S. enjoying what we have to offer here in the States. 104.1 KRBE, a Japanese fan enjoyed Texas barbecue for the very first time.
1: Wow. 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
2: Bite. Wow. 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What do you think?
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0: I think. Yeah, I think he's calling for his mother after Texas barbecue. I had a similar experience, so I understand.

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Hey, you like him? You better not ever go to cell block one. To any that talk to him and they in love, just make sure you hide your from him. They tell me Chubb's the only one that get your hand-me-downs and party at the party playing with his now. And Baka got a weird case, why is he around? Certified lover boy, certified pedophiles. Wop, wop, wop, wop, wop, I'm up. Wop, wop, wop, wop, wop, I'ma do my stuff. Why you trolling like a, ain't you tired? Trying to strike a chord and it's probably A minor.

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Two sold-out shows so far in Copenhagen's Parken Stadium. It's pretty amazing.

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What an amazing weekend. And if you were part of the Netherlands and the Orange Bus walk-up, that was just amazing to see on Saturday. 104.1 KRVE. And guess who else was there? Rula was there, and I'm sure she'll talk about it today, starting at 6. I could

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When is a good time to talk about divorce with your kids?

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1: 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I'm a demon lord. Fall off what? 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Fame ain't something that I need no

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Good morning. Thank you for hanging out overnight. You got the Rula Show coming up at 6. And today, lots going on. She'll give you more about Feel Good Fridays also. 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

0: No.
1: You on the phone lines at 833-390-KRBE and give this bridesmaid advice. Should she be mad or bothered? Because she is. And she wants to know if other people would be mad. She's getting married. Has not happened yet, obviously. But the bridesmaids have already gotten their dresses. And she's real excited about it. But then she saw last weekend that one of her bridesmaids wore that dress to an event. And she's like, wait a second.
2: Yeah.
1: That's a bridesmaid's dress. Now, should I be? I would be impressed.
0: Yeah.
1: That she got to wear it already.
3: Good dress.
1: Right. Mm-hmm. It looks good enough. She likes it. You're not going to be in that, you know, percentage of people like, God, this dress sucks. I'm never going to wear it again.
3: You spent money on it. You want to get some use out of it.
4: Yeah, you really like it then, I guess.
1: But is it a faux pas to wear it before the actual wedding day?
4: Yes.
2: I think so.
4: That's rude.
3: It's no pictures. It doesn't matter.
2: But it wears
1: but
2: pictures.
1: But there are pictures.
2: That's how I found out about it.
3: Different people.
1: That's how she saw it.
4: Yeah, different, oh, look at you. Changing the game.
2: It's not me.
4: Look at Kevin over there.
3: I'm moving the goalpost.
4: I'm going to call you Senator Kevin.
1: Jennifer's on the line. Hi, Jennifer. Good morning.
5: Good morning.
1: Hello. Hey. So what's your opinion on this? Faux pas or it's okay? You get the bridesmaid dress, you wear it.
5: I think it's okay. As long as I paid for the dress, I should be able to wear it whenever I want. And if I want to wear it before the wedding, that's the end of it.
1: Oh, that's right,
4: girl. Isn't that rude, like, though? The only reason you have that dress is you all have the dress.
3: No, that's my dress.
4: But you're doing it for a special... No. For
1: I got this
4: you,
1: wine stain on it. Just ignore it.
4: That just means you just don't love that bridesmaid, the bride. You shouldn't be a bridesmaid, and you don't care about that bridesmaid.
1: Ooh.
4: The bride.
5: I mean, I don't know about that one,
2: yeah,
5: Eric.
2: That's a reach.
5: Yeah, that's a reach.
1: Because think about that. Now, Jennifer, would it bother you? Let me throw you this wrench in the game. What if she was at that event and she was saying, do you see my dress? This is Sam's bridesmaid dress for her wedding. I'm going to wear it next month. Isn't it awesome? This is the dress I'm going to wear in Sam's wedding. Isn't this great?
4: Yeah, you spilled barbecue sauce on it.
1: And then there's like, you know.
2: You can wash it, to be fair.
1: Maybe
2: there's
1: you can.
2: Dry cleaners can get out any stain.
4: Any stain?
1: Yep. Would it be more bothersome if she said it was the bridesmaid dress of an upcoming wedding? Or, you know, whatever. Should the bride just let it go?
5: I think it definitely would be more bothersome if, like, I were to say, like, oh, yeah, I'm wearing this. This is our bridesmaid dress for so-and-so's wedding. That would definitely be bothersome. But, like, if you're just wearing it and it's a beautiful dress, why not? If you paid for it, it's yours. Wear it.
1: Okay, yes. Question for you, Jennifer. As a female in these United States of America, that sounds like you're over the age of 20, have you been in somebody else's wedding? Can I assume you've at least been asked once or no?
5: Yeah. Okay. Yeah.
1: How many of those dresses have you reworn?
5: I've reworn two of them.
3: Okay.
1: Oh, that's good.
2: Good for you.
4: Because most people don't like them, right?
2: I have reworn them.
3: You gotta love a good
2: zero
3: core
2: of them.
3: Salmon.
5: Yeah, they were really pretty dresses. And, like, I mean, I'm a sucker for, like, bridesmaid dresses, especially when they're really pretty and they go with a lot of different themes.
1: Yeah.
5: And it's not just, like, this nasty, hideous dress. Like, I've only been in one nasty, hideous dress, and I was really upset about that.
1: What would it look like? What made it so terrible? I'm so curious.
5: It was a nasty forest green color, and it had no sparkle. It had no nothing pretty on it.
1: Well, forest green sounds like it could be a pretty color.
2: I was like, I'm listening, and no sparkles, muted. Okay.
1: Beige mom over there.
2: Was this long? Was it a long gown? Or was it short?
5: It was a long gown, and it was like, what do they call it? Chiffon or something like that.
1: Chiffon? Chiffon.
4: What do you guys do if you don't look like, say, the other four bridesmaids are all like models?
1: Oh, you're speaking my language
4: like,
1: right here.
4: And
1: you're
4: I got like thicker arms, and then all of a sudden they all want that little, just a little strap, and you're like, I don't want my arms exposed.
1: Well, that's my life, Eric. My life is... I've got arms that, you know, if there's some kind of a surgery that's magical, that doesn't hurt and is not dangerous and doesn't show scars, I would get rid of these flags. But until then, I'm going to wave them. And when I was younger, obviously, I've talked about with my flags.
4: America.
1: I've talked about openly how I've gone up and down in weight. If you've known me for 25 years on the radio, you know I've gone up and down in weight. And it is so stressful to be the biggest bridesmaid. You look at it as it's an honor to be asked, but then you're so stressed out because you're like, okay, great. Everyone's going to pick a dress that they're okay with, but oh crap, what's it gonna look like on me? And then you don't want to be that one that's like the biggest one. And I said
4: if you buy stuff to cover
1: you could
4: your flags, but then does everyone else have to do that too,
1: right? Then you have to add
2: which
1: that
2: is probably not.
4: And then if you're like muscles or something, you're like, I don't want to cover
1: you. Never worked out my back for this and my shoulders for this.
2: Right.
1: What am I gonna put a shawl on for?
2: Right.
1: I mean
4: you don't think about
1: for my own sister's wedding, she had my oldest sister, when she got married, it was a strapless dress. And I was so insecure about my arms that she had the lady at the bridal store build like this little like bolero thing that we all had to wear. And then you could toss it at the reception if you wanted to.
2: Oh, nice.
1: And I kept it on because it could snap in. And even for my own wedding dress was supposed to be more like I picked a wedding dress that had something that covered arms versus one that's going to be strapless or, you know, halter or whatever it is, because everybody has like their hated body part. What if it's a short dress and you don't like your legs and you're like, oh, great.
2: Right.
1: You know, some girls freak out about the married bridesmaids that get pregnant and she's going to be like 7 months pregnant at the wedding. If the bride doesn't mind, fine. But she herself might be like, oh, I just feel really swollen.
2: Yeah.
4: Oh, yeah, your legs stayed up there.
1: Yeah.
4: Especially just a Greek wedding. That's an hour and a half long.
1: 45 minutes. They
4: Someone
1: go fast.
4: Said, as a bride, I would be so excited that I picked a dress that people want to wear to other occasions. I'm cool with other occasions. I'm just not the
2: not
4: first
2: before the wedding.
4: One. Yeah. I feel like the... Is that bad luck? I don't know. I feel like that's...
3: Bad luck.
4: Let's say, you know how we do, what do we call it?
2: Romance or No Chance?
4: Or no, the one with the wedding.
1: Wedding Omen Game.
2: Wedding Omen Game.
1: Yeah.
2: That'd be a wedding
1: she wore
2: game.
1: The dress before I got married, and so now what? I don't know if what your bridesmaid does would doom your own marriage.
2: Right.
1: But a lot of people do say, one person said it's absolutely wrong to wear a bridesmaid dress to another event prior to the wedding it is intended for, because that is disrespectful. And didn't the bride pay for it, or did she not? No, a lot of times the bridesmaid's paying for it.
2: Yeah. I've never seen a bride pay for the bridesmaid dresses.
1: Only when I got married, Sam, you weren't part of our show back then, but my big quandary when I got married is one of my very, very good friends overseas. We were going to fly her over here for free because my sister could fly her on a pass.
2: Uh-huh.
1: I was going to buy her bridesmaid's dress. She was going to stay with me and my parents for my wedding. And she didn't come. And I kept thinking it's going to be like an expensive thing for her. She's freaked out about. She'd already been to the States once and she didn't come. And ever since then, I always think about like how I was going to buy her, because, you know, you think about your budget as a bride.
2: Yes.
1: And you have to add a bridesmaid's role to your budget. You know, that's just more expense. I just wanted to offset the expense for her, and she didn't come. And are we still friends?
3: But she lived very far away.
1: She lived in Greece.
2: And you're not friends anymore.
1: We were like the best of friends when I'd go visit her.
2: Yeah, there's no way.
1: In high school, we write letters to each other.
2: You can't be friends after that.
3: Nope.
4: I know.
2: That's just like my friend that showed me her freaking bridesmaid dress, the place that she was going to stay at, and then didn't show up.
3: Yeah,
4: that's weird.
1: But that is the craziest.
3: You don't know.
2: Who does that?
3: Her financial situation.
2: Doesn't show up.
4: Should she have told you though?
1: But the financial, Kevin, where was the expense? The free flight from Greece.
3: Yeah.
1: Staying in my mom and dad's house.
3: Mm-hmm.
1: Everything paid for while she's here.
2: Yeah.
1: Where was it fear of like coming back to the States? I'm being by myself. It's a long trip. I don't know. She'd already been here once.
4: Was it, maybe she just felt bad. Like, I don't want to be a mooch, that much of a mooch. Some people aren't comfortable getting
1: that
4: free
1: stuff. Oh, maybe it's
2: that? Oh.
4: And they don't want to say it because, like, I didn't go to my college buddy's wedding when we started the show.
1: Yeah.
4: I think at KRB. Yeah, because we were out for a while.
1: Mm-hmm, mm-hmm.
4: So 2006. I didn't have enough money to go to. He got married in that little island out past L.A., Santa, I don't know, some, whatever he did.
1: Catalina Island or something?
4: Yeah,
1: okay.
4: Where the wine mixer was. But I'm like, I can't afford to go on that trip. I had no money. And I never called him. Really, I just blew it off. And we're still friends on Facebook, but I bet he's still pissed at me.
1: But blowing it off is the problem.
2: Yeah.
1: Because you blew it off. You didn't say to him,
4: I
1: really love you,
4: I'm embarrassed to say,
1: I don't have the money to come to your wedding. It's very hard to say it to someone.
4: Who wants to say that? That's
1: money.
4: Embarrassing.
2: I get that, but you shouldn't agree. Did you agree that you were coming?
4: Well, when I was in L.A. working, when we're off, we were all drinking, hanging out, and he said, I'm like, oh, it sounds great, but it wasn't like official, I don't think.
3: You didn't RSVP.
4: I don't think I did. I don't remember getting something in the mail because I was moving, but I just remember I haven't talked to him since then.
3: Rula, maybe your friend was like Eric and she's afraid to go potty on the plane. It's a long trip.
4: Yeah.
3: I said, mm-mm.
0: It's not an argument. It's a rational discussion between adults.
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1: All right, I want to remind you guys that between 10 and 3 today, Sam and Audrey Rose are still looking for their husbands. Because
2: tonight, Ray
1: is going to be at 713 Music Hall. So she's, you know, her famous song is "Where's My Husband?"
3: Where's my husband?
1: So we've been playing audio drops of the husband, whether he's like locked in the attic or something, or wherever he is tinkering
2: babe,
1: around.
2: Babe, where's the spatula?
1: When you hear the husband, be caller 104 to Sam or Audrey Rose and tell him where you found the husband. Where's the husband?
3: Where is he?
1: And you'll get tickets for tonight's
2: show.
1: Can I
2: say when we moved into our house, it's got that drawer next to the oven.
1: Okay.
2: We open it, and that's where you put the spatulas. It's got the holes in
3: it. That's really nice.
2: Because
3: rich.
2: For years, I got so sick of just seeing those ugly spatulas on the kitchen counter. I always complained.
3: Maybe you need to get pretty
1: ones. So you're going to be hiding in the cabinet? Is that where you're going to be? Is that where the husband is?
3: Yeah, is that where
1: you're hiding in the cabinet with the spatula.
3: Exactly. That's going to be Eric.
1: So y'all be listening for that from 10 to 3 today. You go in tickets to see Ray tonight.
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1: 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There is a short form to fill out, and that's what will lead Kevin down the right lane of how to grind the gears of the one that you claim to love.
2: With that inside information. He gets that inside info, right. And man, he can hook, line, and sink.
5: Just like this.
7: This is Christine, and I want to set up my husband, Ali. He had the window from the his car replaced, and they didn't do it right. He got really upset, and then he had to get it replaced the second time.
5: Okay, so we're going to call him after he's had this repaired, right?
7: Yes. Mm-hmm.
5: Then what happened?
7: They fixed it, and he left, and nothing came on the warnings from the camera from the window. So he took it back, and they said the guy's already left. So they said they could go to Malona, and he was upset. He didn't do it. They told him to come back. He came back the second time, and he sat there for 3 hours. They didn't even fold the car in. Oh. They said they couldn't do it again. And then they again offered him a loaner. He said no. He was upset, and he asked for the manager, yelled at him. So he's going to be very upset if he's going to have to pay for it.
5: So I asked her about how much it should be. She said around $1,600. So before I call him, I need to let you know.
9: The following content may not be suitable for all ages. Listener discretion is advised.
5: Did I get enough beeps in here?
1: Oh, my God. Oh. Should we make a
2: bet? Should we play the beep game?
1: Yeah, oh, I don't really keep track of that. Oh, too many. Too many. Oh, my God. Let's go. Prank call
2: but
1: right now.
2: How fast does it take to say a beep? Let's see.
1: Oh, man.
10: Hello.
5: Good morning, Mr. It's Chris Tangles from...
10: Yes.
5: I'm calling for in regards to the past due amount of $1,600 for what I have here is a windshield.
10: Huh?
5: Huh?
10: What do you mean?
5: Uh-oh. Okay, it's a windshield that I guess you got from us here, and you owe $1,600 for it, plus they had to recalibrate it a couple times.
10: It was covered under warranty. I had coverage on it.
5: Yes, sir, but the second one, you got a second one, so I guess you broke the first one.
10: I got a second one? I didn't break no f***ing thing. The bitches didn't fix it right first time, so I had to bring it back.
5: Okay, well, you're cursing at me, and I'm not the one who's fouling cement trucks to close and getting all these rocks in the windshield.
10: Look, motherfucker, call and talk to them.
5: Okay, listen, I'm trying to help you, sir.
1: Oh, my God.
2: What was that glass break?
1: What was the glass break?
5: I had to bleep out the name of the dealership. Oh. So I'm going to use glass breaking because it's all about glass today.
2: Oh, so there'll be a lot
5: of glass. Okay. Yeah, there'll be a couple more of those.
2: So he's all right. So do you call
1: he's
2: him back right away?
1: He's already mad hanging up on you.
2: Or do you wait a few?
5: I called him back fairly quickly, and I'm going to try to bring him down because he's very angry. I'm trying to step it back down and then go after him again.
10: Now he wants me to pay money. Hello?
5: Sir, I'm so sorry. I didn't mean to upset you. I was just trying to help.
10: Okay, listen to me.
5: Please tell me what happened. I didn't know. You're hollering at me. Okay. I don't have the notes.
10: Okay, let me tell you what happened, okay?
5: Okay.
10: Am I not supposed to have coverage on the field?
5: Yes, on your okay. windshield, yes, but that's the one, not the two.
10: No. Hold on. Let's take it one step at a time, all right?
5: Yes, sir, one step.
10: I'm supposed to have coverage on this windshield, correct?
5: Yes, sir, the first one.
10: Yeah, so I took it behind the truck, and I got that windshield cracked because I love doing that.
5: Yes, sir, okay? Yes, sir. That was your fault.
10: Okay, that's my fault. So yes. I took it. That's why I got the coverage, because I do that kind of shit.
1: Oh, my God.
5: You're a bad driver. I understand.
10: Yeah. Yeah, don't worry about that. I pay for that anyway. Oh, so I took it to...
5: Yes, sir.
10: They were supposed to put a new windshield, right?
5: Right, we did.
10: Okay, and... Are they supposed to put a functioning windshield or a f***ed up windshield?
5: Sir, it wasn't missed.
10: No.
5: Sir, I'm telling you, how about I just come by and take it back? I'll just pull that thing out of there and I'll take that thing back.
10: Yeah, come on. You want my address?
5: I have your address. I'll come on down there myself. I'll pop it out. I'll also bill you for it every month.
10: Come on, bitch. Come on, bitch. You got the balls, motherfucker. Come on, bitch.
1: Oh, my God.
5: No, actually, I'm a little bit country.
10: Come on, bitch. Come on.
1: Oh, my God.
5: Okay, do you actually know Christine?
10: I don't give a f***, bitch. Come on.
5: Okay, Christine's the one on the policy here. She owns the car. So are you just borrowing the car from her?
10: That's my wife, motherfucker.
1: Oh, my.
5: Okay, well, your wife has put you on the Rula show with Eric. My name is Special K from KRBE Radio.
10: Who?
5: Ali, I'm just messing with you. It's a Special K from her favorite radio show.
10: I mean, she's going to die tonight.
1: Oh, my God.
5: We're just messing with you, my friend.
10: Okay.
5: We're not coming to get your windshield. I'm just playing with you.
10: Okay, well.
5: Well, listen, she thought it'd be a fun joke with you.
10: Yeah, she should know better.
5: I think she should. She said you were going to curse me out. I didn't know it was going to be this bad.
10: Yeah, she knows me then. I was about to go over to and whoop their asses. That's what I was about to do.
5: I could tell you were not having it. Oh, I'm so sorry to get you all riled up this morning.
10: All right.
5: Okay, do you have a message for Christine who set you up today?
10: Yeah.
5: Yes?
10: Yeah, that's right.
5: You love her.
10: Okay. Yes, I do.
5: Okay. All right. Okay. Mr. Ali, could you say these words? Could you say Special K prank me on KRBE?
10: Special K prank me on KRBE.
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22: 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Unbeatable prices, traffic desk. 59 Southwest Freeway northbound at Shepherd. Watch for a stalled car on the inside shoulder. Katy Freeway eastbound between Heights and I-45. There's road work in various lanes. The on and off ramps are affected as well. 225 westbound at Underwood. Watch for a stalled car blocking the left shoulder. I'm Becca Parker with your KRBE traffic check.
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1: KRB. Good morning, Houston, Texas. It is Monday. It's June 22nd, 2026. And it's the gang, Rula, Eric, Special K, and Sam. And wow, what a weekend. World Cup fever, fun times, crazy rain, crazy heat.
2: Father's Day. My son's birthday today.
1: Oh, is it really?
2: And today is the anniversary of 23 years ago. I met my wife and we danced.
1: On Ethan's birthday?
2: Yeah, it was the 22nd.
1: Oh, I didn't realize.
2: 2003 when we went to Punta Cana.
1: Oh, my gosh.
2: Night was the night where we looked at each other, we're like dancing, and Lionel Richie Hello came on. And I made a joke. I said, well, I guess... if we ever get married, this will have to be our song.
1: And then it was.
2: And then it happened.
1: You know, can I set
2: called
1: the scene?
2: It 4 years later.
1: Can I set the scene for Kevin and Sam, who are not there? We had gone to Punta Cana, the Dominican Republic, in an effort for them when they were trying to get tourism to get stronger. Now people go all the time.
2: Yeah,
1: back then,
2: fire.
1: People were not going. They were not going. And they did this whole radio station promotion for us to go there to promote tourism to Punta Cana.
2: We took a whole plane.
1: 80 listeners and us on a charter flight. And I went on a girls' weekend with my two sisters and my sister's best friends. We can go make out with cute boys and have a fun weekend in the sun.
3: I feel you.
1: And we get to that resort.
2: Been there.
1: And every single restaurant is the same, just a different name. And there is no real club. It's like those parquet little square wood tiles from the 80s.
8: That they laid down?
1: Yeah. With really bad lighting. It was way too bright. And the music sucked.
12: Oh,
1: and
12: man.
1: It was called the Fun Pub.
2: Yeah.
1: And we're like, this pub is not fun.
8: Oh, no.
1: And it was so lame, and nobody was dancing. The music was even too low. It wasn't even volume. Like, it was like God. You're in a dining room of a restaurant in the 80s.
8: Yeah, and they just set up, like, some dude had some speakers, and he had that one little disco light
1: terrible.
8: He had as a teenager.
1: So that's why Eric and Nagy, he goes, come on, let's dance.
2: Actually,
1: they were the only ones on the dance floor.
2: Actually, it wasn't even the Fun Pub. It was the casino next to it was the pool. It had pool tables.
1: Okay.
2: And music playing there. That's because I didn't go to the Fun Pub much.
1: I thought it was in the Fun Pub.
2: No, because it was more
8: still,
2: light.
8: It sounds fun.
1: The Fun Pub wasn't fun. We never went back.
2: Because Fun Pub sucks, so we went over there to the
8: casino.
1: And there's a picture of them. We took a picture of them in that dance. I remember I took a picture of Eric and Nagy in that first dance. Like, oh, ha ha, Eric from my show is dancing with my sister's best friend. Ha ha.
2: Yeah, that was pretty
1: 23
2: cool.
1: 23 years later.
12: Yeah.
2: Who knew?
1: And a whole life. Amazing, amazing. Did you like your Father's Day?
2: Yeah, it was great. Like you said, that rain was awesome. I slept in was at my in-law's place in Galveston. So did that, got up. We wanted to all get back so we could watch the World Cup game, Iran, and against, I forgot who they play. Oh, my God.
1: Belgium?
2: Yeah, Belgium, yeah. So Belgium should have killed them, but it was tied 0-0. No one scored. So they were happy, and then we had gifts and hanging out. And we went to Carrabba's. We always like going to Carrabba's and Kirby.
1: Nice.
2: And got a free steak.
1: How? Oh, because your father-in-law paid?
2: No, just me and the kids. No, I paid for the meal. No, but they asked medium rare, and the first when it came out, even my wife goes,
1: well done.
2: Yeah, what's that?
8: Oh,
2: like,
1: what's
2: like,
1: that piece of coal on your plate?
2: I'm like, they sent it back. And of course, everyone's eating. And then they brought it back finally, like 4 minutes later. It wasn't bad. It was fast. Because I had a bite of my potatoes. And then he goes, hey, you took the plate away. I'm like, couldn't you just take the steak? So can we just eat the potatoes and the asparagus?
1: Yeah.
2: And I'm hungry. Like, oh. And I'm like, I know how this is going to play out. They're going to go the opposite way. You're going to go from well done to
1: raw.
2: Mooing. Yeah. So they bring it back. I cut it. It was like medium.
1: It was blue.
2: No, it was, it was still overcooked.
1: Oh.
2: He's like, oh my God.
12: Jeez.
2: So they get third time's a charm, and that was perfect. And then at the end, he goes, I'm not charging you for that. I mean, three times, that's unacceptable.
1: Yeah.
2: So I'm like, that's nice of you. Yes, free steak. Sure, I had to watch my whole family eat in front of me, and then they had to wait for me to eat.
1: Yeah, they were done with dessert when you finally got your steak. It happens sometimes.
2: But no, it was great to be at the fam.
1: That's good.
2: I do have, the kids are fighting for a second. Maybe at 6:40, I can ask you guys. Oh, at 6:40, I'll save it. I'll ask you guys a question, because you guys had siblings and stuff. I want to see what you would do.
1: All right, cool. Did it rain yesterday morning, Sam and Kevin, here, the way it did in Galveston?
12: No.
1: In the early morning, y'all didn't wake up to rain?
2: Like 5 o'clock or something?
12: No.
1: It was like tropical storm level.
8: What day was that, Sunday morning?
1: Yesterday morning.
2: Yeah, you stepped on.
12: Kev was dead.
8: Oh, yeah. I went to Michael and Fabian's pool party.
2: Oh.
8: Until the wee hours of the morning. So I don't think I made it up until about noon.
2: Just those names together.
12: Oh, my God.
1: Like Michael and who? Fabian?
8: Yeah, they're listeners. And I didn't realize this. I didn't even know these dudes before I got there. And I was like, I'm a friend of a friend. Is it okay if I come in here and come to find out they listen to the show? And
2: you're
8: I was like,
2: oh
8: thank God.
12: They were like, no.
8: I know. I was like, all right, I'll just gather my tiny bathing suit and head on down my way. Show myself out.
1: My little bikini.
2: Did you jump in the pool?
8: Oh, yes, immediately.
2: That way they couldn't kick you out and really make a scene.
12: Yeah.
8: Oh, sorry, I'm wet.
1: That's funny.
2: That's awesome.
1: No, it was really insane weather in the morning in Galveston, y'all. It woke me up because it was hitting the house so hard. Then I was like, wait, is something happening? And it was coming sideways, and it was so soothing. I just got right back in bed. And my husband, who does not sleep in, it was like some kind of a like a snake charmer song to him. He was like just mesmerized in his sleep. Like he just was like, I can't wake up. It was the best. It was scary, I'm sure, if you were on the road, but it was great sleeping weather.
8: How were the mosquitoes?
1: It was fine. I didn't have any problems at all.
2: Nothing.
1: What? Yeah.
2: We sprayed.
1: None.
2: The spray.
8: They're pretty bad.
0: I think it's because my neighborhood that none of my neighbors take care of their property.
2: They don't spray?
0: So none of them spray.
1: They might have a lot of ponding water somewhere where they're all spawning.
0: Gosh, it's insane. My kids are all, like, they have, like, welts on them because we get welts when we get mosquito bit. I had two remotes on Saturday, and it poured.
1: Oh, no.
0: We had to take down the tent that we had. No. We were just standing under the covering. It was lightning, like, for both of them. It was flooded so much that, like, walking from my car, thank God I had, you know, like, those little Old Navy flip-flops that you paid a dollar for. Yeah, I had them in my Jeep. The water was up to my shin that I had to go through the water to get into the store, and the water was up to my shin.
1: It was a thing.
0: No. And they didn't cancel.
2: I would have been, can I go home?
0: Yeah. And it was an hour away. My event was an hour away, and it was pouring rain the whole entire time.
1: Not big turnout then, I'm going to guess.
0: No, unfortunately, it was not at all. And I felt so bad for the client because it's like,
2: you just stared at them. You're inside there.
0: They are. They're like, so where are all the people? I was like, well, it's raining. The water is up to my shin. And
1: personally,
0: I would not want to drive in this rain.
1: Yep. Yeah, no one's coming today.
2: You're like, I don't want to drive in this rain.
0: No, but I don't know. That's fine. But it was an easy Father's Day for Mark and I. My mom's in town still. So I just like cooked him meals for breakfast, lunch, and dinner.
2: And you already gave him his gifts. Like,
0: and I gave him
2: ago.
0: All of his gifts already because I was so excited. Yeah, he had one yesterday. I put it all in the credenza. I was like, just in case you forgot that I bought you gifts, here are all the gifts that I purchased for you.
3: Yeah, that's awesome.
0: Happy Father's Day, Mark.
1: Oh, that's good.
2: Aww.
1: Okay, good. Okay,
2: did you call your dad again?
0: Oh, yeah, we FaceTimed.
1: That's nice.
0: Yeah, we FaceTimed, which was nice.
2: I got was a text from my son, so. Happy Father's Day, Dad.
1: Send him a text back for his birthday today, then.
8: So no card, no gift, no call.
2: I mean, I don't
8: no
2: want a gift, because it'd just be me buying a gift. He has no money.
1: Yeah, you're right. He said, give me some money so I can buy something.
2: When I give him something. I usually just Venmo for his birthday, so. I'm going to take $60 out, buy myself a bottle of bourbon. Thanks, that's from you.

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2: It is brought to you by Taquerias Arandas, and Toy Story 5 ran away with the box office this weekend. $160 million debut. This was the largest start in Pixar's franchise history, and it was the biggest global debut of the year so far. It's pulled in over $330 million just in its first weekend, and like an awesome A-list dad... on Father's Day, my husband and I took the kids to go see Toy Story 5 yesterday in Galveston.
3: Oh, poor Tassos. I'll be like, okay, you guys ready? I'll be right back. I'll get some popcorn.
4: And then don't come
3: go
4: back.
3: Go bowling over Eric, there or go to the other movie.
2: It was cute that we all five went to the movies together.
3: But has he seen the other?
2: Me taking them. He has not seen four, and I said, don't waste your time. We were talking about it on the way over there. Like, we made you buy your tickets in advance. We did that on Saturday thinking, you know, why don't we do that for Father's Day, because the kids want to see it. We haven't seen a movie together as a family, and so it was cute. But
3: how was it overall?
2: It was great. I thought it was great. And also, if you have not seen it,
3: it seems clever how they were trying to compete with that.
2: Toss and I laughed out loud a few times at jokes the kids did not. It goes over their head because they don't even know it's a joke. Mm. But for us, we get it. And also, if you leave the theater in the credits, you're going to miss an extra scene. Mm. So stay for the credits because there's an extra scene.
3: Is there going to be a six?
2: Maybe. Could. But it's more like, we could take it or leave it.
4: Oh,
2: I don't know.
4: Really?
2: Yeah.
4: Dang.
2: I mean, it's just a cute little extra thing. And it wasn't even about the main characters. I mean, it was about one main character, kind of. But you'll see when you watch it. And then I wanted to stay till the end of the credits thinking, is there another one? But then the kids were like, come on, let's go. Because it was bathroom break time and whatever.
3: Let's go on YouTube.
2: Galveston Movie Theater. I don't think I've seen a movie in there before. It's very nice.
3: I told you.
2: That's cool.
3: All these movie theaters around are like stepping up now.
2: Totally.
3: Like, where were you when we were going to the theaters all the time?
2: Oh my God, I know. I explained to the kids yesterday when we sat down. I go, guys, you see how it arches like this? It's called stadium seating. That's been around for a really long time. But when I was like 10, it was all flat and people's heads would be in your way.
3: Yeah.
2: And my oldest like, are you serious? I go, yeah.
3: How about reverse?
2: Isn't that dumb?
3: Do they still have that? Is it like that? I know they redid it.
2: I haven't been since they redid it, but the last thing I saw there was the Queen with Helen Mirren, and the seat was so bad, like the springs were hitting my butt.
5: I used to go to a teen club that was a converted movie theater, so the dance floor was slanted, but just the slight
2: just
5: slant.
2: Just the slight slant.
5: Slight slant.
2: Right, not major.
5: Old school. Mm-mm.
2: Not major.
3: You never lived until you had someone in the back drop their jawbreakers, those little
2: ones.
3: Them going all the way down to the bus.
2: Yes, this is something only like Gen X knows. You hear that sound of the snacks rolling to the front
3: sticky
2: row.
3: Sticky floors, too.
5: What about when you hear the ice knock over, then you pick your feet up. Yep. Like, uh-oh, it's coming.
3: And then you try to leave, it's like...
2: Yeah, it's all sticky. Oh, my God. Anyway, so that was good. Toy Story 5, Taylor Swift had revealed over the weekend that when she saw it, because they had her watch it, and then she wrote the song for the end credits, and that's where that song hits. She says she wrote and produced it like in 8 hours.
4: Yeah.
2: Like, she was so inspired by the song, by the movie, she knew exactly where the song was going to go. I was like, oh, that's cute. So it's cute. It's cute. I think I definitely give it way more stars than Toy Story 4.
3: Oh, wow.
2: Oh, yeah. But my favorite Toy Story, I don't even know if it's, is it 2 or is it 3? I don't know. They're all good. I mean, the first three are just,
3: three is
2: just so dang good.
3: 3 is what made everyone cry, right?
2: Yes. Because the incinerator. Oh, no, is it over?
3: The ending or something?
2: Or they get saved. Of course they get saved. Okay, so Dua Lipa got married. I feel like a couple weeks ago she revealed she was walking out of this little courthouse with this little round hat, like actually this big round hat on, and the little wedding suit. And I was like, oh, that's kind of low-key.
4: Yeah.
2: Well, no. Mm-mm. No. Over the weekend, she revealed like the real deal, and it was a gorgeous wedding gown in a gorgeous setting in Italy. With not a lot of people there.
3: Was it this weekend she got married then? And there was a fake out? Or was it just the photos came out?
2: I think it was the photos, right, Sam?
4: Yeah, that's what I'm under the impression. Because it's all over my Instagram. I can't, like, it's like every other 5 scroll is like Dua Lipa, Dua Lipa, Dua Lipa. I mean, her wedding dress is incredible.
2: Well, she also has an incredible body for that dress.
4: Absolutely.
2: Don't y'all be thinking that regular people like us can wear that dress.
4: Oh, man.
2: You got to have, like, the most perfect butt curve.
4: Yeah, she looks great.
2: So if you haven't seen him, just... Dua Lipa wedding, and it's going to come over everywhere.
4: Everywhere.
2: It's going to be everywhere, everywhere,
4: just
2: everywhere.
4: Gorgeous.
2: Here's something that I noticed yesterday for Father's Day. Gisele Bündchen had posted on her Instagram about her current flame, Joaquin, to her new baby. and did this whole thing about what an inspiration he is and how family is everything and all the things. And, you know, their baby's like not even, is he even one yet? I don't know. He's a baby. You know, it's not like you've seen him interact like with her older kids, right? Yeah. Like Tom Brady would be like, yeah, you're always there for them, because, you know, the whole thing that the public argument was that Tom was not putting the family first. He was putting football first. And they had this battle about family versus football and its time and focus on us and it's, you've done your time in the NFL, blah, blah, blah. And so that whole post yesterday brought up the question, because she posted pictures of her other kids with the baby and all of them hugging together. Mm-hmm. And what a great dad Joaquim is. And I was like, well, I don't think it would be normal, I guess, for her to say, and to Tom, who's a great dad to our other kids. But it was real big for the current flame.
3: It should be that way.
2: And yeah, but I don't know. Is that more like a, he had a lot more years as a dad with the other guy.
4: Yeah, maybe just don't post.
3: No, I mean, you got to post to your husband. You got to be loyal to your husband that you have now.
2: They're not married, actually, are they?
3: Oh, no.
2: I don't think they're married.
4: I didn't think they were married.
3: No. Oh.
2: But still, it's
3: still the dad,
2: the baby daddy, baby daddy.
4: It's still very odd.
3: And he's a stepdad, so baby he's daddy. Stepping up.
4: Yeah.
3: So, mm-hmm. I mean.
2: Stepping up as if Tom's a deadbeat.
3: No, but I mean, stepping up to be, you know, the kids probably live with them. You know what I mean? It's not like.
2: It's pretty big, that's what she wrote.
3: Well, hey, why not?
2: Thank you for leading by example and for the values you embody. Love, humility, integrity, discipline, kindness, and consistency.
4: Oh.
2: You are an incredible role model. We are all so grateful for you, and we love you so much. And then she's been mentioned to her dad. Thanks for encouraging our love. Happy Father's Day to all the dads out there. And then it was all in Spanish as well. And then all the pictures of them and their baby and the kids and Tom's kids.
3: Yeah, you definitely should.
2: Her dad.
3: I'd be mad if my wife was married and...
2: What if the tag is a P.S. Tom, you too.
3: Yeah. P.S. Tom, you suck.
2: P.S. Tom, have Father's Day, you too.
3: It's interesting about Tom Brady, too. It's like he finally retires and then he goes straight into...
2: Broadcasting
3: every
4: of
3: Sunday.
4: Of course he does.
3: It's like the guy cannot just...
4: He can't relax. Also, I'm sure the money...
2: $330 million for Fox.
4: Wouldn't you push through,
3: plus,
4: too?
3: And he did take pay cuts all those years. Like, he could have made a lot more, but he took less so the team could win.
2: Yeah.
3: So, yeah, I mean... I'm just saying, if you wanted to stay home with the kids.
4: He's not a stay-at-home dad. That'd just be like you staying home with the kids.
2: Yeah, yeah. Oh.
4: You're not doing that.
2: When Eric retires, he's going to die in his cave of movies.
4: Well, is he?
2: That's his favorite thing, bourbon and movies.
3: I mean, now
2: all
3: I'm lucky.
2: Needs.
3: I don't have to now. But.
4: Right, but I'm saying, like, I don't, if any of you, like, quit or got, you know, fired, none of you would be stay-at-home parents.
2: Right.
3: Why did you say fired? Why'd you throw that mojo out there?
4: Sorry. That's true. I didn't feel like that. Tom Brady didn't get fired.
3: Wait, you know something I don't know?
4: No. If you retire from radio,
2: right,
4: you're not being a stay-at-home
2: No, it's the next
4: parent.
2: Frontier.
3: I mean, I would if I had young kids.
5: Yeah, you're retiring.
2: I had young kids.
3: My wife could keep working. She likes to work.
4: If you had a one-year-old and a three-year-old, you would retire and watch your kids.
3: No, I mean, if I had the money and she had the money,
2: she's working. When my kids were exactly your kids' age right now, how many times did I say on the radio and off the air to the guys, I'd say, God, if you're going to make me a Powerball winner, make me one right now.
4: Yeah.
2: Because there were way too many mornings where my kids were stuck to my neck crying like monkeys.
4: Mm-hmm.
2: Please, Mommy, don't leave. Mommy. And I would be like, I'm not leaving yet. I'll be a little late.
3: I don't know if that's sexist. It doesn't seem natural to have Mommy not be there. Like you're.
2: Yeah. I mean, running after me in the car, in the driveway, clinging to me like spider monkeys. It's just a thing.
3: We all had mommies. I'd love to have, or hopefully a lot of people did have their mommies. I'd love to have my mommy around when I was little.
2: Yeah.
3: She went to work at Kmart when I was in sixth grade. And I was like, no, I don't want you to work.
4: Leave me.
2: So, yeah. I would say that all the time. If I had the Powerball cash and I had toddlers, it would have been over.
3: I mean, really, this is the best job in the world.
2: It is.
3: It'd be better if it was like from 10 to 2.
2: Actually, you know what, Eric?
3: And we can do what we're doing
2: discussion.
3: From 10 to 2.
2: I had this discussion over the weekend. I don't remember who we were talking to, and I said, honestly, it is the best time slot. And Sam and I have said this before, just within our own conversation. As early as our job is, it does free us up as moms to have for our kids to see us. Like, you know, Sam's kids are still in that very tiny, tiny stage. Once they get to elementary school, you're allowed to go to school and have lunch with them.
4: Yeah, that's cute.
2: And the fact that I can...
4: Oh,
2: on the days that I could, you know what I'm saying? Like, there were so many things that I could still do, and I had a full-time job. I'd finish my full-time job, and then really, I mean, the latest we've stayed here is, like, 12. Very rarely I'll be here till 1 on, like, off occasions, but pretty much. Like, I could... You hit the door by 11.
3: We don't even have an office. I'm not staying until 1.
2: No, that's what I'm saying. Back in the day, or like I have found myself here, like a couple months ago I was here. I was like, oh my God, it's like 12:45. Because, you know, we had meetings or we were talking to people and, you know, we were doing things. But that's very rare. And to be a mom, no, I don't get to wake up with my kids, but I get to go to have lunch with them and I can pick up from school.
4: Right.
2: And COVID gave me the gift of being in the house when the kids would wake up for school. I never had that before. They never knew me as a mom that was in the house when they would wake up for school. So, I don't know. It's just kind of a different life. But, yeah. I mean, you always do something. Like, all these celebrities that want to retire, they can't really retire because they don't want to be out of the spotlight. They like the accolades. And you're only as good as your last show, your last hit.
3: Movie, yep.
2: You know, so you got to stay relevant. That's why Lady Gaga had backed up 2 tours. Boom, boom. She was already here, and she was selling tickets for the next one. It was so crazy when she stacked her tours like that. And, you know, you're only as good as your last album, your last single. Anyway, so Father's Day was yesterday. And Eric wants to bring up something for the Tree of Trust and the 6 o'clockers, with the 6 o'clockers.
3: We're about to go leave for dinner, and my two girls are arguing about something. And my wife's like, hey, can we just stop it? We'll deal with this tomorrow. We'll deal with this tomorrow, because they kept arguing. Even at dinner, they'd make an eyes on at each other. And it's something to do
4: to
3: with
4: separate them.
3: When you, and these are two girls, so when the oldest gives the youngest some clothes, maybe it's even, and it's been like maybe 6 months or maybe a year or so. Does that little, the younger one, have the right to sell them on Depop or whatever this thing's called?
2: Oh, yeah, that website, resale.
3: Resale. And get all the money and not have to pay the other one. Because the other one's like, you made $120 off my clothes.
5: Something that I gave you.
3: You owe that to me. That's my money.
2: But they were given to her after how long?
3: I don't know how long it was, but it's like.
2: Was it right
3: but
2: away?
3: But she never even asked her. Like, she just took him and sold him. I mean, once in a while, she'd go into her room and take stuff that she never used. And I'm like, you can't do that.
5: No.
3: So they were arguing about, but they're arguing. It's like, that made me think about, like, when you give somebody something.
2: What's the time, like the
3: like, when can you
2: statute
3: sell
2: limitation
3: it?
2: That you can sell it?
5: What if she splits it? Wouldn't that be a little more fair?
3: We tried that, but it wasn't going to work. So I just want to know what you guys would do.
2: 375
5: siblings.
2: Yeah.
3: When they give you something, what's the statute of limitations?
5: Statute of limitations. Like,
3: is it 2 years? Can you ever sell it? Like, I gave Sam a weed whacker, and then all of a sudden, 6 weeks later, she sells it and makes $200. Should I be mad? I don't get mad at that. I'm like, hey, you do you. If I gave it to you, once I give it to you, you do whatever you want with
5: it. Still communicate it before you do it.
2: Hey, I'm going to sell this. Do you
3: want
2: it?
3: But then they'll want money. You got to try to do it under the table.
2: Because I would have been like, wait, if I knew you were going to sell it, I wouldn't give it to you because I'd still wear it. What are you selling it for?
3: That's what I'm saying.
2: I see the argument. Okay. We'll discuss next on The Rula Show with Eric and KRBE.
6: Good morning from the Bell Furniture, Unbeatable Prices Traffic Desk. I-45 Gulf Freeway northbound at Telephone. There's reports of a crash. We're seeing a slowdown from Griggs. Highway 146 northbound between Meyer and Port Road. This road work has you down to just 2 lanes. Highway 225 westbound at Underwood. Watch for a stalled vehicle blocking the right shoulder. I'm Becca Parker with your KRBE traffic check.
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1: All right, we're in the Tree of Trust, 6 o'clockers. Yep. You know you're the special club, especially now it's summertime. I mean,
3: you're very special.
1: It's real special. So yesterday was Father's Day. I hope everybody had a nice Father's Day and you got to, you know, enjoy the day, whether watching soccer or whatever you're doing. So Eric has a quandary.
3: I just find that kids from like age 13 to like 17, it's hard to make money. Even my daughter, it's going to be 18 in August, but she's like, certain jobs you have to be 18 to work at.
1: Yeah. Mm-hmm.
3: Just shopping places. I'm like, 18, really? Nobody wants to hire a 17-year-old. And she's trying to get jobs and that. I'm like, well, just focus on school and college and stuff. But she's like, no, I want to make some money.
1: Right.
3: Which I love. But basically, yesterday they were arguing, and my wife's like, stop it. We'll deal with this tomorrow. And the problem was the youngest, what's this thing called? Depop
1: is one of those resale websites like anything else where you would resell your clothes.
2: Okay, so it's like an eBay, but for clothes?
3: Yeah.
1: Yeah, I mean, there's a lot of different ones out there where you can sell your stuff.
3: Instead of going to consignment stores around here or something, they take a big chunk.
2: Yeah.
3: They take, what, 5%, 10%?
1: I don't know how much the percentage, but like, let's say I have a shirt and I put it up there for $15 mm-hmm. or $30, let's say. Mm-hmm. And you saw it, Kev, you're like, okay, I'll give you 20 for it. Okay. I have the choice to say, I accept your $20 or no, I want more.
2: People can make offers. Mm-hmm.
1: Yeah, or I'll say, okay, how about 25? You go back and forth. Either say yes or no.
3: So they've been selling stuff. My youngest has been selling, and she's been taking things, not taking it, but my oldest would give her stuff, I guess, or they would share.
1: Yeah.
3: And I guess she's like, well, I mean, you never came back to my, I got to find out more details. Like, did you let her wear those jogging pants, those, what is it, Aviator Nation pants?
1: Which are super expensive sweatpants.
3: Would you let me wear those?
1: Super expensive.
3: And then, because it's been in my closet for a year, so it's
1: they're
3: mine.
1: Like $180 for a pair of, like, mm-hmm. just the jogging pants.
3: Yeah, that's ridiculous. So the oldest was complaining, like, hey, you're making money off my clothes. Mm-hmm. But she's like, you gave those clothes to me. And then that's where the argument was. I'm like, oh, God.
1: What do you do? But you gave.
3: We tried to say split it. Like, just split the money. Just find out. It's $120 for your share.
1: Okay, find out, Eric, if Ariana gave Ava the clothes,
3: that's what she said.
1: Under the guise of Ava saying, "Hey, are you going to wear that ever again? Because I want that." And then Ari says, "Sure, take it." Or did Ari go to Ava and say, "Hey, I'm over these. Do you want these, or should I give them away?"
4: Right.
1: Because if Ariana did not go to Ava and say, "I'm over these," and it was Ava who said, "Can I have this?" only to sell it. Yeah. Ari got screwed.
3: That's what I'm saying. I don't know what the... I'm just saying, if somebody gives you something, though, I mean, you have no say over anything, right?
4: Right.
1: If you give it to me... Listen, it's thing, though. That's what you're saying, I believe you, if it's you and Sam. When it's your sister, it is a whole different level on makeup, clothes, and shoes. I have had absolute catfights with my two sisters. I have scars to prove it. Over jackets, lipstick, and things like that. Shoes, for sure. Mm-hmm. And for her to sell... For Ava to sell Ari's clothes without Ari knowing she was going to sell them, I can see where the fight is.
3: Or maybe she's like, she never knew about this. Because Ava's a little entrepreneur. She's like, all right, I'm good. She's doing it all. She has the labels to send out the stuff.
4: You know,
3: I'm like, where's my cut of that if I'm paying for that part? Or I don't know how that works, but I'm just sure like.
1: Oh, get ready for their next sale. I said, my neighborhood's been exhausted. It's time for your neighborhood to have the sale.
3: Oh, yeah, they want to do
1: dirty sodas.
3: Dirty sodas or something.
1: They want to make dirty sodas. You know what that is?
4: Yes.
1: Basically, 500 grams of sugar in a Coke.
4: Yeah, that's...
1: It's a Dr. Pepper with coconut and vanilla syrup.
3: Ugh.
1: Or in creamer.
4: Ugh.
1: That's a dirty soda.
4: I've never tried that, and I don't want to.
1: They're so sweet.
3: Here's $50 each. Just stay home and leave me alone.
1: What's that place called in Webster? Swill or Swig?
3: Swig.
1: Is it Swig?
3: Yes.
1: That's a brand of cup, too.
3: Utah, because you don't... Utah.
4: Oh, yeah, the cup.
1: Yeah.
4: That's what started from there?
1: Well, Swig is a brand of cup, but it's a place called Swig that sells dirty sodas.
4: Got it.
1: And they're super sweet. But that's the next thing that girls want to do to make cash. Because to Eric's point, it is, first of all, there are no summer camps, it seems like. Once you're past 11 years old, you're out. Like, unless you're going to be like a volunteer kid at a camp, there's really not a lot for 14-year-olds to be doing during camps, like day camps.
4: Yeah. Mm-hmm.
1: They're more catering like to the 1 to 10-year-old crowd.
3: Right.
1: And then they can't get a real job yet. Yep. So you got to get creative. Babysitting, yard work, you know.
3: They're saying right now that
1: pet sitting.
3: This is the lowest for part-time jobs ever since like 1946.
2: Yes, I saw that.
3: Because there's no, I think I read that yesterday or something. Like there's no jobs for, because think about people can't hire, they can't afford it. Right now there are companies, they're like, we'll just have to cut costs.
4: Right.
3: And plus, you want to hire and train somebody just to work 10 weeks?
1: I know, that's what I was saying. Like, I saw a high school quandary amongst friends who the dad was like, she's got to get a job this summer. And the mom's like, for what? 2 weeks? She's going to go to college. This is her summer after high school graduation.
3: And then you want to go on
1: There's
3: vacation
1: gonna
3: with you?
1: There's not going to be time for a job. We're going on summer vacation. She's got to get ready for college. What? Nobody's going to hire her for a month. It's true. It's a great point. So, yeah, I think it's very difficult. But I don't have an answer. I don't have a blanket answer for the Ari Ava situation.
3: I'm sure it's happened in your house.
2: Well, if I had given my brother, which he was already bigger size than me, if I had passed down...
1: Nice slam there, Kev. Nice getting a slam there on
2: Bless
1: Colin.
2: His heart. He was a big boy.
1: Oh,
2: he's
1: my
2: not
1: God.
2: Anymore. He's not anymore.
4: No, I was going to say, he's not anymore. He's just tall.
2: Yeah. But anyway, had I passed something down to him and then he turned around and sold it, especially if he didn't really wear it, I would be put off.
1: Yeah, you
2: and
1: know
2: I would ask for at least 50% of that. I appreciate him taking the initiative.
3: Shouldn't he at least get 70 since he did the work to sell it?
4: Right.
2: No. It's a 50-50 split.
3: 50-50, all you did.
4: It is not 50-50 just because you gave it to him.
3: And you probably didn't even buy it. Like
4: yeah.
3: These clothes
4: yeah,
3: my kids got for Christmas.
4: It. That's what everybody's saying, that you should
3: get
4: the money.
2: I see where you're coming from there.
3: We could have a pizza party in here.
2: That's a really good point.
4: Yes, and ask for the money. I have two brothers. I have an older brother and I have a younger brother. And we have two different relationships. My older brother, he flipped out on me for using his koozie at a pool party for vacation.
2: A koozie?
4: Because I did not personally ask him, even though it was in the kitchen, it was fair game for me to use his koozie. So for him, I would
1: At what age?
4: Literally, we do not go on vacation anymore. He is 36 years old. We cannot go on vacation
1: anymore.
4: Wait,
1: what year? How old was he the year this happened?
3: It was probably 2 years
4: 33,
3: ago.
4: 2 years ago.
1: 33 years old?
4: 33 years old.
1: Wait,
4: I used his koozie.
1: I used his koozie. 15 year old.
4: No. This is why we cannot go on vacation anymore.
3: It wasn't the Yeti.
2: Where was the koozie?
4: It was in the kitchen.
2: At your parents' house?
4: At the beach house that we were renting.
1: The beach house that we were renting.
4: Uh-huh. All the koozies were there by the alcohol. And
2: oh,
4: so,
2: he was there. Your brother was there.
4: Yes.
2: Okay.
3: But he was mad because that was
4: he
3: his?
4: He was mad because I did not ask to borrow his koozie.
2: I mean, those things are like a dime a dozen.
1: Wow.
4: Exactly. For him, I would never, ever touch any of his items ever. For Connor, on the other hand, which is the younger one that I'm obsessed with and love that you guys have always heard about, for him, I would definitely have to give him a cut of the clothes because he is obsessed with his clothing and clothing means like everything
3: to
4: him.
3: He's been doing that forever.
4: And I would have to ask him for permission for me to sell things. But with Kyle, I wouldn't even ask. I wouldn't
3: You know, talk. You know the answer to that one.
4: No, I wouldn't even ask him.
3: Wow, mad about a koozie.
2: Because y'all don't talk.
4: We don't talk.
1: We don't talk anymore.
2: No.
1: We don't talk anymore.
3: That sucks.
5: It's time for What's Going Down in H-Town.
2: It's strange.
5: The Marula Show.
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1: Sorry if you were standing by to talk to us. We were talking to each other too long.
2: Oh, no.
1: We didn't have time for the calls.
3: Oh, no.
1: Have a great Monday. The What's Going Down in H-Town is brought to you by Easy Fiber, and it's all about soccer. Houston hosting the World Cup.
3: Yeah.
1: We made a global splash this weekend like no other as the Netherlands took on Sweden. They won in a massively active game of 6 total goals, 5 for the Netherlands, 1 for Sweden. That was an action-packed game and the orange bus amazingness. Newsflash, if you don't follow me on Instagram at Radio Rula, holy crap, how fun was that?
3: And you drove.
1: Go look at that.
3: You were in Galveston. You got up at 5 a.m.
4: Yeah, that's insane.
1: I went to Galveston.
3: I didn't wake up till 10. I think you're back.
1: Yeah. It was fun. I wanted to be part of that orange bus crowd. And I was thinking to myself when we talked about it last week, I was like, well, that's just crazy. They're going to walk 2.5 miles to NRG. That's just nuts. It's too hot. Well, you know what? I had FOMO from looking at all the other things. Like, I want to be part of this World Cup fun. And I want to have this memory with my girls. And my girls wanted to come. My oldest really was hell bent, like, mommy, let's go to the orange bus. And then my 13-year-old was like, I'm not sure if I'm going to wake up. I said, you get one chance to wake up.
3: If you don't do it?
1: I will tap you one time at 5 a.m. If you don't wake up, we're leaving without you. So I went to her room, I squeezed her foot, and I said, it's time to go. Mm-hmm. And then I squeezed it one more time.
4: She can sleep in the car.
1: Right. So she got up. She came.
3: Nice.
1: And we went. We left Galveston at 6 o'clock in the morning, which was beautiful to be on the seawall at sunrise. It was nice. And then it took us 57 minutes to get to Rice University at that time. And we parked the car where we're supposed to park the car and we walked to the area. When I got to the orange bus, there were maybe 40 people there. Maybe. So I talked to one of the drivers of the orange bus. He's the guy that drives the bus. You can see that on my Instagram at Radio Rula. And it was so much fun. And we were like third deep behind the barricade. I was the first person on the barricade to the side of the bus. And I told my girls, you know what? I think we should be behind the bus because you can kind of see them better. So by the time we kind of like moved right there, it was like three deep. Mm-hmm. I did not realize there were 15,000 people behind us.
3: It's nuts. It was crazy.
1: That was so much fun. That was so much fun. I love the vibes of World Cup Houston, Fan Fest, all the things. Go to FWC Houston 26. That's FIFA World Cup Houston 26 for all things Houston. Fan Fest happens every single day. I'm going today for the first time. I've not been to Fan Fest yet.
6: That's what I plan on doing too.
1: So I'm going today. I'm super excited.
6: Yeah.
1: You know, Australia, USA. USA won, hello, hell yes, and 16 million people watched that game.
3: In Australia, didn't they not get their own goal?
1: Yeah, the first goal was a self-goal.
3: That
1: was like he was trying to defend it, and the tip of his shoe just kind of popped it in.
3: Appreciate that.
7: God.
1: It was an own goal.
2: So can you go home after that?
3: I know, Australia's going to kick him out.
1: And then Scotland, and did you see what the mayor in Boston is doing?
3: No.
1: The mayor in Boston has put it out to the government of Scotland to make this an annual thing now, to have the Scots come to Boston and have Boston go to the Scots because they loved hosting them so much and they brought so much joy to the city.
6: Yeah.
1: They want the Scottish people to come every year.
3: And of course they do. They made lots of money.
1: And they made lots of babies, I'm sure. A lot of baby daddies will be missing. Next Father's Day, it's going to look a little different for some girls in Boston.
3: Yeah, they'll have to come back to see their kids that they...
1: Oh, God, the World Cup vibe just make you smile so much. I love it so much. And after the walk, I met a Dutch radio show. They were broadcasting. They're broadcasting from Houston. They brought their broadcasting truck. Like, y'all, these people have a whole radio station in this camper.
3: It's
1: amazing. And so
2: I've only seen pictures of this thing.
1: Okay, you'll see it live because they're going to park it downstairs and they're going to be on our show here in a few minutes because they reached out to me over the weekend after I met them. I was in the Netherlands after the orange bus walk. And then I said, why don't y'all come to our show if y'all want to, if you have time, because they're leaving today to go to Kansas for the next game.
3: Oh, yeah, Kansas City. 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
8: Good morning from the Bell Furniture. I'm Beta Bell Price's traffic desk. 290 Northwest Freeway westbound at Pinemont Drive. A crash was called in. We're seeing a heavy slowdown from Bingle. East Sam Houston Parkway southbound at I-10. There is a semi crash. Two other vehicles involved as well at the exit ramp. That's where this wreck is. Highway 99 northbound at FM 529. A rollover accident was just called in. I'm Becca Parker with your KRBE traffic check.
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0: 290 Northwest Freeway westbound at Pinemont Drive. A crash was called in. We're seeing a heavy slowdown from Bingle. East Sam Houston Parkway southbound at I-10. There is a semi crash. Two other vehicles involved as well at the exit ramp. That's where this wreck is. Highway 99 northbound at FM 529. A rollover accident was just called in. I'm Becca Parker with your KRBE traffic check.
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3: All right, Houston was the center point of, I feel like, all social media for the World Cup this weekend. Sure. As the Netherlands took on Sweden, and they won 5-1, but it was the orange bus in town that made world headlines and the fun that it brought with them. And in that, I met a Dutch radio station that was broadcasting from Houston.
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3: Camper. 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And they are broadcasting from Houston. So then I got on their show. And so they're going to be on ours next. We're going to meet them. After Hosier Too Sweet on The Rula Show with Eric and 104.1 KRBE.

0: That's Hozier on The Rula Show with Eric and 104.1 KRBE. And I'm still flying high, as I think a lot of Houstonians are, over the orange madness this weekend.
1: That was nuts.
0: It was so much fun, guys. I feel like I was at the World Cup, even though I didn't go to the game, because the orange bus brought so much joy. And I think they've done such a good job social media-wise with the Netherlands, because that bus has already hit other cities, and we knew it was coming for us.
1: I loved watching the bus go by Dutch Bros.
0: It was parked at Dutch Bros. Right across from Rice University.
2: No way.
0: Yeah, it was right at Dutch Bros.
1: So like they're invading. They were showing everyone
0: it was so much fun.
1: Country yards and stuff.
0: And I had no idea 15,000 plus people showed up. And they called them Dutch fans. Okay, we were all Dutch fans for the day. But really, as Houstonians, we went to show up for the bus.
1: Plus, orange is easy for us.
0: Oh my God, yes, Astros. Most of the stuff you can see.
3: Dynamo.
1: Yeah. Dynamo, our soccer team.
0: So our soccer team is the Dynamo. They're orange. Diesel was there. The Rice Owl mascot was there from Rice University. And of course, you know, everything Astros, because it was very easy. So as I'm walking with my girls to get to the Dutch bus, I walked by this very animated looking camper. Mm-hmm. And then I was like, okay, I don't know what that is, but I'm going to get to the bus. When we were leaving the bus, I was going back by that camper and I go, there was somebody in front. I go, hi, what are you?
1: I can see you do that.
0: I was like, hi, what are y'all doing? And they just, oh, hi, we're a radio station from the Netherlands. I go, oh, I do radio. So I got inside the camper with my girls. Thank God, because the heat was killing us. And I met Bodend, who was broadcasting live to the Netherlands.
1: No
0: and he and Nelly are doing their show here, and they're here in our studio. Hi, guys.
4: Good morning, Houston. Yeah. Good morning.
1: Hey.
0: So exciting.
4: Thank you so much for inviting us. Impressive. The studio, the gear.
1: Oh, yeah.
4: The
1: yeah,
4: people on the show.
5: We're flabbergasted.
0: Really?
4: Like, but Houston's number one.
0: How long have you guys been doing your show together in the Netherlands?
4: We started in October 2022.
0: Okay, 22.
4: So almost for 4 years.
0: Oh, wow.
4: But I'm on the radio for almost 90 years. And Nelly was back in the days an actress. A TV personality.
0: Awesome. Oh, wow.
4: She did a big show about doing drugs live on TV.
0: Yeah.
5: What?
1: Kevin's like, wait, what do I say?
5: That's so cool.
0: Wait, about doing drugs live on TV. What was the show called?
5: The show called Drugs Lab.
4: Yeah.
5: It's on YouTube.
0: Okay.
5: And on television, we were hosted by the Dutch public broadcast station.
0: Yes.
5: Yeah, and all about. It's a bit strange to talk about.
4: It's typical in the Netherlands.
5: So we're talking about sex and drugs and all, doing like it's as safe as possible.
4: Oh,
5: and
4: okay.
5: If you're doing it, how to do it. But it's.
0: Wow.
5: Yeah, it's
1: like your cousin in Australia when he was here was saying, remember when a certain big music festivals, they have like little areas to test.
0: Oh, right.
1: Like in America, they don't do that.
0: You're right. Good memory, Eric. Good memory. That's right.
5: Our slogan was, we do it so you don't have to.
4: Yeah.
5: But if you do it.
4: But it didn't work out.
1: Then she went to rehab and she was gone.
5: No.
0: Wow. Okay, so then you got into radio, Nelly, and y'all got together.
4: Yeah. Yeah.
0: And I was having this conversation with Bodend when I was in the camper with him. Like, are y'all coast to coast? Because, you know, America is so big.
1: And the camper is a studio if you just tuned in. It sounds like.
0: The camper is the studio. Yeah. Did y'all ship it here on a container? How did it get here?
4: No, we rented it up here and we wrap it up here. So
0: really?
4: It's prepared somewhere in Dallas.
1: Wait a minute.
0: You're kidding me.
1: Yeah. We've got our vehicles. They haven't been wrapped. We've been 10 months.
3: Yeah, 13 years.
0: So wait, what happens to it when you guys leave?
4: Then it's
5: unwrapped.
4: Then
5: somebody else.
3: It just peels right off.
4: Yeah.

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1: Because it's not just Houston Metro. We broadcast to the whole... I was telling them we're the biggest radio station in Texas. That means we have the biggest signal. And we can reach as far as... I mean, I've heard us in very, very spotty parts of Austin.
2: Well, now with the... our app.
1: I mean, we're all over the world now. But
2: over.
1: I'm saying, like, live if you're in your car.
3: Yeah. Now, what city are you guys broadcasting from? Like, where are you living and broadcasting from?
4: I'm living in Amersfoort. It's a small city nearby Amsterdam, about 30 minutes. He's living in Amsterdam. And we're broadcasting from Hilversum. So that's the media capital of the Netherlands.
3: Well, how far is that from Amsterdam?
4: About 25 minutes.
3: Oh, okay.
4: Yeah.
1: Well, listen, we're going to continue our conversation with our Dutch radio brothers and sisters because this is so fun.
2: And you know, we're going to ask them about
1: a break in their language.
2: Their opinion on food, too.
1: Oh, my God. Yes.
2: We're seeing people from every nation come here.
1: Yes, Houston is the food mecca. The question is, have they had enough time to eat enough while they've been here? Yeah. We'll talk more to
2: Bob and
1: Nelly.
2: They're pretty skinny. I don't know. They look like they ate too much.
1: We'll be right back on The Rula Show with Eric and 104.1 KRVE.
5: Good morning from the Bell Furniture, Unbeatable Prices Traffic Desk. East Sam Houston Parkway, southbound at I-10. There's a crash on the connecting ramp. It's involving a semi and two other vehicles. 610 West Loop northbound at Post Oak. A crash was just called in. You are backed up from 59. 290 Northwest Freeway, westbound at Pinemont Drive. A crash did just clear. It's unwinding from Bingle. I'm Becca Parker with your KRBE traffic check.
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11: All right, my friends, we are having so much fun behind the scenes here, and it's Monday only. It's only Monday.
12: I'm loving this World Cup.
11: This is so great. The World Cup has brought so much happiness to so many people, and the biggest story out of the World Cup is not even the matches. I mean, there are plenty of stories about the matches and the players, but really it's what is happening in America right now.
12: Yep.
11: And the love between all these countries and all these tourists that have come here to all our different cities, and they're enjoying everything American.
12: A lot of them are scared. Like, oh no, I hear bad stories. People are really nice in America.
11: Yeah. Yeah. And I think this is like their first time getting to experience that. And we love, especially for Texas, I'm going to give Texas an extra little pat on the back, because between Dallas and Houston, it's a whole different level of hospitality versus what you see in Kansas City or Miami or Philadelphia. It's fine. Everyone's in love with each other. And it's like, somebody said, it's like, so when your best friends are your cousins and you never get to see them because mom and dad are fighting.
12: Yeah, but, that's
11: like all our European foreign tourist friends. Okay. So we've got Baden and Nelly in here. They're from the Netherlands. And I met them. I didn't meet Nelly because she was in the orange walk. I went to the orange bus walk. And Nelly, you were out on the streets with the bus.
13: Yes, I was.
12: How'd you enjoy that heat?
13: Oh, my God. Oh, sorry.
12: Who was
13: it? It was so hot. It was so hot. It felt like I was in a sauna.
14: Yeah.
13: It was so hot.
14: Awful.
13: Yeah.
12: But your skin looks great, though, right? You get the moisture.
13: Now I feel very fresh and everything is cool. But it was a lot of fun. It was awesome.
15: But there were so many Americans on it. There were about 6,000 or 7,000 Dutch people.
11: Yeah.
15: So that's a lot. That's
14: incredible.
15: It's
11: there's over 15,000 total.
15: Yeah, 15,000 total. So many Americans were joining because the Orange Walk in Dallas was on Fox News.
11: Yeah.
15: It was on Instagram and it was hide by social media.
11: Yeah.
15: So everybody wants to join. So
12: plus Houston doesn't want to be shown up.
15: Yeah. Houston was there.
12: Yeah.
15: Houston was there.
11: It was so much fun. So I went to the Orange Walk. Bonnie, I'm going to give you some headphones. Nellie, I'll give you some in a second.
12: There's some over there too.
11: I didn't get y'all prepped while we were doing, we were talking so much during commercial break, I forgot to give them headphones. And I want them to hear
14: right
11: everything we're doing.
14: There.
11: It's right there.
16: You got them?
11: Yeah. And there's the volume. We're just doing this live. It's fine. I should have done this while we're in the commercial break, but we were having so much fun talking about all the different. There you go. You hear it? You hear yourself?
15: Okay, hold on. I can hear myself now.
11: Okay, wow. Good.
15: Ah.
11: Okay.
15: Good morning, Houston.
11: Yeah. So, Bonnie and Nellie, they broadcast in the afternoon. So, 9 a.m. To noon here in Houston is when they need to go on their show live in the Netherlands for 4 to 7. And then, you know, it's just very interesting for us as radio people to meet them as radio people. And also, is this both of your first times in America?
15: I was in New York for about 10 years ago.
11: Okay. How about you, Nellie? Now, never?
13: Yeah. Last year with my husband and 1 year old, because his family is from New Jersey.
11: Oh,
12: wow.
11: How'd you meet that guy?
13: Yeah. His
12: mother. She was doing that drug show she was talking about.
15: She was tripping.
13: No, his mother is a singer and a salsa dancer.
11: Oh.
13: And she used to travel to Europe. And then she met his father. He's a European guy.
11: Yeah.
13: Well, and now she lives in Amsterdam.
11: Wow, that's amazing. Yeah. So tell me your impression of Houston, Texas, guys. So everyone wants to know on text at 37530. Mm. What did they eat? What do they think of our city? What do they think of the traffic? What do they think of the heat?
15: No, but let's talk about the energy and the vibe. So back for about 2 weeks ago, we were heading to America 10 days ago, and everybody in Europe right now is not talking that good about America.
12: Yeah,
15: you know?
12: Mm-hmm.
15: They were talking bad about the politics and the situation. And but we were so impressed by the vibe and the energy and the people, the love that we get, the vibe in Houston, in Dallas, the World Cup vibe, the energy between the countries,
11: so
15: Mexicans, Brazilians, Japanese people,
11: Italians, everything
15: together, and we're surprised. And
13: especially by the people, right?
15: Yeah,
13: because we were thinking in Europe, like everybody here hates each other, and we're fighting.
15: That's the vibe, and we're created by the media and TV and stuff like that.
13: Yeah,
15: so.
13: And you guys are so lovely. Also, when we are walking down the streets, everybody is so. Everybody's so cute together.
11: Yeah. That's so nice. I know. Who knew the solution to world peace was soccer?
15: Bringing free water at the parking lot before the march was starting. Bringing free breakfast tacos. Bringing free sausages. Right?
11: Yeah, I don't think people knew that. When you got to the Rice University parking lot, y'all, mm-hmm. there was a whole bunch of free stuff.
15: Yeah,
12: really.
11: Like, there were all these tents set
12: bunch
11: up,
12: of
11: like
12: and stuff.
11: Oh yeah, free stuff. Like all these different vendors had brought just free food. Like they're like, here's your food. Here's
15: sausages,
11: some breakfast. Here's
15: tacos,
11: some water. Yeah. There's one house across from Dutch Bros. Like the people that live in that house were on their roof, and they were throwing water bottles at the crowd.
12: Yeah, that's cool.
11: Wow. It was just so much fun. So, go ahead, Nellie.
13: Yeah, and of course we're not stupid. Every country has its own problems. We also our country has we have our own problems.
11: Yeah.
13: But the people. That we are people, all people, we are all together. Yeah, and that felt really good. Like
15: that's creating the vibe, eh?
13: Yeah.
11: What do you think about the food so far? Have you had a chance to really actually get a couple of good meals in here in Houston, Texas?
13: All the time?
15: Yeah, we had some Thai, we had some Vietnamese, we had some barbecue. Everything is good, but we eat once a day.
11: Because, once a day?
15: Yeah, what? Once or maybe one and a half.
13: He does.
15: Yeah.
13: I eat all day.
15: Yeah. Yeah. Now, because the first day when I...
11: We had to dump out for a second.
12: Reset.
11: Okay. Reset. Hold on. Okay. We're a delay.
16: You're good.
11: So
16: you're good.
11: We'll go back again.
16: Like,
11: Bonnie was saying he felt
15: like crap.
11: I forgot to go over those rules before we went live. What are okay for us and what aren't. But yes, he would feel bad afterwards.
15: Yeah, feel bad.
11: So you were eating once a day.
15: Yeah.
11: Now, a lot of foreigners are bedazzled by their eyes are busting out of their heads from the barbecue. Have you tasted barbecue like that before? Where'd you eat the barbecue?
15: We had a barbecue in Dallas.
11: Okay.
15: So we didn't do any Houston. Today we're driving to Kansas. So
12: you have burnt ends. That's their big thing in Kansas City.
15: It's
11: called the burnt ends.
12: Burnt ends. It's not burnt. It's just, it's really good barbecue.
15: Okay.
12: But that's what you'll hear. What's the place? Oh my God.
11: Something Jack's. Gosh, I have to look it up.
14: Now, if people want to see what your situation, your studio, your life looks like, what are y'all's social media handles for both of y'all and maybe for the station that y'all work at?
15: Okay, we're at the radio at MPO3FM. This MPO3FM, you can follow that on Instagram. But we have a huge...
11: M for Mary?
15: N from Nico. Nico
11: N
15: and Nicholas.
11: N for Nico.
15: Yeah.
11: PO3FM.
15: Yeah, 3FM, you can follow that on Instagram. Mm-hmm. We have a huge TikTok channel, so we're not only radio anymore, we do YouTube, we do TikTok, everything. We do podcast.
11: Yeah.
15: We're 360 Media.
12: Yeah.
15: And that's Baron and Benner. This B-A-R-E-N-D E-N-B-E-N-N-E-R.
11: Okay.
13: Yes.
11: Yeah. Really good. Yeah.
13: Yeah, wow.
16: That was
13: great.
16: That was great.
11: Yeah. Baron and Benner. I'll post all this on my at Radio Rula.
15: Yeah,
11: so
15: thanks a lot. Thanks a lot.
12: Do you guys have a daily or a weekly benchmark segment you do on your show?
13: We are the almost number one radio station.
15: Yeah, but you mean something like Celebrity Scoops.
12: But like Special K, he made a joke last week because related to the topic about people complaining on Mondays.
11: Oh,
12: moaning.
11: Yeah. Like people are moaning Monday about...
12: So Kevin, what did you say? So we made fun of like what radio used to do. So what did you do?
17: It's Monday moaning. Are you moaning about something on a Monday? Yeah.
18: Give us a call.
14: So simplest, stupidest thing.
12: So we're gonna bring that back at 8 o'clock today. Just let
14: are we?
12: Yeah. Mm-hmm.
11: Okay, yes, great. We are. Cool. By the way, people are reminding us on text. It's Jack Stack Barbecue.
12: Jack Stack.
11: That's where you have to go in Kansas City. Jack Stack Barbecue. Okay. And get the burn ends. I'll write that down for you guys.
15: So Jack Stack, we're coming.
13: And we have an awesome game. Oh, it's called Next Question.
11: Okay, tell us.
13: It's the best game in the world.
11: Okay, can't wait to play it.
13: So, I don't know if Yelmer, do you have some questions here? It's difficult.
14: On the spot.
15: Don't make it too difficult.
13: Yeah, we have a lot of questions, and then the listener is calling.
11: Okay.
13: And we ask you a question. Then the first thing you said is next question. And after that, you give answer to the previous question.
14: Oh.
13: You know? So every time you gave the answer of the previous question.
11: Yeah, okay. So give me a
14: gotta think ahead and behind.
11: Yeah, you do.
13: I ask the producer now. He has some questions maybe over here.
12: Yeah, they got like a whole army with them.
13: You can give them in Dutch.
14: They're rolling deep today.
11: Yelmer is here.
19: Hello.
11: Hi, Yelmer.
19: Hello, Houston.
11: Hello.
12: He loves horses.
19: Yeah, seven horses.
16: And one's named Sam.
12: Yeah.
11: Really? That's fun.
19: The first question is, what's the name of the Dutch football trainer? Then you say, next question.
11: Okay.
19: And then the next question is, how do you what's the name of... I tried to translate it right now.
11: Yeah.
19: What's the name of a guy that works on a horse?
11: A jockey.
14: Kuma. No, you got to answer the dude's name.
11: Shoot.
14: Okay. You're out.
11: It's on now.
14: Yeah.
11: Okay, I gotcha. Yeah.
19: And then, what's the name of the president of America? That's the answer. Cowboy.
12: Oh, yeah, because he's a...
19: Yeah.
11: They're
15: getting very wild now.
11: Yeah. Next question.
12: You guys should play that game right now in your language.
15: Yeah.
11: Oh, yeah. Can you do like a break in Dutch? What does it sound like when y'all are on the air for our audience?
12: This is your station right now.
15: Okay.
12: Just don't say, well, you can curse.
13: And talking in Dutch?
11: Yes,
13: you do a Dutch break.
12: Like 30 seconds.
15: Okay, goedemorgen Houston. Het is niet te geloven. We zitten hier op KRB 104.1. 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
13: Oh,
15: dat zou echt fantastisch
13: ja,
15: zijn.
13: Ja, echt. Dus, heel veel. Yeah.
16: That was
12: awesome.
16: Amazing. I have no idea what you said.
12: Did you say morning?
11: They could have been insulting us for all we know.
16: All I know was the 104.1 KRB. I was like, I knew that.
11: Yeah.
12: You're like, we're up with a bunch of morons over here in America.
14: Oh, man.
13: No. Baron said some dirty stuff, but
12: no,
13: that's fine.
11: Again, if you're just tuning in to the Rula Show with Eric on 104.1 KRBE, we are speaking to the fantastic Dutch team from the Netherlands on the radio. It is Berend and Benner. It's a Nelly Benner and Badend are here. Yelmer's here. I met Yelmer and Badend on Saturday after the Orange Bus Walk. And I just think it's so fascinating how the world has come to America and we're all like just interacting and it's just so fun.
12: Are you guys staying for the whole World Cup?
15: No, we're leaving,
12: next week. Or?
15: We're heading to Texas today and we're going back to
11: Kansas.
15: Yeah. And we're going back coming Saturday to my kids.
13: Yeah. Yeah, we miss our kids.
15: Yeah, we miss it. It was Father's Day.
12: Should have brought them with you.
15: Yeah.
11: Dumb question. It was Father's Day for us yesterday. Is that a global holiday?
15: Yes, it's for us too.
11: Same
12: really?
11: Day. Okay. All right.
15: I heard you talking about Father's Day this morning on the show.
11: Yeah.
15: But we have an amazing opportunity to do it here. So it's cool for us to miss our kids for 2 weeks, but no longer than 2 weeks.
11: Yeah.
15: Every father and every mother who's listening can imagine.
11: Oh, of course. Yeah. 2 weeks and you're on
12: Although
11: the road.
12: Although if they go to the championship, you're going to be like, uh-oh.
15: Yeah.
12: Fly me back.
15: Yeah. Fly
13: go
15: me
13: to
15: back.
13: Mexico.
15: Now we're heading, then we have to go to Mexico.
13: Yeah.
15: So we have to go to, I don't know, what, Monterrey?
12: Oh, yeah.
15: So that's too far with the camper.
11: Yeah. the camper.
12: They might be checking that camper. Make sure.
14: Yeah. When you're crossing the border, it's a little rough.
12: Where are you guys from? Amsterdam? Okay.
11: If the camper is already outfitted as a radio station and it was built in Dallas and they're just going to unwrap it, why don't we keep it here and wrap it with the Rula Show with Eric?
12: Yeah, we'll just keep everything.
11: And we'll just adopt the camper.
12: They said they brought in other equipment, too.
15: Yeah, there's equipment.
12: The board and all the stuff.
15: Yeah, everything is in there.
13: And maybe you can come to the Netherlands.
15: But you have to do a summer tour, a Texas summer tour with the camper this summer.
12: You get with your visitors bureau and then they could spend some money here. We promote you guys. Your country, and then we'll fly there and do the show. We'll do
11: a
12: road show there.
11: I'm telling you, I'm still going to do the road show in Australia, the one in Greece, and then now we have the Netherlands.
12: And we got
11: three
12: there,
11: European road shows to do.
12: Weren't you in Amsterdam just 2 months ago?
14: Yes, I was just in Amsterdam this time last year. I was actually very impressed. I thought, because like you said, media makes Amsterdam look a certain way, particularly with drugs, the red light district. However, when I was there, I saw none of that. Yeah. I mean, I did go through the red light district, but it was not like this dirty or kind of seedy. Everything was very clean and very put together, and everyone was very nice. I didn't know that you like to put curry on your McDonald's French fries. Mind blowing! I love it.
12: Oh, wow.
11: Yeah, what is like a main staple of your food? I don't know, like what's the main Dutch food?
15: Okay, it's called boerenkool met worst.
11: Okay, I can say that three times.
15: And it's kale with potatoes, but mashed.
14: Kale with potatoes?
15: So you cook the kale and the potatoes, you mash it, you put some
13: with
15: mustard
13: butter,
15: on it.
13: Milk.
15: With butter, and it sounds horrible, but it's amazing. It's
11: okay.
12: No protein on there?
15: No, not that much.
13: Sausage.
15: But it's more a winter thing.
11: Yeah. I saw something about Amsterdam, guys, besides all the people on the bikes, everyone bikes in Amsterdam. There's all these little like food trucks that have like a fish fillet or something.
15: What's
11: the fish?
15: It's called Spakenburg. It's called Volendamse en Spakenburgse vishandel.
11: That's like a very common thing.
15: Yeah, it's
11: fish.
15: Dutch. It's herring. It's kibbeling. It's paling. It's a salmon.
13: It's good for your skin.
15: Very healthy.
13: Well, y'all are onions.
11: You're good looking. Y'all both have good looking skin. Everybody here is good looking skin. Yep. So it's doing something right with that diet of the Dutch. So it's at NPO3FM.
15: It's NPO3FM. Follow us on Instagram.
11: Or 360 Media. And this is Barend and Benner. So Barend is like a bar. End. B-A-R-E-N-D. End. For an. And then Benner. Like Banner with an E. B-E-N-N-E-R. Follow them on that. I will also repost it at Radio Rula on Instagram.
12: We'll have you guys on more. I will check in with you guys every few months or something.
13: That would be so fun.
15: That would be so cool.
13: Yeah.
15: That would be so cool.
11: Thanks
12: you guys
11: so much
12: so
11: for
12: great.
11: Making it over here. I'm not kicking you out yet.
15: No.
11: But I know you probably want to like get yourself ready for your own show.
15: We
11: can continue on.
15: Yeah.
11: I want to talk more about a lot of things, but we have to take a break. So.
12: Oh, I finally saw Obsession this weekend.
11: You did?
12: With your kids. And my kids.
11: Eric took my 13 and 15-year-old to see one of the craziest, scariest, psychotic movies.
13: No!
11: We're talking about this next on The Rula Show with Eric. We'll be right back.
12: Sorry.
20: Good morning from the Bell Furniture Unbeat a Bell Prices Traffic Desk. 610 North Loop westbound at TC Jester. There's a crash off to the left shoulder. There's a 17-minute delay from I-45. Highway 99 northbound at FM 529. A rollover crash was just reported. 610 North Loop westbound at Homestead. Watch for a stalled vehicle blocking the right shoulder. I'm Becca Parker with your KRBE traffic check.
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17: All right, we do a scoop here brought to you by Taqueria Sarandas. And I'm going to have a beef with Eric here on the show.
18: Sorry.
17: We have Baden Danelli from the Netherlands joining us for this. Special K's here. Sam's here. Happy here. Monday, Houston, Texas. We're loving all the World Cup vibes. I met Baden Danelli at the Orange Bus Walk, which you can, you know, you don't have to be, you're under a rock if you didn't see that. That was one of the biggest things in Houston this weekend. And so they're going to chime in on this because, guys, there is a movie here in America called Obsession. I don't, yeah. I don't, I know boats hit the Netherlands, I think. It has a global take, it says.
9: Yeah, but maybe.
17: But it was made for $750,000.
13: Which is not that much here.
9: Nothing.
17: And that's nothing. They don't have any huge stars in this movie, but it has made over $220 million now in the box office. Wow. Now, Toy Story 5 was the big Father's Day winner for sure, with $160 million domestically, over $300 million already globally. There's no contest. But Obsession has been out for a couple
9: weeks. But look how
17: much
9: that cost. It probably cost $150 million to make.
17: Yeah, mm-hmm. But it is Pixar's biggest opening by far for any other projects. But Obsession, to make nothing, it's one of those like sweet stories, like those sweetheart Hollywood deals, like Big Fat Greek Wedding was made for $5 million.
13: Yeah.
17: It is the biggest grossing romantic comedy of all time. Or like Blair Witch Project was just made with a handheld camera.
9: This movie has legs, they call it, where it just stays in the theater and gets bigger instead of having a big opening and then less people go and less and less and less.
18: What's it rated?
17: R. Oh, it should be rated crazy R.
9: It was NC-17 until they changed things I've read.
18: Uh-huh.
9: And that's R.
18: Just for being gory is what you're saying? Like scary gory?
17: It's a story about, from what my 13-year-old told me,
18: I don't know anything about it.
17: It is a story of a guy who makes a wish for this girl to be in love with him.
18: Uh-huh.
9: In love with him. I want her to be in love with me. Her with me more than anyone in this world.
17: And it turns her obsessed. That's what's called obsession. Mm-hmm. But she kills for him. Mm-hmm. She does something terrible with his cat.
18: Yeah.
17: Eric?
18: No, not animal stuff.
17: Yeah. Eric took my 13-year-old and my 15-year-old to this movie. And he sent me a picture. He's like, hey, we're at the movies. I was like, oh, that's fun. Are they watching Toy Story 5?
18: Right.
9: No.
18: No.
9: No, so, they loved it. Well, Alexander loved it.
18: Did they have nightmares?
17: Lenny says to me, Mommy, I think I'm going to have a nightmare tonight because that movie was really crazy.
18: And I'm like, no.
17: I go, Eric. What happened? I said, tell me what happened in the movie. These girls proceeded to give me the details of this disgusting movie.
9: It's awesome.
18: Dude.
17: I cannot believe. Well, and I said, was there any sexy time in it? And the guy had to say sexy time to my girls.
18: Yeah.
17: And then Alexandra says no. And then Eleni looks at her. And I go, I'm sure there was if she's obsessed
9: with
17: him.
9: There's no nudity. There's no nudity. And it was like,
17: And I said,
9: basically
17: boobs?
9: This girl.
17: Is it boobs or butts? What they suggested?
9: After they make a wish, and so this girl is inside her head still.
18: Uh-huh.
9: Like when she sees the mirror, she sees herself as Nikki.
18: Mm-hmm.
9: But then this other entity takes over her body.
17: Okay. Mm-hmm.
9: So she's like fighting. Like she's really not with this guy that wants to be with her.
18: Mm-hmm.
9: It's this
17: because he has wished her to be in love with him.
9: Yeah. Mm-hmm. So it's crazy. It's really good.
18: That's
9: so
18: really good.
17: So what are you doing, like Eric? In the dark. I know it's dark, but like, how did you feel watching some of these scenes? Like, maybe this wasn't a good choice for Rula's kids.
9: Yeah, I mean, your oldest daughter, she's like, she loves those type of movies.
17: She loves scary movies.
9: Ava was getting, I'm like, why are you guys scared? It's not really scary. It's more like a
18: thriller?
9: Thriller, psychological thriller. I mean, there were some scary moments. Good jump scares that get you, but it was good. And I think they liked it.
17: Maybe it taught them to stay away from crazy boys. That might be a little too
9: suffocating. The villain in this movie is the guy that made the wish. He's a selfish. What's the saying? Be careful what you wish for.
17: Right. Mm-hmm. Yeah, yeah.
9: Is what but there's a message in it. And like you said, if this guy's such a wimp, like he won't talk to her. He's like, hey, you're my best friend. Hey. I'm going to tell her I love her. It's like, just tell her.
17: Just
9: stop being a wimp. You're like 30 years old, dude.
17: Do you guys get the movies? You guys get the movies the same time as us, right? Bought into Nelly and the Netherlands.
19: Yeah, but I didn't hear about this movie, but it sounds great.
9: Don't take your 2-year-old.
17: I'm going to ask you guys a question about television because over the years, our audience knows I'm Greek American. My parents came here from Greece.
13: Okay,
17: so I go to Greece to see my grandparents when they were alive, or my aunts and uncles. And when I would go watch TV in Greece, the soap operas were always like 7 years behind. I don't know why.
18: Yeah.
17: TV was very old in Greece. Everything was like behind.
18: It was all reruns.
9: Australia was like that too, like 5 years behind the soap operas.
17: Do you guys have, I mean, of course, forget Netflix and all the streaming stuff. Like on the regular channels, is there like an American television show that for you guys is fairly new, but for us it's kind of old?
18: The A-Team.
19: The A-Team is really old.
18: That's my favorite.
17: Yeah, because y'all have, I mean, everything would be an American show. There would be Dutch subtitles, obviously.
13: Yeah, there must be, but I'm not watching series anymore on Dutch television.
19: Me neither.
13: No,
19: yeah, it's all streaming.
13: I don't know.
9: Streaming,
13: I don't know.
9: Netflix and everything.
13: Yeah, streaming Netflix, so Prime, Netflix were. Yeah, the same
9: thing. Is there nudity on your TV shows?
19: Yeah. Yes, lots.
17: Yeah.
13: He's like our crazy uncle. He's our crazy uncle in the back end.
9: I can relate to you. Yeah. Know that we bonded.
17: We have a friend. Me, Kevin, and Eric have a friend named Kevin. Sam knows him too. I mean, Kevin named Paul.
18: Paul.
17: And okay. I think Yelmer and Paul could be brothers.
9: Oh, yeah.
17: From the way they look. We'll take a picture with him later.
9: Yeah.
17: But when I met Yelmer, I was like, why is he so familiar to me? Why is he so familiar to me? And I realized, oh, it's one of our very close friends, Paul. So Yelmer is, is he the producer or is your role?
13: Like co-host and producer.
17: Yeah. Okay, yes.
19: So, and he makes really bad dad jokes.
13: Yeah,
19: dad jokes are so bad. Yeah.
17: On your show, y'all can say different words because we have FCC regulations here. And to Eric's point about nudity on television, on your radio show, everything goes.
13: Everything goes.
18: They play the uncensored versions of like Snoop.
13: Yeah.
18: And everything else.
13: Everything. Wow.
18: Yeah, Sabrina Carpenter is really saying those words.
19: Oh,
20: yeah.
19: You
20: should hear our edits. It's scary.
9: Do you guys think Americans are, like, before you got here, like, more uptight about things? Because I feel like that, especially with sex, like, you could see this movie Obsession, and they could kill a million people, they could do bad things with murder.
17: Yeah. If they show boobs.
9: Well, it's a boob, oh my God.
13: Oh,
19: yeah. Oh, yeah. Yeah, I think the Netherlands, we were well-known by our nudity films, and everything was open, and we could say everything, and everything was fine. But during the time now, we are a little bit more uptight. Too.
9: Really?
13: Yeah. It's getting more conservative because of the, I don't know, what the vibe is. Maybe it's...
18: It was too body and sex positive. Too much. It just went too far. Sometimes the pendulum swings a little bit too far and people get scared.
19: No, but it wasn't
18: and
19: too
18: back.
19: Much. It was good. Because it was really cool. But it was not rude or it was just like humans.
18: Yeah. Right.
19: It was very natural and well behaved.
21: Yeah. Yeah. He's also a famous actress in Holland.
13: Yeah. Oh,
21: and she played in movies and also nudity.
9: Oh, so you.
19: So he did have to say that. Yeah.
17: What was the name of this movie? Hold on. So, Nelly, how long were you in acting before you got into radio?
19: I think from 18, I guess.
18: Until?
19: Yeah.
17: And how
19: from
17: old
19: 18 until the last thing I did was a very, very big, but this was for a commercial brand, like 10 years.
13: 10 years ago.
19: Yeah?
13: 10 years ago.
19: I did it for 10 years. Yeah. I played a character on television.
18: Oh, wow.
9: Oh, so wherever you go,
19: for
9: people.
19: Snack brand.
13: Yeah.
18: For snack brand.
17: Yeah. What's the brand?
19: Snack is a name is Mora.
13: Mora.
19: Mora. Mm, Mora. Yeah.
9: Did you get free
13: snacks? She was getting
9: food?
13: The bag.
19: Yeah.
9: Did you get free snacks?
19: Oh, yes, I did. Yeah. And a lot of money.
13: Yeah. And a lot of money.
17: Oh, yeah. That's good. That's awesome. Okay, I have a question about your English because, you know, here in America, we speak English, and a lot of people don't speak a second language unless, like, they're immigrants like me. I speak fluent Greek. Yeah. Special K learned how to speak Spanish, and there's so many people speak Spanish in Texas. Mm-hmm. It's like almost a native language. But for you guys, your English is very good. Is this part of your curriculum in school? Because I know in a lot of different countries, they speak like three languages since they're like 10.
13: Yeah, it's cool. Our English is not that good, but...
19: Well, our English is really bad instead of other people's English in the Netherlands.
13: Yeah.
9: Oh,
19: yeah.
9: Really?
19: Yeah, we are talking like...
17: Did you learn it on your own, or was it part of the curriculum in school?
19: No, it's part of your curriculum.
18: Part of your school.
9: That's a part of your school.
13: We're watching the series. We're listening to American big podcast and stuff like that.
19: Yeah, so, and everything is subtitled in Dutch. But
9: it helps out.
19: Yeah.
13: So one of the biggest radio guys from the Netherlands was big in America too during the late 80s. He was on MTV. Adam Curry.
9: Oh yeah, he's rich.
13: Yeah, he's very.
9: He's the
13: founder of the podcast.
9: Yeah,
13: he's the founder of the podcast.
18: Okay, okay.
9: Yeah, he started podcasting.
17: Wow, the whole system
9: of how it works. Yeah, that's how he got rich. It wasn't from MTV.
13: Yeah.
9: With that mullet, he had that big hair.
17: Yeah.
9: Remember that?
17: Yeah.
13: Pretty boy.
9: He was the bad boy.
13: Yeah, pretty boy. Yeah, now he's very religious, and sometimes he's still on the Joe Rogan show.
9: Yeah, Joe. Mm-hmm. Yeah, he's on Joe. Yeah, Joe Rogan.
17: That's right.
9: Yeah. Man, that's cool.
17: If you're just tuning in to The Rula Show with Eric, it's Baden and Nelly. It's Baden and Benner from Amsterdam. I mean, from the Netherlands. They broadcast to the whole country. Mm-hmm. And you can find them at NPO3FM, 360 Media, at Baden and Benner. I said I'll tag it, but we've been really busy. I haven't tagged tagged them yet.
9: We're about to tag them.
17: So we've just enjoyed so much, you know. Kind
9: you guys
17: of
9: put
17: like
9: a smile on
17: radio,
9: our face today.
17: Yeah, crosstalk radio. It's just so interesting. I would love to come see a radio station in the Netherlands. I've never been to a radio station in another country, I don't think.
18: And they said it was 25 minutes from Amsterdam. Now, that's by bicycle.
13: It's my car.
18: One thing I noticed is that you cannot turn your head enough to look for bicycles because they're coming from every direction.
13: They don't ring
18: the bell. They just yell at you afterwards. Get him away! Or in Dutch, you would say,
13: ga uit de weg.
18: There you go.
13: Rot op.
9: Do you have electric bikes? Do you have electric bikes? In Amsterdam?
13: Yeah. Okay, yeah.
9: I didn't know that was like cheating.
17: I can't be on any of those because I don't know how to ride a bike.
9: She doesn't know how to ride a bike.
17: We can teach.
13: Come to Amsterdam. We can teach.
17: Well, no, I can't be taught.
19: We learn cycling before talking.
17: Yeah, we've tried on the radio so many times. And now I'm too old to fall.
13: No. You're never too old.
9: He'll take you to one of those cafes and you can try one of those hash brownies.
17: That's true. That's true.
9: Let's see what happens.
19: Watch out.
17: Watch out. Okay, well, it has been such a pleasure to talk to you guys. I know you guys have to get on
13: prepare our show.
17: Right, so they're going to go down to their camper.
9: You got to go down there real later on.
17: Yeah, we should just go. And I want y'all to see it because it's
2: I definitely want to see it. I geeked out with the camper.
17: So great to meet you guys. Thanks so much for being here. And coming up next, the one thing that most of the World Cup visitors have been busted with at the airport trying to leave something.
2: I thought this was fake.
17: I thought it was fake at first,
2: but
17: it's totally true.
9: It's embarrassing.
18: Makes sense.
17: The fact that there's a trial size of this now, I might take it on my next vacation. We'll talk about it next on The Rula Show with Eric and KRVE.
20: Good morning from the Bell Furniture, Unbeatable Prices Traffic Desk. I-45 North Freeway, southbound at Louetta. There's a wreck in the left lane that's got you stop and go from FM 2920. Highway 99 northbound at FM 529. That accident was cleared. 610 West Loop northbound at Post Oak. A wreck was just moved out of the way. 610 North Loop westbound at TC Jester. There's a crash on the left shoulder. It slows you down 15 minutes. I'm Becca Parker with your KRBE traffic check.
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20: 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Unbeatable prices, traffic desk. I-45 North Freeway, southbound at Louetta. There's a wreck in the left lane. It's got you stop and go from FM 2920. Highway 99 northbound at FM 529, that accident was cleared. 610 West Loop northbound at Post Oak, a wreck was just moved out of the way. 610 North Loop westbound at TC Jester, there's a crash on the left shoulder. It slows you down 15 minutes. I'm Becca Parker with your KRBE traffic check.
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1: With all the fun vibes of all the tourists that have come to America for the World Cup, it's just making everybody feel good about how everybody has just joined together over one sport has brought the world together. 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

0: Plumber, homewrecker on the Rula Show with Eric and 104.1 KRBE. My gosh, this Monday has felt like a Friday show, and I already thought it was a 9 o'clock. It's only 8.
1: Yeah.
2: Like, oh man, now we're done.
0: Crazy. So our Dutch friends are going down to their camper because they're going to broadcast live to the Netherlands here in a little bit. So they're going to get their show ready, and then we'll go down there and we'll be on the air in the Netherlands.
3: Yeah, why not?
0: In a little bit. Speaking of the World Cup vibe that has just brought so much joy and happiness all over the America and to the world, who knew that soccer was the solution to world peace?
1: I knew, because, but, you know.
0: here's my take on this, Sam, because I know you've been a soccer girl your whole life. Mm-hmm. In my family, it's always been soccer, not football, because we went to a school that didn't even have a football team. St. Thomas still doesn't have a football team. It's just a soccer team. I did not expect how much more fun it is with the World Cup versus the Olympics, because I've been to the Olympics and that is a great vibe as well. However, the Olympics has a lot of different events going on at the same time with a lot of different countries. Like, yep. Think about swimming, right? There's like how many lanes in the pool. Mm-hmm. So you got all these different countries. What's so amazing here is that it's just one sport and it's two countries at a time. So you kind of adopt whichever country you want to adopt in the stadium. Oh, and I didn't get to ask Benner and Nelly about that too. Barin and Nelly about that, because they went to the Netherlands game and, you know, Houston Stadium, NRG,
3: has been
0: getting a lot of good reviews globally, saying that of all of the stadiums, that NRG has really impressed them.
4: And they're trying to tear it down and make a new one already, right?
0: Like, somebody even compared it to SoFi. SoFi is like brand new in LA, but they're saying NRG had great visual. There was almost no obstructed views. Mm-hmm. They're just saying great things about Houston Stadium.
3: It's true. Nice and cold in there.
0: It's really cold in there. And, you know, the food that has come across our friends' plates as they've enjoyed our American flair affair is ranch dressing. Ranch dressing for pizza, ranch dressing for French fries, ranch dressing on salad.
3: So is ranch just an American thing?
0: Do you remember when the Real World London happened, Eric? We were still watching the Real World, and the first time they went across the pond to London, that one kid was like, "Dad, you gotta bring me ranch dressing. I can't live without ranch dressing. I need ranch dressing, Dad." And
3: so
0: the dad came to visit him with ranch dressing. I don't know why they don't have it there, but this is the thing. And so all these foreigners are like, "I'm taking ranch dressing with me." And TSA's like, "You can't put this in carry-on. It's too big."
3: They were taking tubs.
0: Yeah.
3: Like those giant, like Costco tubs. Size.
0: Yeah. And you can't get that through security, and your check bag might not make it.
4: No, got to put that under.
0: Hidden Valley Ranch really got on it with their media game. They have made special travel size Hidden Valley Ranch bottles.
1: Genius.
4: Oh my gosh, 3 ounces?
0: 3 ounces,
4: like, what are you going to do with that?
0: Well, you can enjoy it on the plane and have a whole bunch of 3 ounce bottles.
3: Two carrots, that's all you get it on.
4: Uh-huh.
3: Yeah. One wing.
0: I mean, it's kind of interesting. The one thing that has stuck is the ranch dressing.
3: Well, they need to realize this and get in that market.
0: I know, right? Mm-hmm. Because what's really fascinating
3: is the food so fattening that they don't want it in their country. You know,
1: probably.
3: Like,
1: I'm sure.
3: Probably. You know, like
1: ranch is not a low calorie.
3: Like dyes, there's certain dyes that you
0: can't
3: have.
0: Well, here's the other thing too. They're all talking about how great our food is and how awesome we have all these things, but when they get back, I'm waiting for the Insta reels and the TikToks of, now we know why America is the biggest, quote, biggest.
4: Uh-huh.
0: Because we have a weight problem here because we have so much good food and the portions are giant.
3: And we don't walk as much.
0: And we don't walk as much. We don't bike as much. And so that's where they're going to price
3: you
0: there.
3: Or people don't know how to walk. I mean, well, sometimes you see people walking. I'm like, dude, that's not a crosswalk, first of all.
0: Exactly. And somebody had even made a point, Eric, on, I think it was a TikTok reel. Oh, it was the British guy, those two British guys.
3: You know, those, come here,
0: the two guys that always come here. I can't remember, Jalen or something.
3: Something
0: with the J's. That guy said, you guys think you're going to walk. There are not sidewalks where you think there's supposed to be a sidewalk. It's not made for walking. Like, this area you're going to go to, you're going to be shocked. You cannot walk the way you think you can walk. 2 miles in Houston, Texas is not 2 miles in the UK. It is different. Because I was worried on Friday night, I did a reel about, can I just make a message to all our friends going to the Orange Bus Walk? It's really hot. You're going to die of heat stroke if you don't have a lot of water and all the things. When I was at the Orange Bus,
3: I saw fire trucks spraying people.
0: I didn't go to the whole walk to NRG. We tapped out about,
3: spraying them. They just had like a corner you could walk over there.
0: Yeah, you can walk over it. Me and my girls tapped out around like 9:15-ish because it got a little too crazy for us. Like, we got there so early.
3: You're gonna walk back.
0: Yeah, and I didn't want to have to walk back in that heat. And I hadn't brought all the stuff to prep myself for a 2.5 Houston hot walk. At one point, you know, you're standing in that crowd behind the Orange Bus. And for those that missed this, I got there really early with the girls. There was like nobody around the barricades when I got there. And so then we moved to the barricade right behind the bus. There were two buses, the right bus and the left bus. I was

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1: So she came by herself, and that's why I met her in the crowd. And she goes, anybody going to see my Fireball? She had Fireball in her sash. She goes, that's going to be my hydration for the walk. I go, girl, are you crazy?
2: No.
1: But she was really sweet, and she was just joking because I said, isn't this funny that there's like no alcohol here? I mean, it's like a 6 a.m., 7 a.m. walk. We're not like chugging beer.
3: If that was the Scots, then it'd be different.
1: But some people did bring Miller Lite. I saw Miller Lite cans crushed in the street. But for the most part, we were partying like it was a club. At 7 o'clock in the morning, it was one of the most fun times I've had in Houston, all because of the World
3: Cup. But you didn't plan it. Those are the best days.
1: When
3: you just wake up and do something like that.
1: I loved it. At Radio Rule on Instagram, if you want to see our Dutch friends, I just tagged all of them. If you want to follow them, I've put all their tags on the recent post I just did on my story.
3: So the travel size is not the powdered stuff, right? It's the real juice.
1: It's the real stuff.
3: Like,
4: oh, I forgot about the powdered stuff.
3: Because they have the powdered stuff.
4: They do. Yeah.
1: You can make it with sour cream and mayo.
3: Yeah.
4: Or
3: whatever.
5: Jace and Josh.
1: Jace and Josh.
3: The UK guys, if you want to follow them. They were the original, came to America.
1: The food.
3: Ate the food and loved it so much. Now everyone's doing it.
1: And my cousin from Melbourne, George, that was here. Remember, we went to Walmart in Galveston. And he was like, look at this dog food. And we went to Bucky's. They said they went to Bucky's, too. The Dutch went to Bucky's.
3: You got to go to Bucky's.
1: Yeah. I told about the biggest car wash in Katy, Bucky's. She goes, we have to go put the camper through that. Oh. I said, I don't know if the camper can fit in that one.
3: I probably won't let that happen.
1: Okay. Coming up next, what is it, Special K? What are we doing next?
6: Oh, well, it's Monday moaning. What are you moaning about? 833-390-5722. We want to hear what you're moaning about on this Monday moan.
3: Maybe some dads out there that got gypped. Yeah. 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
7: Good morning from the Bell Furniture, Unbeta Bell Prices Traffic Desk. I-45 North Freeway, southbound at Louetta. There's a crash in the left lane. It's got you jammed up from FM 2920. 610 North Loop westbound at TC Jester. There is a crash off to the left shoulder. It's got you backed up from I-45. I-45 North Freeway, southbound at Shepherd. An accident is blocking two left lanes. You are stopped from West Road. I'm Becca Parker with your KRBE Traffic Check.
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2: All right, Father's Day was yesterday, and Special K, cue the official 80s DJ. Go ahead.
15: Oh, no.
16: Yeah, do it, Kev.
15: I was going to hit my fail. Hey, it's Monday moaning. What are you moaning about this Monday? Hey, we want to hear from you, 833-390-5723.
16: No, I think we threw everyone off because we said, hey, if your dad's out there and you want to complain, but...
2: Anyone can moan.
16: So that's
2: a Monday morning.
16: So I apologize, Kev. I think that might have thrown your phones off because last week it was on fire. People were bitching and griping about all kinds of stuff.
2: Well, yeah.
17: Are we allowed to say that word?
2: KRBE. What you want to moan about on this Monday?
16: Oh God!
2: Because there's been lots of talk about I mean, in the last 2 weeks, for some reason, there was like all these little mini stories about here's how much time it takes for you to get into your Monday. Like once you get to work, it takes like 45 minutes before you're like awake, alive, and actually working. That's not true for us. We cannot.
16: No, we can't do that.
2: Yeah. Can you imagine if it took us 45 minutes to warm up? If we started the show, hey guys, it's Monday. We're kind of stepped on from the weekend. Hope y'all can wake up with us.
8: I would like to moan about my microphone.
2: Oh my God, yes. Over the weekend, somebody broke the microphone.
8: Look, it's not even in my face.
16: It's like slapping around your cheeks. There you go.
8: I don't know. This...
15: And we did a lot of video today, too, so it's going to be...
16: We had guests in the studio.
8: Yeah.
15: Maybe just don't even show Sam today.
8: It's so embarrassing. It's so embarrassing. It drives me nuts.
16: Like, okay. Just edit that out there.
8: That's fine. You don't need to put me on today.
2: I would like to tell you guys that FanFest is on in full swing every single day until July 19. I'm going to go for the first time today to go check it out. Have any of y'all been yet to Houston FanFest?
16: I just drove by. It's so hard to get into. If you don't get in there right away...
15: Hosted three of them.
2: Yes,
15: in Sugarland.
16: Oh yeah, you were over there.
8: But you were not the.
2: But no,
15: I was at the main one. No. I'm B team.
2: Oh, you're B team.
8: Yeah.
2: Well, I'm just going as a Houstonian today. I'm not going as like any. I mean, I represent KRBE all the time, of course. But I'm going to take my kids for the first time because World Cup vibes are for real. And I feel like it was so fun. If you went to the Saturday game, gosh, what a game! 6 goals. Yeah. And our biggest gripe as Americans is that soccer's not exciting enough. There's 0-0 tie. Huh? This one lady on Instagram, I have to echo her. She goes, you know, I just thought that I was going to just be on Team Argentina because my family's Argentinian. I'd watch like one game and then I'd watch again 4 years from now. I have watched every single World Cup game. Who am I? Why am I excited when they get close to the goal and they don't make it? I'm still entertained.
16: There's some comedian that says it's basically just a math problem. Think about football.
2: Okay.
16: Because they add 6 points to a field goal, to a touchdown.
2: Yeah.
16: And they add 3 points to a field goal. So if you really add the score up, it's not that high. Like 21, you know, 3 touchdowns is really, it's 3, and they score a touchdown. So it's 3-1 is that score.
2: Oh, yeah.
16: In football. But it sounds more exciting when you say 21-7.
2: Right.
16: You know what I mean? Like, it's just in our head, we're used to hearing high points. Basketball, obviously, it's. You know, 110 points, 120 points.
8: Yeah,
2: true.
8: Soccer's really low. The thing that makes me fun, frustrated, right? Though, Mark goes, what's the strategy in soccer? And I keep, because Mark is very literal. Like, he needs to have answers for everything. He needs everything to be spelled out. And so I'm trying to talk about strategy for soccer. He's like, that's not strategy. Like, I don't know how to explain it. Like, I'd be like, okay, for a set piece, like a free kick or a corner, there's strategy in the positions. He's like, yeah, but that's not strategy.
2: Yes.
8: That's just formation.
2: Oh, maybe.
16: But it takes strategy.
15: But running out.
8: I kept yelling. Like, we kept arguing, and it made me so mad because I kept, like, throwing all these different strategies. And he's like, well, what's the strategy of soccer? So if anybody is listening that I can throw this in my husband's face, 37530, how would you explain strategy to Mark in soccer?
15: It's a strategic play that they're about to execute that they have been practicing and placing on the dry erase board.
8: But is that strategy or is that just formation?
15: Well, a formation, I would say, is just one position where you would strategically move around the field.
16: Different formation.
8: That's what I would say, too. But for, like, basketball, I don't know. It was just...
15: Mad.
8: It was so mad. Because, like, football, every single... Like, they get together and they have plays every single time.
2: Right, right.
8: For soccer, you're basically just trying to find the open man and you're scoring.
2: Yeah.
8: That is the strategy.
15: So you don't, like, when you were playing soccer as a kid, you didn't, like I said, do dry erase board and run out these plays. Like,
8: you could, yes, but...
15: It never came together like that.
16: Like in defense.
8: It only came together like that for set plays where you would actually like stop the play down and then you would have the ball and you would start it. Like you would go up and down. You would do your positions.
15: Yeah.
8: But strategy is like, you know.
16: But some of the strategy is like.
8: I don't know how
16: to explain it. This team we're playing is really good. So we can't match them trying to score. We have to just play defense.
8: Right. So you would have more
16: defense. So you put more guys in the defense.
8: On the back instead of in the front.
16: Yeah.
8: Would that be strategy or is that. Like
16: a strategy,
8: or is that formation? I don't know. We kept arguing about this like nonstop, and I was getting so mad.
2: How was your Father's Day, Mark? Well, my wife.
8: Oh no, this wasn't just Father's Day. It was another day. It was before Father's Day. Father's Day, I was trying to be nice.
2: I don't know if anybody else bought this, but my kids and I, the gift we gave Tassos for Father's Day, is to fly us to Greece or fly us to Paris or fly us to Dubai, wherever you can fly. There's this thing I saw on Instagram. It's an Instagram buy. So cross our fingers. It's good. There's a place at IAH. you can get in a simulated plane.
8: Oh,
2: and
8: okay.
2: Your person,
8: that's
2: like
8: in real life.
2: It sounds like I know. Okay. It sounds like that. It sounds like that because that's mm-hmm. what we told him. We said, "You're flying us to Greece, Baba," and he's like, "What?" Because we are going to Greece for summer vacation. Yeah. He thought I'd pulled some kind of a string to get him into the cockpit. I was like, "You don't know how to fly a plane, but they can teach you." So it's this thing I saw. It's called Avia Sim or something, and you go to IAH. I still don't know the location because you have to book it first, and it's you can buy it for two people to pilot the plane or. However many, there's all these different options, and you sit in this cockpit. It looks like the real thing. And the screens, you pick the city and the world you want to land in.
16: It's cool.
2: It looks so cool. Mm-hmm. And of course, I said to him, we're going to fly to Greece because we're going to Greece.
16: And you're in the simulator because you have to climb up. Because I did it for when I was in
2: You've
16: Dallas.
2: Done it?
16: American Airlines.
2: Oh, good.
16: The radio show, they heard, they loved us. So
2: okay.
16: I think that was the hub, American Airlines. In
2: yes,
16: Dallas.
2: Yes.
15: In Dallas.
16: So we went to their flight simulators. Like, you go to their airport and this big shed or a big...
2: Hanger
16: thing.
2: Yeah.
16: I just remember climbing in there. I sucked at it. But then two people could sit in the front and then other ones can watch from behind.
15: Yes. And it's all on hydraulics and stuff, and you're really feeling
16: it is
15: similar to what it would
2: so
15: be like.
2: So it's cool, huh?
16: It's really awesome. Yeah,
2: we're going to love it?
16: I think that's going to be fun.
2: Okay, good.
15: Now, do they have like the smoke and the water spraying at you, like in case you mess up and, this bad landing?
2: It's like soaring.
15: A little bit of heat come up on the side.
8: Beeping.
15: Beep, beep, beep, beep, beep. A little bit of fire in the corner.
16: That makes sense, though, because they have to practice. They're going to keep their hours.
2: Oh, yeah, for sure. And you fly into all these different airports, and they're all different with their runways or whatever.
8: Oh,
2: so
8: true.
2: Hopefully it'll be really fun. We haven't booked when we're going to go, but we're going to do that at IAH. So he really liked it because my husband had wanted to be a pilot when he was growing up. And he couldn't because he had glasses to be a firefighter. And also, it's about,
16: it's too tall.
2: You're too big. Like, you have to be like a certain size person, right? Kind of
16: like Kevin would be an astronaut.
15: Yeah, I'd slide right into one of those.
2: How are you going to fit in the Soyuz if you're 6'4 or 6'2? Mm-hmm. So he's always loved that. That's why Top Gun's his favorite movie. And now we're not going to be in a fighter jet, but it's just still cool to be in the cockpit of the airplane as it lands. And you can pick whatever city in the world you want
16: to
2: land in.
16: We got to talk to Ellington Field about, like, when they bring in the. Oh my God! What are the teams with all the planes? What are those guys called? Angels?
2: The Blue Angels.
16: Blue Angels, because they do media day and they let people go up with them.
2: Ooh,
15: what? Ooh. To fly with them?
2: Yeah. Oh, I would barf for sure.
15: Yeah. Rula and I would
16: be great. Barf.
2: I would barf. I'm gonna barf.
16: Remember, I was supposed to do it once when I worked for Orkin, and I took pills.
2: Wait,
16: Xanax.
2: When you worked for Orkin, you were supposed to go into a fighter jet?
16: Yeah, because I was doing radio too at night. They said, "Hey, Eric, do you want to do this with the Blue Angels?"
15: Uh huh.
16: And I'm like, okay, so I was going to do it.
15: Uh-huh.
16: So I took my pills, and then they go, hey, Eric, you got a bug emergency. I had to go do a sale. So
2: wait, what pills did you take?
16: I don't remember what it was.
2: For motion sickness?
15: Something to calm you down.
16: Calm me down, like Xanax or something.
2: Okay. Uh-huh.
16: And so I just remember driving to this meeting, and it kicked in while I was talking to this guy, trying to sell.
2: And you were slow-mo.
16: I don't even know what happened to that meeting. And then I just remember I slept in my car for an hour and a half.
15: Nice.
2: And you missed it?
16: Because I had to go do it, because I didn't tell my boss.
2: Oh my God, Eric, that is such a missed opportunity.
16: But I hear it's intense, man.
8: I'm sure it is.
16: You're going to be a barf bag.
2: I want to barf watching Top Gun Maverick when they're simulating what they're going to do.
15: I'm going to go up and down.
2: And the G's and the guy passes out.
16: Sam jumped out of airplanes. You could handle this.
8: Yeah, I think I'd be okay.
16: The G-force and
2: of the four of us, I think Sam could take it.
8: Yeah,
2: that's for sure. So, yeah. And also, I'm still trying to, with best medical city in the world, I'm trying to figure out what to do about my finger. I grated my finger.
15: You grated it?
16: Like when you were making potatoes or something? Like,
2: I was grating an onion, and I grated garlic on the grater.
15: Yeah.
2: And that stinks. So when I was washing it, I was using a lemon, because I had squeezed lemons, and I always repurpose lemons.
16: So you got lemon in your cut, too?
8: Ow!
2: So I was grating the lemon to clean the garlic stink out of it.
15: I don't want to hear anymore. I know
2: Kevin took his headphones off.
15: Ew!
2: And he just goes...
15: We just talked about the mandolin the other day. Remember, Eric had the most dangerous,
2: and
15: most feared.
2: And I had a mandolin, and I didn't use it because I didn't want to cut myself.
16: Oh.
2: And who knew the grater was going to take
16: me out? Now, was the flap still there? Or
15: Eric, stop.
16: Or was it off?
2: Even my sister-in-law, who's an optometrist, and, she could look at a lot of goopy stuff. She, for a hot second, was like, ugh. So I have a waterproof bandage around waterproof tape. And I'm holding it together.
16: Why didn't you go to the doctor? Get it like
2: I said to Tassos when it happened. I looked at him because I was real quiet when it happened. I go, I just cut myself like that. And then Mary, my sister-in-law, was at the sink with me, and she goes, "Is it bad?" And I go, I think we might need an emergency room visit. I'm not sure. Uh-oh. And then tell them, are you for real?
15: That's my favorite emergency room.
2: I know. Hospitality ER in the seawall. Yay.
8: Oh, my gosh.
2: And we didn't go because Mary just said, look, just put pressure on it. We'll just hold it with pressure. I think it'll be fine. It'll be fine. Y'all, it's pretty bad. So I think it's too late now to do anything
15: probably.
2: To it. It's got to just heal on its own.
15: I'm sure you'll be fine.
8: Yeah.
15: Neosporin up
2: it's
15: on
2: bad.
15: There.
2: I mean...
16: Did that lemon hurt? The lemon juice?
2: I think there was so much shock
8: from
2: the cut.
8: Maybe
2: I don't even remember any feeling from the lemon. But when you are washing a grating device, just maybe wear gloves or don't do it at all. Throw in the dishwasher.
15: Yeah, throw in the dishwasher.
2: Because my finger's never going to be the same again, y'all. It's never going to be the same again.
16: Aww.
2: Okay, I'm just saying Father's Day.
16: There's your moan.
15: Yes.
2: Moaning.
15: Oh, man. Sorry, guys. That bit.
2: Murder.
16: That's all right, Jeff. They can't all
2: Somebody's hit. Moaning about the Roses update, Eric, but we didn't have one because of what happened last week. They were both cheaters, and we didn't need an update from them.
16: Nope. There's no reason to talk to them.
2: They've each cheated on each other with people from school, so.
16: That's what I'm like, I could talk to you if you want. They're like, nah,
2: there's
16: we're good.
2: Nothing to talk about. Coming up next in Celebrity Scoop, Toy Story had a huge weekend. Obsession had a pretty big weekend. Yep. Dua Lipa had a pretty big weekend.
16: It's a Netflix show. I bet you guys are going to start watching it this week if you haven't watched it already. I just started Saturday, and I'm like, I just want to get out of here today so I can go finish it.
2: Really?
16: There's like three episodes left.
2: Eric has not been that excited about a show in
17: a
2: long time.
17: It's not Farmer Wants a Wife.
16: What's that?
17: Farmer Wants a Wife. That's what my mom and I have been watching.
16: It's at the Rhode Island, Real Housewives of Rhode Island my wife was watching. Holy crap, talk about annoying voices.
17: Is it?
16: We
17: got to
16: pull
17: man.
16: Up some of that audio.
2: No, I don't want the audio.
16: I just
2: annoying.
16: Realized Rhode Island is the worst accent ever.
2: You just did the equivalent of, this stinks, smell this.
16: Yeah, you got to hear this.
17: Absolutely.
16: If I had to suffer for 5 minutes.
2: Or this tastes disgusting, taste it.
17: Yep.
2: We'll just scoop next on The Rule of Show with Eric and KRBE.
18: Good morning from the Bell Furniture, Unbeat a Bell Prices Traffic Desk. I-45 North Freeway, southbound at Louetta. A crash did clear. There's still some stop and go from FM 2920. I-45 North Freeway, southbound at Shepherd. A wreck is out of the way. You're unwinding from West Road. 610 West Loop northbound between Beechnut and Woodway. You've got 7 minutes of stop and go. I'm Becca Parker with your KRBE traffic check.
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2: It is brought to you by Taqueria Sarandas. Toy Story 5 ran away with the money at the box office this weekend. Father's Day weekend, $160 million was their take over $320 million globally. I went to go see it with the kids and Tasso's for Father's Day. I know, Eric, don't make your jokes. He didn't want to see it. Yes, he did. Family fun time.
3: No, you went with the family. It's fun to get the popcorn.
2: It was cute.
3: Especially that one you went to. Seems like it feels like an old, like my hometown.
2: We went to the movie theater in Galveston. Is that the only one? That's the only one they have, right?
3: Prime time or something
2: It's real cutesy looking in there, retro, and the seats were comfortable.
4: Where
2: the little trays. It's right there next to Viet Cajun. I don't know.
4: Like, what there's street?
2: 81st, maybe?
4: Oh, okay. It's on the west side.
2: 81st, near somewhere
3: that,
2: there.
3: You know, the pup-up place.
4: Yeah, I mean, that's out past Walmart. That's getting, it's like, why am I going down here?
2: Because you're going to somebody's house?
3: Yep.
4: The neighborhood's down here.
3: That's what I like. It's
2: Sunny Beach. Sunny Beach.
4: From the riffraff.
2: Yeah, away from the riffraff. So as we're waiting for the movie to start, of course, they're showing previews for Minions and Monsters, which is a really good preview. And George Lucas is going to voice an undisclosed character in Minions and Monsters. Apparently, he's a big fan of Minions. And he wants to voice another character in the future. I thought that was pretty cute.
3: I've never seen the Minions movie.
2: Me neither. I can't get
5: really?
2: On board.
5: No.
3: Now, do
2: little
3: they,
2: Twinkies with goggles.
3: Do they just have subtitles the whole thing? Or are there characters that can talk?
5: No, other characters talk. The little Minions, like, they just like...
3: So no one,
4: wait, no, do the sound.
5: Banana!
3: I mean, so I understand that.
5: Banana.
3: What's the movie they did? Despicable Me.
5: Despicable Me.
2: Yeah.
3: I get that because all those characters talk.
5: Yeah.
3: But in their movie, they're the main stars. So how does that work?
5: I think other characters talk.
2: Well, in the preview, you could tell what they were saying. I mean, for Minions and Monsters preview,
5: I think like three of
2: they're
5: them
2: talking,
5: talk.
2: But you can tell what they're saying. I don't know. It looked really cute. So. That was good. Obsession, we talked about that movie the last hour because Eric went to go see it with children. And somebody told me it was my fault that you took them because I told them, last time we talked about you and my girls, I said, I think I need to stop my kids from going to Eric's house.
4: Yeah,
2: I think so. And then I let Eric take them to a movie.
3: Hey, they asked permission. Maybe they asked your dad.
2: It's more fun at Eric's. You know why? Because Eric does things mommy doesn't let them do, like see Obsession. But yes, that's a scary movie, but you said it was good.
3: Yeah, that's good.
2: Yeah, it's made a lot of
3: money. The show on Netflix that I was talking about was I Will Find You. Mm-hmm. Have you seen that one?
5: Mm-mm.
3: It just came
2: I'll
3: out.
2: I'll Find You.
3: I don't know.
2: Like Isla Fisher and Wedding Crashers.
3: It's got huge stars in it. I was shocked. They have some guy's name above it. He writes a bunch of books.
2: Okay.
3: So they title it like Harlan something, Kobetz, I Will Find You.
2: I'm so
3: like,
2: is it a fictional series or what is this?
3: It's basically Sam Worthington.
2: Okay.
3: From Avatar and all that.
2: Right.
3: He's in jail 5 years ago. He supposedly killed his kid with a baseball bat in his bed.
2: Oh, gosh.
3: He's like, I didn't do it. But everyone thinks they had proof in that. And so all of a sudden his former sister-in-law, came to prison and said, look at this photo. And this person on the side, that's your son, because his son had a birthmark.
2: Okay.
3: And it was 4 or 5 years later, and he's like, what? So he's got to figure a way to get the hell out of prison to try and prove that his son is still alive.
2: What? Then who was killed in the bed?
3: Well, I don't want to. So there's all kinds of stuff.
5: Okay.
3: But it's like,
2: I thought it was more like I'll find you, like the real killer.
3: Well, he's trying to figure out who's doing this. Is it the mob? Is it the Boston mob? Is it so many turns and twists? It's really, I still have like 2 or 3 episodes left.
2: Wow.
3: So I haven't finished it yet, but it's pretty good. I was like, what the hell is this? I thought it was a movie. At first, I'm like, all right. Mm-hmm. Oh, what the hell?
2: How many episodes?
3: 8.
2: And how many have you watched?
3: I'm on number 6.
2: And you can't wait to get out of here to go watch number 7.
3: Yeah, I want to find out what happened. I got to watch 6, 7, 8.
2: I mean, that totally says a lot because you watch a lot of TV. You don't get really excited about stuff.
3: I know, yeah. Some good twist to
2: it. That's good.
3: It's number 1 right now on Netflix.
4: And I can't believe you never watched The Burrows.
3: But now I don't want to watch it after I heard they cancel it.
4: I read 2 things. I read number 1. The first time I read it was canceled. Now I just saw on Instagram the other day that it was so good that they're bringing it back.
2: Uh-oh.
3: I'll watch it next. Right now I'm trying to watch The Americans. And I Will Find You. So once I finish those, I'm on the Burrows.
5: Farmer Wants a Wife.
3: Yeah, the
5: Farmer Wants a Wife.
4: And then Begonia.
2: And then you're going to finish Real Housewives of Rhode Island.
3: Did you ever find audio?
4: Wait, do we have that?
3: You got to just look it up.
5: I know, let me look.
3: They had
2: while she was looking that up.
3: Reunion last night. My wife's like,
2: Bravo.
3: Okay, here's how it goes. When they do reunions, Andy Cohen sits in the middle,
4: mm-hmm.
3: and the ones that he thinks are the biggest stars and he likes sit closest to him.
4: Uh-huh.
3: So you kind of, that's a theory of all those Real Housewives people. So if you go back and watch him, you'll see like the ones on the outside are the ones that.
2: No one ever cares.
3: Kind of lame and stuff.
2: Forgot their names and all that.
3: I'm like, wow, you know too much, honey.
2: Well, Sam's pulling up audio. Dua Lipa got married like a week and a half ago. We got the news of that. But over the weekend, because she got married actually May 31st. She had a civil ceremony at a town hall in London. That's the pictures that we saw with that skirt suit and that big hat. But then the big Italian wedding happened. Because remember last summer, the big celebrity in Italy wedding was Bezos.
3: Yeah.
2: Bezos got married in Italy, and all those stars went with all the yachts and all the things. Everyone gets married there. I mean, Tom Cruise and Katie Holmes got married there. That was a big story back then. George Clooney got married to them all there, didn't they?
3: Well, yeah, I think they did.
2: I mean, he lives there. So Italy is the place, I guess. And her pictures were all over socials this weekend. So that's what you're looking at. So she did get married May 31st.
3: So she's
2: but she had the big wedding in Italy over the weekend.
3: Sam's got some audio. We don't know. We haven't heard it, so we don't know. Like,
5: yeah, it's just a sneak peek.
3: As long as we can hear just a little bit of their voices.
4: The regionals.
3: Kevin's probably like, oh, I've heard that before.
5: Yeah, that's what I'm saying. I'm like, this sounds normal.
3: Yeah,
6: I need to be beautiful today.
7: Like, my whole body is shaking.
8: Your hair looks so pretty.
9: Thank you. Your nose looks so pretty.
10: We all like a little enhancement,
9: know,
10: or
9: right?
10: refinement, something.
11: And she looks like a lot younger. Like, I thought she got like a facelift, if I'm being honest.
12: Ryan's probably happy. It's like she's with another woman.
13: Hey.
12: No, in a good way.
14: Carry stuff.
15: It's 9:36, everyone. 9:36. Hey, guys.
3: Sam, I hear that.
2: I don't
3: the reunion. You'll hear the reunion. I'm like, what is wrong with these ladies? Where are they from? My wife goes, oh, they're Rhode Island.
2: Rhode Island.
4: Yeah, I have a lot of relatives that sound like that.
3: I'm going to find something like,
5: it's just like them getting ready. Sorry.
3: Yeah. I'll find something.
2: Okay. You know the Housewives of Bernie, Texas? I when we talked about Bernie, Texas being the next like Housewives or whatever, I picked up somebody on Instagram that I followed. I can't remember even their name, but that popped up this weekend because they were showing the camera crew around them walking. Y'all, Bernie, Texas is like as big as the iris of your eye. Mm-hmm. So for a camera crew to be walking around some women walking, it just looks massive.
4: Oh,
2: it doesn't fit.
4: Yeah.
2: It's just so funny. So I'm curious to know when that's going to happen. By the way, I misspoke. Dua Lipa's wedding was June 5th, but the pictures were released this weekend. So anyway, go look at wedding pictures and try and put your butt in that dress and see how it works out. You'll be sad.
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2: It is brought to you by Easy Fiber, and all the talk of this weekend was the world spotlight on Houston, Texas for the Orange Bus. The Dutch Bus at Dutch Bros at Rice University made everyone so happy, and everybody joined into this walk, the 2.5-mile walk to NRG Stadium. When you got to the point where HPD turned you back if you didn't have a ticket to keep going to the stadium, a lot of people got on the Metro Rails to get out of there because I was thinking, how are you going to get back if you walked from Rice Stadium? But the trains is what brought people back. That's what everyone was texting. I didn't make it all the way. We got there at 7 in the morning.
3: Unless they stop you at a certain point.
2: HPD stopped you if you didn't have a ticket at that, I don't know which intersection it was or whatever it was, but it was amazing. And I wish I had, maybe now looking back, I brought the flags. Oh, wait, where's the flag? Hold on. They gave out flags to the front row of the people that got there. So when I got there at 7 in the morning, I was right on the barricade of the side of the bus. And then I told my daughters, why don't we get to behind the bus? Because if we get behind the bus, we can see them better. And then we all got these flags. And so if you see the orange flags waving in that front piece of the bus, look for a little black and white visor. I'm stuck in there somewhere with my girls.
3: Cool,
2: and we
3: flags.
2: Danced and danced and danced and had so much fun. But it was just such a good vibe, and it was 15,000 plus. I don't know if that was bigger than the Dallas walk. I think it was. I think it was 10,000 in Dallas, 15,000 plus here. And they won against Sweden 5-1. That was a very exciting game.
3: Happy.
4: And were y'all dancing to all the biggest Dutch hits?
2: It was a lot of Dutch hits.
3: I heard that. What was that one song you
2: I just came to say hello.
3: I love that song.
2: That's just a European.
3: Yeah, that's a European.
2: That was just a really fun one.
3: Like 15
2: they
3: years
2: did
3: ago,
2: Country or? Roads. I was so mad. I thought I was recording. We were all singing to Country Roads.
4: Country Roads. What is it with Country Roads?
2: They love it.
4: In Iceland, they're like, you want to sing Country Roads on the bus together?
2: Yeah.
4: No.
2: And then in Scotland, the Scots in Boston, they were all about Country Roads. It was so fun. And the song song. Left, left, left, left, right, right, right, right.
3: That's what got you guys going.
2: Yeah,
3: to
2: we
3: left,
2: had just
3: right.
2: going to the left and right. I thought I'm gonna get trampled if I lose my footing because there's a lot of people. But it was such
3: especially
2: a fun time.
3: Especially because that guy's left is not the left.
2: It was their right.
3: If he's on the bus looking at you guys. His left is your right.
2: Well, he'll go opposite of us, but
3: that's
2: we all saying, still went to our
3: that
2: own
3: takes
2: left.
3: A talent.
2: But it was really fun, and I think everybody was there. And I heard now Portugal is going to do some sort of a walk tomorrow as well. I'll get you more details for the news tomorrow about the Portugal walk because that came down,
3: I'm
2: I think, late
3: you.
2: Yesterday.
3: Come on, Congo, we need to do a line.
2: I know.
4: Congo line.
3: Congo line.
2: The
4: different line. This is a different
2: line for the Congo. So World Cup fun, Fan Fest fun.
3: That'd be fun.
2: Open every day. Go to FWC Houston 26 to see all things Houston when it comes to the World Cup. Today, Argentina plays 11 a.m.
3: Messy.
2: Argentina and Messi.
3: He's going for the golden
2: Argentina
3: boot.
2: Argentina versus Austria. That's at 11 a.m. Fan Fest opens at...
3: You better get there
5: if
3: after
5: it's
3: the show.
5: 2 hours before.
2: Yeah, nine. Yeah, it opens at 9. So and it, so it's going to
3: be
2: really
3: be crowded.
2: Fun. I'm going today. It'll be really good times.
3: I know we're doing roundtable coming up next.
2: Yep.
3: I saw this one. The average American will finish this in July. What will we finish in July?
2: I almost guessed it, but I don't want to guess it because I don't want to be right.
3: It could be right.
4: My tub of mayonnaise.
2: From Costco?
4: Because that's how long it takes. You know, at least 6 months.
3: That's your fiber, Benabucil, the mega size?
4: Bro, no, we go through that real quick. Yeah, thank goodness ATB makes it now because that stuff ain't cheap.
3: Nope.
2: I want to guess this, but I'm not going to guess it until we come back and tell me if I'm right on this, I'm going to be pretty proud of myself because the thing that I have in my head.
3: I write it down.
2: Yes. Okay, I'll write it down. You reveal it, and then we'll see if we match.
3: Okay.
2: Okay. Well, the
3: average American will finish this in July. Okay. What will we finish in July?
2: Okay. Well, let's guess, and we'll get the answer next on The Rula Show with Eric and KRBE.
16: 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Highway 225 westbound at Underwood. There is a stalled vehicle blocking the right shoulder. 610 North Loop westbound at Homestead. A stalled car is blocking the right shoulder. 59 East Tex Freeway northbound at Tidwell. It's an accident that's blocking both shoulders. I-45 Gulf Freeway northbound between Cullen and 59. There's some heavy stop and go. I'm Becca Parker with your KRBE traffic check.
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27: 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Highway 225 westbound at Underwood. There is a stalled vehicle blocking the right shoulder. 610 North Loop westbound at Homestead. A stalled car is blocking the right shoulder. 59 East Tex Freeway northbound at Tidwell. It's an accident that's blocking both shoulders. I-45 Gulf Freeway northbound between Cullen and 59. There's some heavy stop and go. I'm Becca Parker with your KRBE traffic check.
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2: Okay, so Eric posed a question. I wrote down my guess.
3: Yes.
2: And I'm going to see if my guess matches his answer or not.
3: The average American will finish this in July. What is it?
2: What could it be?
3: 37530,
2: if y'all want to guess too. We'll read some of your guesses. We'll see if my guess is the answer or if your guess is the answer.
3: Write it down,
2: Sam. None of us know anything, and he's just going to tell us the answer. 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
4: They say the holy water's watered down, and this town's lost its faith. I'll come

0: That's Alex Warren, Ordinary, on the Rula Show with Eric and 104.1 KRBE. Wow, what a morning we've had this Monday after Father's Day weekend, which has been so fun with World Cup activities, the Orange Walk when the Orange Bus went to Rice University. We just had such a good time. We had the Dutch radio show that I met here in the 7 o'clock hour of our show. If you listen to us on podcast, that was so much fun. I feel like it was a Friday drunk show.
1: Yeah, we were talking with them off air. I was like, oh man, should I tell them, like, there's certain words we can't say?
0: Uh-huh. I know, I totally forgot to warn them.
1: Because I know right. Some countries you can say one. Stuff. Yeah. So then, but he goes, oh, you know that word in English?
0: So we had a really good time with them. It's been a really good
1: time. They're fun. Go to the podcast and you can hear it.
2: Yeah, and yeah. I think we're going to get that moment on social media. I was talking with our digital team, and yes. I think that might be a great highlight from when he dropped the S-bomb.
1: It was funny.
0: That's so fun.
1: Because I couldn't really hear, like, I heard it, but I'm like...
3: I was like looking at Rula. I was like, should I hit the dumb? I was like,
0: yes. Say it. Because at first I was like,
1: I'm like, was that some other word? Maybe he thought it was something else.
0: No, I could tell because he said he felt like blank.
2: Yes.
0: If he eats, he only eats once a day because he eats so much, he'll feel like blank. Mm-hmm. By the way, they are downstairs in their radio camper. It's like a whole outfitted radio station in a camper. It's amazing.
1: Yeah, drive on by.
0: And they're broadcasting to the Netherlands right now because they're the afternoon show in the Netherlands. They're
1: it's
0: on
1: a camper.
0: Nine
1: I thought
0: to noon.
1: It was like a Winnebago.
0: No, it's a camper.
2: Is it a fifth wheel? So do they pull it, or is it?
1: They got a van behind in front of it.
2: I saw the car that I thought was pulling it. It's not big.
1: Is that a
3: no, I don't know how it's pulling it. Yes. They need like your truck, Kev.
2: Right. You would think that something like a Chevy 1500 would want to pull that.
3: Yes.
2: Like, no, it's little Mazda. Look, they got a little
1: that's
2: Mazda.
1: Saying, some
2: thing.
1: Car. I'm like, what is?
2: Like, does this have a tailgate? How
3: it
2: is
3: doesn't
2: this?
3: Make sense.
0: We'll go down there and we'll do some stories.
1: And do they have another car? Because are they all? There's how many were there? Five or six of them.
2: Are you allowed to ride in a fifth wheel while it's underway?
0: I don't.
2: You know, like
0: what's a fifth wheel?
2: A fifth wheel is okay. So you got you have an RV, which I guess that's what you call it, the one you drive yourself,
3: right.
2: And then the fifth wheel you tow it.
0: Okay.
1: Yeah, it's got the four wheels.
0: We'll find out when we go down there and we do our stories. But Eric, tell us.
1: All right.
0: First, let me tell you something. You ask the question. I'll tell you the guesses on text.
1: The average American will finish this in July. What do you guys think it is?
0: One texter is leftover fireworks.
1: Ooh, that's good.
0: Another answer on text is paying your taxes for the year.
1: Nope.
0: Another person says your Halloween candy.
3: That's pretty gross.
0: Another person says your health care deductible. Another person says spring cleaning. Ooh. Another person says their paid time off. Another person says Christmas shopping. My answer that I wrote down.
1: I will say from all those guesses, two of them are kind of close.
0: Okay.
1: If you put them together.
2: I said jar of mayonnaise since Christmas.
0: Yeah, that's what Kevin said.
3: Yeah.
0: I wrote down paying off their Christmas credit card debt. That's
1: ooh.
0: What I wrote.
3: Oh.
0: Is that right?
1: Really?
0: You're is that right?
1: Wow. Yes.
0: Oh, my God. That is crazy. Something about when you said they'll pay this in July. They'll finish this in July.
1: Yeah.
0: My brain went to Christmas right away, and I was thinking, I bet it's paying off Christmas debt.
2: That means you've debt. Let... interest sink in,
0: course.
2: And you're
1: not paying. Think about that. You probably bought it in October, November.
2: Oof, you pay for that twice.
1: Yeah, you're right.
0: I mean, that's the way we have to live in America. If you have to do a bunch of shopping and you don't have the money, that's what the credit card is for.
1: So now that you paid it off in July,
0: you start again.
1: Just start putting money away, though.
2: Well, okay.
1: Like, take $100 a month if you can. And
2: in July, you're swiping for vacation for the flights to go somewhere.
0: And you know, Kevin, it's just something that you probably wouldn't be on board with, but I saw it a lot on Reels over the weekend. Yeah. It's money always comes back. World Cup is here only one time. It's all about like swiping that credit card to buy those tickets.
3: I know.
0: Those tickets are crazy expensive.
2: That's the way we felt when we were in Iceland. It's like we're only going to be here once. Yeah. It's a $40 hamburger. You know, I got to eat.
1: $40.
2: Yeah. So, that's ridiculous.
0: And speaking of that, the World Cup pricing of the tickets, a lot of people have been trying to... I mean, Portugal is going to play two games, right? Because they already had the first one against the Congo. And now they've got Portugal and Uzbekistan tomorrow.
1: Ooh.
0: So those tickets are out of control expensive. Like the 600s, y'all. $2,800 per seat. Before Father's Day, my husband and I decided we're going to get tickets for the Cabo Verde game against Saudi Arabia. And when we purchased our tickets, I feel like we got a, quote, steal. We got two tickets, secondary market, because, you know, they're all sold out FIFA-wise.
1: Yes. Yep.
0: Mm-hmm. $600 a piece. That feels like a steal. Well, now it absolutely does, because now that Cabo Verde played again yesterday.
1: He's the, A goalie.
0: The biggest goalie in the world. He's got 15-plus million followers now.
1: He's the big story of this tournament.
0: The tickets now, where we're sitting, no less than $1,100.
1: Sell them.
0: No. I want the experience.
1: Sam's like, I'll make that money.
0: No. Man. Even the 600s now are going for so much crazy money. And we also have a round of 16 game and a round of 32 game for Houston that you can still
1: buy. I think it's worth the money for that because you don't really care about the teams. Like,
3: yes.
1: You know what I mean? Like, if all of a sudden, when the World Series, like, my wife went to those game sevens, and they lost.
0: Yeah.
1: You know, when her and I went to, when they won, so that was the greatest night of my life, because, you know, we spent the money and we won. But if you spend the money a lot, and then you lose, then you get that credit card bill.
0: And you're mad.
1: You're like, what did I spend my money on this crap?
0: Well, we bought the tickets not only because it was the only affordable game we could find, but Vozinha, the goalie for Cape Verde, had already made the news, right? And I was like, oh, that's cool, Vozinha. And then Saudi Arabia, their coach is a Greek guy, so that's good.
1: Okay,
0: well, we got a Greek and we got Vozinha. So we'll see what happens. And don't forget, Friday, the gas takeover, friends.
1: It's happening.
0: Fuel Good Friday. Gas takeover. So we do this 7 a.m. to 5 p.m. where you can win a free gas gift card. And of the people that win the free

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2: 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Are you for real? 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
2: Hey there. It's hey. 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
4: All right, you have got to share this unbelievable news with us. If you're being for real about our prank, our April Fool's prank coming true,
5: yes.
4: I am going to fall over.
5: So do you remember this? It was in 2003. So right before I started 2 days later, what you guys did.
4: I thought you were in the room with us. I could have sworn. All my memories have you in them.
5: I mean, I was
4: producing
5: in the meetings
4: from afar,
5: and stuff,
4: but you weren't in the room.
5: I didn't officially start till like the 3rd, like 2 days after.
4: Crazy.
5: And you said what?
4: Okay, so for April Fool's that year, we pretended that the Harris County Toll Road Authority was going to start counting the people in the car for the toll, not just the car.
5: Heartbeats.
4: And we said it was going to be a scanner they've put in that can scan the heartbeats in the car. And the joke was, this lady's like, well, so what, by the canary? And the canary has a heartbeat, the canary's going to get charged.
5: Yep, your animals,
4: and we're like, yeah, everything. Your dogs.
5: You're pregnant.
4: Everything that's, and there's heartbeats. All the heartbeats are going to get scanned. And that's how they're going to charge on the toll roads. That was an April Fool's joke 2003, mm-hmm. And people freaked out.
5: Well, this license plate cameras that they have around places.
4: Yeah.
5: The company's called Leonardo. It's a surveillance company, and they are adding something called the signal trace to their readers. And the signal trace, what it will do is not only will the cameras read the license plates, but they can also gather signals from other nearby electric compartments. So think about your e-signatures, your cell phones, your key cards, your fitness monitors, your RFID tags, your Bluetooth accessories, tire pressuring monitor. Just tell, you know,
4: I think
5: you can
4: of like
5: read that.
4: Predator, where the predator can see the heat from the humans.
5: Pet microchips.
4: In the forest.
6: Yeah, that's
5: it'll
6: odd.
5: Read your pet microchips. It'll know about your pet.
6: Wow.
5: And other used
4: electronics. And these are traffic cameras.
5: Yep. This data will be used to produce a digital fingerprint that can track the car and those inside it.
4: Huh.
5: And then you're in the system, and then they'll start knowing where you're at. Mm-hmm.
4: Well, that's good for car chases, right? They know where these bad guys are from.
5: No, because they usually steal a car.
7: Oh, yeah.
4: Yeah, but they're people.
5: They'll know
4: people
5: it's your
4: inside.
5: Car. They won't know who they are.
4: But won't they? Because you said the all the stuff with them.
5: I guess they
4: if
5: could,
4: they have a cell way. Phone on them, it'll track their cell
5: and read
4: phone.
5: Read it and stuff. I guess, but you still got to catch them.
4: Yeah.
5: I just think this is scary stuff.
7: Mm-hmm.
6: Mm-hmm.
5: I don't want
4: the weird thing is, Eric, before it hits public news, it's already been happening for however long.
5: Oh, yeah.
4: Right?
5: And then I hate that argument. Well, I mean, if you're doing nothing wrong, you shouldn't worry about it. No, I didn't ask you to track, because what you do is you sell this data to companies.
4: So it's selling our everything.
5: There's a reason Google is free and Facebook's free.
7: Oh, yeah, Facebook's free. Like, because you are the currency.
5: Yep. Yeah, you'd be better off paying
7: your data.
5: I'd rather pay money for Facebook then have them have all that data.
7: Well, still, you'd pay them money and they'd still take your data.
5: So at least
7: and,
5: you got something for
4: yeah,
5: you.
4: Yeah, you know what really kills me? You know when you download an app, like a social app, and you want to post a picture on there? Well, I want to choose what I'm going to put on there, but it needs access to your camera roll, right?
5: Yeah.
4: Which gives them access to your 72,000 pictures, videos, and whatever.
7: Facebook's, you can manage it.
4: I do manage it, but here's the problem, Kev. Over the weekend, since there's been a lot of World Cup activity, I was trying to quickly post, and because I had my Instagram on limited, it was driving me crazy. I had to keep going in there to manage and dig it around and then approve it. And then open it. And it didn't stick. And do it again. So I finally had to just bite the bullet. And I go, just
5: allow all of them.
7: You have all of them.
6: Yes.
4: And I was like, God, I have access to like my 72,000 things now. And that's how they have ownership of your stuff without you giving it really to them. But you did by allowing the access. But I don't want them to own my images of my kids and my family and stuff that I put on my camera roll that I wouldn't post.
7: Too late now.
5: Oh yeah,
4: I know it sucks.
5: You see what NASA's doing?
4: Tell us.
5: They have the brand new telescope, Kev.
7: Oh, they can see like a thousand times better than the Hubble.
5: Yeah, this is gonna be awesome. It's gonna August 30th, the Nancy Grace Roman Space Telescope.
4: Nancy Grace.
5: Is that the lady named after the lady?
7: Yeah. Well, no, that's not. I think this is a different Nancy Grace.
5: I hope so.
4: She's the one that's talking like criminals and stuff and killers.
5: Southern accent or whatever.
7: He was a murderer and they didn't catch him.
4: You can't believe what they did.
5: They say the first 5 years, the telescope will discover more than 100,000 distant planets, hundreds of millions of stars, billions of galaxies. It's going to even build a 3D map of the universe fast. Like,
4: and it's going to finally show us the alien neighborhoods?
5: Yes, seriously.
7: They're underneath of our feet, by the way.
4: Oh,
7: they're already here.
6: Are they down?
7: They're both.
4: What?
7: Yes, they're underneath of us as well. And they've been there for a really long time.
5: Yeah, think about
7: down
5: the ocean.
7: The deepest trenches of the ocean.
5: We know more about space than the ocean.
7: You know, more about the surface of the moon than we do the surface of the ocean.
5: Because we can't get down there.
4: So crazy.
7: So the new working theory is that the aliens are underneath of us mining precious metals, and they don't care about us. They just want our metals, and they're going to take them and leave before the sun burns us up.
4: Oh, okay. Well,
7: that's why it's getting hotter.
4: Let me tell you what really put in perspective how deep the ocean is.
6: Is this what you really believe?
7: Kiss your kids?
6: Or is this like things that you have read that you're just kind of like spitballing out there?
5: Would you want to see?
7: Well, okay,
6: school buses are normally yellow.
7: Here's
6: why.
7: The
6: sun is yellow.
7: Because
6: stop signs are red. Is that how you deal with this?
7: I see what I believe is valid evidence of UFOs going in and out of the side of mountains that our own government has released to us and will continue to release to us. So what is this and why is this happening? Where are they going? What is then?
5: I wonder why
7: they don't take us over. Because they don't care about us. I don't think the only thing
5: they
7: step
5: ants,
7: in on.
5: Maybe we're like ants to them.
7: Anytime we try to do something nuclear, a lot of times they have historically stepped in and shut down.
4: Have they?
7: Yes.
4: How?
7: There is a story in England where there was a nuclear facility and an extraterrestrial vehicle came through, shut down all of their technical, the computers, everything, and then left. Not that they were going to make a strike or anything like that, but just so we know that they can do it. Mm. So they don't want us to, this is what I believe, they don't want us to blow up the planet. They want us to live in harmony so they can continue mining and taking and reaping what we have. Yeah, they don't care about us. They just want our ish.
4: If you're just tuning in, don't take what Kevin's saying as fact.
7: No.
4: He's talking about what he believes or what he's read and what he's seen.
7: Yes.
4: Based on Sam's question to him, do you really believe this?
7: Yes.
4: Right. Because if there's of the four of us, Kevin is definitely the alien chaser, 100%.
5: I mean, I believe they're there.
7: There are historical paintings that literally have flying saucers in them. There's biblical paintings that have flying saucers in them. Why? Why is that?
4: Well,
7: people have been seeing this forever. These beings have been coming here forever. I don't think they're experimenting on us. And if they are, it's so they can make some type of hybrid.
5: Those are probably just like the weirdo alien ones.
4: Teleportation yet then, if that's the case?
5: Oof.
4: I would love to just blink my eyes and get to the country I need to get to without sitting on a 12-hour flight.
7: But then your atoms are all broken up. What if they don't come back together?
5: But look at 80 years ago, 100 years ago, they wish they could get to New York in 5 hours.
4: I know, isn't that crazy?
5: And now we do. Once we do teleportation, we'll complain about that. I want to get there faster than half a second.
7: They have reapproved supersonic flight. Before, it was banned because of the sonic boom, but they figured out how to make that sonic boom not as strong. So now they're going to bring back Concorde type of flights.
4: Okay,
7: so you can
4: get
7: from New York to the UK in 2 hours.
4: That's crazy.
5: That would be nuts.
4: I do know that from having flight attendant sisters. There's something about every time they fly, you know, what the toll is on their body and stuff. And even Scott Kelly was in our studio as an astronaut who lived in space for a year.
5: Mm-hmm.
4: You know, he talks about the toll it took, that kind of, I'm not going to say it's damage, but when there's no gravity, right, that your body acts a certain way.
5: Did he lose height?
4: He lost height, he said, didn't he?
5: Something. His brother was on CNN yesterday for Father's Day, and the big caption was, Mark's father was very violent or something like that. That's a great Father's Day to talk about your dad saying he sucks and he's it's like
6: awkward.
5: Why even go on there?
4: Look at the shiny thing over here. Let me change
5: There's my dad.
4: Thanks to our texters, by the way, who always have the answers at 37530. I mentioned a Portugal walk for the Portugal-Uzbekistan game tomorrow. Yes, Portugal's fan walk just got confirmed in our city. That was yesterday's news late at night. And that's the texter that sent us a screenshot that says June 23rd. Smith Lands South parking lot, 9 a.m. Where is Smith Lands South parking lot? Thousands of fans will march together before kickoff. They say Houston Heat doesn't care about your jersey, so come ready, water, sunscreen, all of it. Share this with your Houston crew. I'll have to Google Smith Lands South parking lot.
5: Everyone has to go there. All the guys have to get their eyebrows waxed. Like Ronaldo?
4: Oh, I saw an epic Lego
5: commercial. You're looking perfect with that word?
7: Yeah, that is perfect.
4: Speaking of Ronaldo and his eyebrows, there was an epic Lego commercial that I saw on Instagram. I sent it to my husband because he loves Legos. And it's Messi. Mm-hmm. It's Mbappe. That's how you say his name?
5: From France.
6: Yeah.
4: It's Ronaldo. And I can't remember the other two. And they're all...
6: Peter.
4: They're all trying to finish the World Cup Lego of the World Cup. The Lego of the World Cup.
7: Oh, okay.
4: And they just need to top the piece, right? The top piece. And the whole thing is everybody wants a piece.
6: Got it.
4: Because they all want the World Cup.
6: Yeah.
4: And I thought, how much money did they spend for that commercial?
6: Wow, yeah.
7: Remember, well, you know how expensive Legos are. They got the money. Lego has the money.
4: I know.
5: Unless he's in that Lego at Costco, you can get. I sent you that.
4: I saw that one, but I want the World Cup one now.
5: I'm just saying that, so they must have made a deal with him.
6: Oh, I'm sure. Why wouldn't you?
4: I'm looking at Smith Land's parking lot, where that is.
5: Is there a competition for Legos?
4: Old Spanish Trail. What is it again?
5: Is there like a cheaper version, like a...
4: Oh, yeah, there's another brand that is collaborating with my husband. I forgot what it's called.
5: What's it called?
4: They sent him a bakery to build. I don't remember the name. I'll have to...
7: Jago?
4: There's a bunch of brick, like, dupes. And it's like brick companies in the same aisle as the Legos.
5: Okay.
4: In the same aisle as the Legos. Oh, which, by the way, at the Walmart in Galveston, I'm whispering like I just stole something.
5: What?
4: Remember when I told you I went to Walmart with the kids and, we got those Neatos and that lady accosted me for all the Neatos?
7: Yes.
4: Those little cubes?
7: Yes.
4: And she's like, you can't have those. You can't have those. So we went to Walmart again in Galveston, and I found the whole box, 12 of them.
5: Again?
4: They were unboxed. So I just walked off with the box, and I bought them.
5: You were waiting for that lady to attack you.
4: I was like, looking around. Right. She's going to come get me now.
5: Finally, I'm going to get her back.
4: I found more Neatos in Walmart, Galveston. Anyway, okay. Thanks so much for listening to our show today. If there's anything you missed, which is a lot, we had a lot of fun with our Dutch radio friends. The 7 o'clock hour of the podcast, we had the Dutch on. Now we're going to go be on their show in the Netherlands. They're broadcasting live right now to the Netherlands.
5: Now I can ask about a Dutch oven, if they know what that is.
4: Oh, my God. Do it on their show, not ours. 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So much more fun to come this whole week on the Rulo Show. There. 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We'll be back 6 o'clock Tuesday to do it all over again on 104.1 KRBE.
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Thanks so much for hanging out with KRVE during this hour of nonstop hit music. It's your girl, Sam. 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

I don't know how this was not talked about earlier, but the World Cup coverage is getting roasted for adding mountains to the Houston skyline. 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Why would you AI that? I'm embarrassed. That's not us, y'all. It's KRBE.

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It was insane. 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Netherlands Dutch, like what was going on? 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

While you're scrolling on Instagram, probably following Caribbee, go ahead, give me a follow. Slam given. But I swear I thought this was fake. TSA is seriously warning that you cannot carry your ranch dressing on your carry-on luggage. You gotta pack it, okay? You gotta check it because it's over the 3 ounces. 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But that's, ooh. It's Caribbee.

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weekend, did you snack a lot? I wouldn't consider myself a snacker, but when Mama G is in town, the amount of snacks that I buy and I consume, it's not okay. But there are actually like lies we tell ourselves before we snack. What are some of these lies? You can be honest. We're going to talk about it next for Sam Spotlight. Let's see if you actually tell yourself this too. It's okay. We all do, right? The morning.

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1: There's nothing wrong with snacking, but let's be real. A lot of times we tell ourselves lies to prepare ourselves that we are not going to over-snack. It's not going to happen. But a bag of chips, we always are like, oh, just one, or maybe just one more. It's never just one more, okay? My mom bought me the Sam size, Costco size, Doritos. I do not need those. I can't just eat one of those and put the bag back. That is a lie. That is absolutely a lie. Or what about guacamole? Do we automatically think it's healthy because it's technically a vegetable? It's an avocado. It's really not healthy, but we like telling us these lies. Or if you're over snacking, you're like, oh, I'll make up for this by skipping dinner. And then 7 o'clock rolls around. You're like, oh, I'm still really, really hungry. These are just some funny lies that we tell ourselves before we snack. So if you're like, oh yeah, I do that. Trust me, you are not alone, my friend.
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0: 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Today on Carline Comedy, we'll be telling jokes. 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

0: I want you, I need you, oh God. I need these beautiful things that I've got.
1: If you're working today, I don't know how you're going to work during lunch hour. Argentina versus Australia at noon. This game, it's like all eyes are on this game, right? And then there's three other games. So maybe just like take a really long 2-hour lunch break. But don't tell them I told you to do that, okay?

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Also, save our number, 833-390-5723, because Feel Good Friday is happening this Friday. And it is Feel Good Friday Takeover 720. The Really Show with Eric are going to tell you two time-wise Shell locations for you to get free gas. 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
1: I think what's so exciting about touring music is the way that the songs evolve from the studio version to the live, the live versions. And playing my new music with the band always influences the sound. I think I'm so lucky to work with such a talented group of people in our band and crew who all have their own, you know, set of expertise and instincts as individual artists, and to see that come together is a thrill. We have so much fun in rehearsals trying all different versions of songs, and then right now as we gear up to take this album live, we've already been making lots of tweaks, which which is a lot of fun. And I think, you know, I very much have the fans in mind when we're in rehearsals. I'm like, what will they feel extra hard? So it's all about crafting that experience.

0: That was Gracie Abrams' Hit the Wall. 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
0: 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Thanks so much for being here, guys. We really love to laugh with you every morning live on KRBE 6 to 10. 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
1: 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It's time for revenge.

National Day is it? 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

I mean, now we can officially say it is summertime. Summertime. What is going on, love? It's 104.1 KRBE, Audrey Roach, checking in with you. First day of summer was yesterday, so we're going to celebrate today and roll an hour nonstop, right? Let's go.

feel like Houston just turned into the orange city over the weekend. Is it me or was the Netherlands? They were here. You could tell. It's 104.1 KRBE. Audrey Rose hanging with you. Even from like the double-decker bus to the walk that they did from Rice. I mean, definitely is a vibe. I feel like if we have not been a soccer city, we are officially a soccer city now, especially with the World Cup going down. Man, I may have to go see another landscape just like one more time, you know? It's KRBE.

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0: Okay, let's just throw back just a little bit. I mean, it's lunchtime, and it is a little hot, isn't it? It's Caribbean E.
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And this Friday is going to be extra special because it's our Feel Good Friday takeover. It's 104.1 KRBE. What is up, love? Audie Rose hanging with you. We are filling up your tank thanks to TimeWise Shell. And we're not just doing it on air all day on Friday from 7 a.m. to 5 p.m. We also are going to be popping out at a gas station near you. Okay? You're going to find out from the Rula Show with Eric on Friday morning. And we'll be filling your tank up.

when it comes to mountains. You know, I'm from Colorado. It's 104.1 KRBE, Audrey Rose, hanging with you. Those Rocky Mountains, I grew up with those. They always point west. And I was desperately searching for these mountains that we supposedly have here in H-Town. Did you see this? It was going viral about the BBC team that was covering the World Cup. Added AI mountains to their set. I mean, come on, man. Come on. It's Houston. We have so much better things to show. It's KRBE.

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So this news is actually just starting to break, love, but I don't know if you heard, but the music legend, the mogul, the guy that's behind so many iconic careers, Clive Davis. Yeah, he passed away today at the age of 94. The reports are coming in. Haven't said what the reason was yet, but, you know, I'll keep you updated when we get more info. RIP to him. It's Caribbean Eve.

know we need it. We need some positivity today. It's a brand new week, love. We're starting Monday vibes, and we got to start them off right. It's 104.1 KRBE, Audrey Rose, hanging with you. So I got your daily juice. It's coming up next.

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3: You know when people say you're so strong? Like, I started thinking about that a little bit more today because I feel like whenever we say that about people, I think we often forget that everybody has to go through their own kind of battles in life, their own walks in life to make them that strong of a person, all right? Nobody's just naturally born being this amazingly strong. You go through things, you go through your ups and downs, and then you overcome them. So just a reminder to you, love, if you're in your valley right now, you're going through your hard time, you are strong, and you're going to be even stronger when you get on the other side of it. But don't just think that just everybody is just strong on purpose. We all have our faults. We all have our days. And you're going to get through this day just like anybody else. You got this, okay? It's your Daily Juice.
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I saw everybody going to see that movie. Big kids, little kids, all of us in between. Yeah, I checked it out too, love. 160 million.

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0: thing about World Cup has been seeing all these different cultures experience America for the first time. It's 104.1 KRV, Audrey Rose hanging with you. And I mean, the Netherlands walk was no different. I felt like it was a sea of orange out there. But you know the cool thing? There's actually a radio group that's been following the Netherlands. And we actually got them on the show this morning with The Rula Show with Eric to talk about all their favorite things when it comes to American food and how they see us. This is a little snippet of what they have to say.
1: Yeah, we had some Thai, we had some Vietnamese, we had some barbecue. 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

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Tuesday morning at 7:20. It's time for some group therapy. She wants to know if she has the right to be mad that her boyfriend wore a soccer jersey to a fancy family steak dinner. We'll hear from you on 104.1 KRV.

Happy Monday. Ah, we're getting through it together, love. Can you believe it? You're almost halfway through your day. And I know, because sometimes we have a little bit of the Monday blues, especially when you have long weekends. Well, just know, man, it is a Monday, but you're getting through it. So keep on going. It's KRVE.

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Thanks to Time Wise Shell. 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Damn.

0: 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Today on Carline Comedy, we'll be telling jokes. And who else will be there?
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0: I mean, I think it's safe to say that H-Town has gone full soccer crazy.
1: We have. It's 104 Boy KRV, Audrey Rose hanging with you. And if you've been missing out on all the fun, like the Netherlands walk, well, guess what? Two more World Cup fan walks are coming, and I'm letting you know all about them coming up next. When I was young, I fell in love.

0: Okay, so I don't know about you, but I've been excited with the World Cup being in town because there's been so much going on in the city. It's 104.1 KRBE. Audrey Rose hanging with you, love. Well, there's something else you can look forward to. If you missed out on, like, the Sea of Orange over the weekend, well, there are two more fan walks that are going down starting tomorrow. All right? So for the very first time, we're going to have Portugal doing their fan walk, which they plan to do starting at, like, 9 a.m. Tuesday morning. But they're going to be facing Uzbekistan, all right? So they plan to do their fan walk. Portugal is set to begin at the Smithlands South parking lot near the Texas Medical Center. And Uzbekistan is going to be doing a fan walk that will begin at the Helix Park, and it's located in the medical center as well. Now, the cool thing about both of these, you should expect, like, bigger crowds. It is going to be large. It's going to be busy. But they say that if you go to the Uzbekistan fan walk, they're actually going to feed you. 90 minutes before the walk, they're giving out, like, their traditional plov. I hope I pronounced that right. P-L-O-V, plov. I guess it's a traditional rice dish that's really popular in Uzbekistan. You can try a little taste of home from them. So, I mean, I'm loving it. I've seen all these cultures come together, and I'm all about it, love. So have some fun. Maybe ditch some work tomorrow, and maybe go do a little fan walk. It's KRBE.
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0: Hey, what's going on? It's Audrey Rose from Kevin and Audrey, and I'm so happy that you're here. 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

I've come to the conclusion that we might just be working for a really, really, really, really long time. It's 104.1 KRBE, Audrey Rose. So they say, like, the average Americans to be comfortable in retirement, you'll never guess how much we need to have saved. 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

say the saying less is more, and sometimes you don't need to be super fancy with it. It's 104.1 KRBE, Audrey Rose hanging with you. You know those foods that people get too fancy with and they just ruin it? Well,

You know she has to be doing, like, backflips right now because she finally got her court-ordered restraining order against that crazy stalker that kept popping up at Sabrina Carpenter's house. 5 years she has a permanent restraining order against that guy. And if I were her, man, I'd be moving to a different state so quick. It's Carrie E. Why you always

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So the first day of summer was yesterday. And if you were thinking to yourself, I really need a summer getaway, just a little road trip, but these gas prices, well, we got you, love. This Friday, it's our Feel Good Friday takeover. Thanks to Time Wise Shell. We are popping up in one of your local gas stations to give you free gas in person. Because you know we love you that much. So be on the lookout. Starting Friday morning, you want to listen to The Rule Show with Eric so you know where we're going.

It's the Rula Show with Eric. 7 o'clock and 9 o'clock Tuesday morning. It's time for revenge. Have you ever worked with a terrible boss? Well, one coworker finally got back at him. You'll hear it on 104.1 KRBE.

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1: Don't care what you say, AJ will always be my favorite Backstreet Boy. 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It's 104.1 KRBE. Audrey Rose hanging with you. I think it's because I always had a thing for the bad boys. And, you know, he's grown over the years. We've grown. We've matured. It's not out of our crush for AJ. It's KRBE.

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0: Kevin and Audrey, 104.1 KRBE, and the show is underway. Welcome to
1: Monday!
0: Yeah, we did it.
1: Happy.
0: We're here.
1: It's a great weekend. Did you have a good weekend?
0: I had an okay weekend. Thank you for asking.
1: I feel like you had a busy weekend, and happy belated Father's Day to you, too, and all the other daddies out there.
0: Thank you very much. Yeah, I did a live broadcast all day Saturday. I was here hanging out with Kroger just around the corner from Houston Stadium, where the Netherlands were playing and beating Sweden.
1: Oh, my gosh. I feel like my timeline catching up over the weekend. Everybody is like Team Orange in this city. I've never seen our city be so like in support of just one team like that.
0: We were definitely deluged in creamsicle.
1: They said 30,000 people showed up out there.
0: I know.
1: That
0: was wild.
1: Nuts.
0: Yeah.
1: That's nuts.
0: Yeah.
1: So pretty cool, pretty cool.
0: And a lot of them came by the Kroger parking lot right down there by the Med Center to hang out with KRBE on Saturday afternoon. And they were definitely partying after that match because it was an incredible win.
1: Yeah.
0: Yeah, it was a big day.
1: That's cool. That's cool.
0: Yeah.
1: Sounds like we all had a big weekend.
0: We did. We did. And you were out in Chicago seeing friends.
1: In Chi-Town, yeah. I went to go visit my best friend from, like, childhood. And then I also saw Ahmad. He's hoping to tell everybody, say hey. And that he's doing well.
0: We miss Ahmad from the Ruler Show with Eric featuring Special K and Sam and previously Manmad.
1: I actually got him to get on, like, this, like, roller coaster ride that they have at the Navy Pier there that he vowed that he would never get on. And he was screaming like a little girl. It was so funny.
0: That's funny. All right, let's get the show underway. We've got Carline Comedy, of course, Audrey's Day for Jokes, and
1: Kevin's
0: we need
1: day.
0: Yours, too.
1: Kevin's Day.
0: Oh, of course it's not.
1: It's your day.
0: Of course it's not. It's your day. You are off on Friday. You'll be telling the jokes. And we've also got our daily debate, which we will be getting into as well. All of that and more. It's coming up. The show is underway.
2: Hi, good afternoon. From the Bell Furniture, Unbeta Bell Prices Traffic Desk, 610 North Loop eastbound at Yale. Watch for a stalled vehicle in the left lane. It's got you stop and go from Ella. 610 South Loop eastbound at Almeda. There's a crash in the right lane. You're backed up from Fannin. East Sam Houston Parkway northbound at the Toll Plaza. Watch for a stalled semi in the right lane. It's got you backed up from Highway 225. I'm Becca Parker with your KRBE traffic check.
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2: 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Yep, my button's working. All right.
3: I only have three. 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
2: Three jokes.
3: Three
2: okay.
3: real good ones. Mm. Don't be so excited to eat. What do you call a cow with two legs?
2: What do you call a cow with two legs?
3: Yeah.
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2: I don't know what we call a cow with two legs.
3: Lean beef.
2: Lean.
3: I okay, really I got you would that. Eat that yes, one. Good. 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
2: lean,
3: eat that one.
2: Lean beef.
3: Lean beef.
2: Lean beef. That's good.
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1: I get it. Like a computer keyboard.
2: I'm having a really strong
1: day. That
2: one
1: went over my head, actually.
2: But I'm going to like end it right there. This is like a, this is a great day for me.
1: Audrey told a joke that went over
2: Happy
1: my head for
2: Monday,
1: once.
2: Happy Monday, folks. Happy Monday. Oh, my goodness.
1: I admit, when I was bested, that joke actually confused me.
2: I'm just happy that all of my jokes you didn't get today. I'm shocked. I'm shocked. In a good way.
1: Bang. Part two of Carline Comedy stars you.
2: Did that just, let me run that tape back. I got to hear that again.
1: Man, I feel like a dummy.

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0: Audrey's Car Line Comedy.
1: It's Kevin and Audrey. Who's this?
2: It's Olivia.
1: Olivia! What's your joke, darling?
2: Okay, why couldn't the cruisers play poker on the ship?
1: Why couldn't the cruiser play poker on the ship?
3: Yeah, why?
2: Because he was standing on the deck.
1: Standing on the deck! Get off the cards! Get off the deck!
2: Hump day!
3: Thank you, Miss Olivia. Welcome now back you got, from your trip, girl.
1: Now you got Olivia talking
2: Thank
1: about
2: you.
1: Hump
3: yes,
1: day.
3: Yes, I do. That's right, girl. That's right.
2: See y'all later.
4: Thank you, Olivia. We'll see you Saturday.
1: It's Kevin and Audrey, Car Line Comedy. Give us your name. Give us your joke.
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1: So, today, we got to get all into the daily debate. It's about food today, right, Kevin?
0: It is. What is the food that people ruin by getting all fancy with it? You know, to me, you can get that gourmet hot dog going with, you know, all the fancy accoutrements and the brioche buns and everything else like that.
1: Yeah.
0: That ruins a hot dog for me. I like a nice, simple glizzy.
1: What?
0: Yep.
1: I thought you were the man that goes to Portillo's. Is it Portillo's? That has, like, all the extra fancy stuff. Don't they have good dogs there?
0: They have very good hot dogs, and I argue that they're very simple. You can get a chili dog there, or you can get a Chicago hot dog there. There's nothing fancy about their Portillo's hot dog.
1: Oh, they don't do anything fancier. Oh,
0: no.
1: Okay.
0: No.
1: Well, I mean, I don't know.
0: Says the person who's never been to Portillo's.
1: Yeah, I'm like, well, it sounded fancier. I'm like, Portillo's. Do they do more fancy dogs there?
0: No. I mean, I wouldn't say they're fancy at all. They are very straight ahead. Like, a Chicago dog has... You know, lots of toppings, but I wouldn't say that there's anything fancy about it. It's a straight ahead hot dog.
1: I think it's because my husband brought home like an Italian dog one time from there, and it had it was a special they were doing, I guess, and it had
0: an Italian beef sandwich from Portillo's.
1: Maybe that's what it was.
0: That's a totally different thing. That's not a hot dog.
1: Oh, okay.
0: That's an Italian beef sandwich.
1: Wow.
0: Yeah. We're talking about different things. The hot dog has to be simple. Chili dog, chili, chopped onions.
1: Do you put mustard on your dog or anything else? Is it just strictly mustard?
0: I put mustard on it, yeah. Well, I also put ketchup on it.
1: Okay, that's what I was getting at. I was like, are you one of those folks that put ketchup and mustard? Or are you only about the mustard on the dog?
0: Don't come after me for putting ketchup on my hot dog. Yes. Yes. But I'm not putting aioli on my hot dog.
1: Yeah,
0: no.
1: You're not doing relish and maybe even some mayonnaise and all the other stuff.
0: No,
1: on
0: I don't
1: there.
0: Need no, any of that. No.
1: So I was going to say the thing that people get too fancy with for me, I've noticed, is pizza.
0: Pizza?
1: Like, pizza was supposed to be basic. It's supposed to be in and out. And now I feel like we've gotten like over the top with pizza.
0: We have gone a little far. Gourmet pizza.
1: Yeah, and everything that we're trying with it. It's a little too much for me. And then don't even get me started on the fact that you and Sam eat your pizzas with forks. Like, that's... Way
0: I
1: over
0: do
1: the
0: sometimes
1: top there.
0: Eat my pizza with a fork.
1: Now that is just clearly way too fancy too. Like,
0: not
1: so,
0: always, but it's definitely a food that can be eaten with a fork.
1: Let's talk about ruining the fancy vibes there.
0: Right.
1: Like getting way too fancy. It's pizza.
0: Right.
1: Pizza.
0: Well, you know.
1: But but I think the flavors have gotten a little out of control.
0: Right.
1: What happened to just like a meat lovers, just like a cheese or just a pepperoni? Not all this like bacon, kick and ranch.
0: I can agree with where you're coming from on that.
1: It's too
0: much. What is a food that is completely ruined when it gets fancy? We want to hear from you at 833-390-5723. A food that's ruined by becoming fancy. That's today's Daily Debate. Join the discussion. It's Kevin and Audrey.
2: Hi, good afternoon from the Bell Furniture, Unbeatable Prices Traffic Desk. 610 South Loop eastbound at Almeda. There is a crash in two right lanes. It's got you stop and go from Fannin. I-45 North Freeway southbound at Tidwell. There's a stalled vehicle in the left lane. That'll cost you 5 minutes from Shepherd. East Sam Houston Parkway northbound at the toll bridge. A stalled semi was just towed away. North Sam Houston Parkway westbound at Veterans Memorial Toll Plaza. There is a crash on the right shoulder. I'm Becca Parker with your KRBE traffic check.
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1: What's going on, love? 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
0: We are worldwide! If you listen to the Rula Show with Eric featuring Special K and Sam this morning, you heard worldwide broadcast excellence going down right here. We were live in the Netherlands.
1: Yeah, on the what? On their afternoon show in the Netherlands?
0: Yes. Yes. I don't know if you've been keeping up, but the world is getting smaller and smaller. I mean, with the major, sporting events that we're hosting here in Houston. Over the weekend, the Netherlands and their creamsicle jerseys were invading our city.
1: Oh, my. It was just a sea of orange throughout this
0: Yes. Absolutely incredible. And, of course, media from all over the world covering all of the big soccer events happening here in Houston. And one of that, one of the media groups that are here, a big radio show from the Netherlands.
1: Yeah, they've been traveling with the team.
0: Right.
1: And they actually decided to broadcast live from our parking lot.
0: I think this is because Rula just happened to find them while she was out for the World Cup over the weekend. Right? Is that what happened?
1: MPO 3 FM, okay? Bernard and Beener.
0: Barend and Benner.
1: Barnard and Benner.
0: Barend and Benner.
1: Thank you.
0: Yeah. Barend van Dielen and Nelly Benner. I think I'm pronouncing it correctly.
1: Is that the Netherlands accent?
0: That's it, my Dutch accent. It's a Dutch public broadcaster, NPO 3 FM. So they came on, they had Rula on while they were out doing their live broadcast. They've got
1: on
0: this
1: Saturday,
0: big wrapped studio.
1: Yeah, that they've been traveling with.
0: Yeah, which, by the way, makes me very jealous. It's their afternoon show, right? Which they sent him over to the United States to cover this thing, gave him a mobile studio wrapped with their graphics and their show logo and everything.
1: And they've been traveling city by city, experiencing, you know, what good old USA has to offer. I've been loving, because one of the things that I noticed they talked about this morning is only eating like once a day. Because of, like, our portion size.
0: Right.
1: Just the food is so much.
0: Exactly.
1: They're like, okay, we had to, like, pace ourselves.
0: Yeah, you got to pace yourself.
1: That's a funny combo.
0: Right. Like, your American restaurants are very filling.
1: So, yeah. So, if you want to check out any of what they had to say, you can actually listen to the Rula Show with Eric podcast.
0: That's it. 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
1: Yeah.
0: So it's like, you know, reaching across cultural divides and across multiple countries.
1: We're coming together to broadcast everywhere.
0: Mm-hmm. It's like, you know, the real life version of Disney's It's a Small World. Right?
1: The only thing that's missing is a song.
0: Right.
1: Do they need a song?
0: Yeah.
1: I mean, you can't steal It's a Small World after all.
0: Exactly.
1: It's a small world.
0: Well, you can steal it, but you got to have the ability to sing.

0: See, I'm not sure how to feel about this new technology. Usually I'm a tech guy and I get really excited about new technology, you know, because I got the super high tech car with my Tesla.
1: Yes, he does. And anytime anything techie comes out, Kevin's the first one. Hey, did you see?
0: I'm like an early adopter kind of guy. I love new technology. Although this, I think, is going to be controversial. They say it's going to make our lives easier, but then you look at it and you're like, really? Who's this really going to benefit? It's technology that they're bringing to grocery stores. More specifically, your grocery cart. And they say, hey, get ready. Get ready for your shopping experience to be easier, breezier, and better. But when you find out, peel back the layers to this onion, it's actually a little bit concerning.
1: Is it? It's a little worrisome?
0: Improvements coming to your local grocery store's carts. Which have some people raising their eyebrows, and we're going to tell you all about it on Kevin and Audrey next, KRBE.

0: Kevin and Audrey, 104.1 KRBE. All right, this is some interesting news when it comes to your grocery shopping. The last big innovation, I think, that came to grocery carts, it's been a while. Do you remember when they upgraded the wheels on grocery carts to lock up when you try to leave the parking lot?
1: Oh, do I? I was working at Target when they did that. And I was like, ha-ha, nobody can steal our carts anymore.
0: Yeah. Homeless people everywhere were devastated.
1: It's tough being able to do that.
0: Now, grocery carts have gotten a brand new upgrade. They're installing cameras, trackers, and screens that'll show you targeted ads when you go to the grocery store.
1: No.
0: Instacart's behind this. They've got caper carts. They use basket cameras, purchase history, and screens that will serve brands real-time ads right to you. They'll even have cameras on the handle of the cart that'll scan your face, that'll have...
1: They'll recognize you?
0: Yeah, facial recognition technology in this.
1: Oh, I don't like this at all.
0: Yeah.
1: What the heck?
0: They're gonna deploy this in 100 plus U.S. cities all over the country very, very soon. And brands like General Mills will be able to buy real-time personalized ads triggered by items placed in your cart. So say you buy cereal, they'll
1: That's
0: be like...
1: Captain Crunch Crunch Berries.
0: Yeah. Don't you need some milk to go with that cereal? Don't you need, like, bananas to slice up for that?
1: I just need my cart doing the same thing that my Instagram feed or my social media feed does whenever
0: this is it.
1: Sending me those
0: this
1: ads
0: is the
1: and things
0: future.
1: That I don't need.
0: You're shopping, and your cart is suddenly interfacing with your smart refrigerator that's been keeping track on your smart pantry at home. Soon, everything's going to talk to each other. They're going to be like, hey, you don't need to make a grocery list. Your Amazon smart speaker already told me that you are out of Greek yogurt. And if you want to make your protein shake.
1: See, there it starts. It's a conspiracy to have you spend more money.
0: Mm.
1: More and more money now. Now they're going to make it even easier, too. They're like, oh, we know how much you love, like you, Kevin, cottage cheese. You have a buy one, get one on cottage cheese right now. It's only lasting until today.
0: And
1: you
0: use cottage cheese in your salads, so you need iceberg lettuce. Buy one head, get the second head half off.
1: See? And there it goes. Like a $10 grocery run just turned into like $100 right there.
0: I just think, you know, this has a power. This has the power to be really great and convenient, make my life so much more simple. But it also can be very unsettling.
1: I think
0: how do you feel about it?
1: I told you it's a slippery slope because now I'm going to be buying even more stuff that I don't need or that I don't have enough time to eat before it goes bad.
0: But what if it's stuff you do need? Like stuff that they're reminding you, oh crap, I almost forgot. I do need toothpaste. Because honestly, I've been to the grocery store 5 times and I am out of toothpaste at the house and I am almost out of soap. I'm using that little tiny, you know, sliver of soap. Tiny sliver of soap and my toothpaste, honestly, Audrey, is like, kill me now. There's no toothpaste left in this tube.
1: You haven't done the trick yet where you start like cutting it in half and like scraping
0: Audrey,
1: it around.
0: I am sticking my toothbrush head into the dead toothpaste like it's been sliced open. Yes.
1: Oh,
0: I need to buy more toothpaste.
1: Something clearly, I guess maybe you need this.
0: If I was at the grocery store and I had a smart cart which would say, hey, don't forget, dummy, buy toothpaste, I would be so much better off, but I can't even remember to do that.
1: The problem is you're going to have a smart cart. It's going to tell you this. And then next you know, you're going to be like, I'm feeling paranoid. That thing is watching me way too much.
0: Yeah.
1: Well, how does it know I'm out of toothpaste?
0: Yeah.
1: Who told you?
0: I don't care how it knows. Just as long as it does, it gives me toothpaste. So that's what I'm saying.
1: Well, for the rest of the show, just stay over there, okay?
0: Stay over here.
1: Stay over there.
0: Can you smell my breath?
1: Yeah, I don't want to.

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Cerulla Show with Eric, Tuesday morning at 7:20. It's time for some group therapy. She wants to know if she has the right to be mad that her boyfriend wore a soccer jersey to a fancy family steak dinner. We'll hear from you on 104.

0: You know what's mystical and magical? It's the promotions that we run here on 104.1 KRBE. By the way, it's Kevin Quinn and Audrey Rose. We are talking about Fuel Good Friday. That's what we're alluding to when I say that. Fuel Good Friday coming up this Friday. It's actually a special takeover Fuel Good Friday because in the morning, before we start handing out fuel on the radio, topping off your tank, we're actually giving away free gas.
1: That's right.
0: Physically, we are going out, our promotions, crack promotion squad. We are going to be on location here in the city.
1: We're going to be outside, like me and you.
0: Yeah.
1: We're going to be outside at a gas station in your neighborhood.
0: Yeah, actually, and you know what? When I was out, this is so funny. I had several people like try to pull me aside when we were out at the Kroger
1: on Saturday near the
0: medical center and the big soccer game. Mm-hmm. And I had several people go, Kevin, come here. Psst, can you tell me which Time-wise shell you're going to be at giving away free gas next Friday? So I don't know. They haven't revealed it.
1: We don't know the KRBE locations yet. The
0: KRBE muckety mucks, the people upstairs haven't told me. They don't trust me with that information.
1: You know what's so funny too?
0: Yeah.
1: My bonus son, like, because he heard that we were doing this, he's like, hey. Could I roll up there and get some gas
0: get
1: too? And
0: free
1: I was like,
0: gas?
1: No, you cannot.
0: Yeah, you cannot.
1: You're my family. You can't come. Yeah. And he's like, what? You're really not going to tell me where you guys are going? I was like, I don't know where we're going, and you can't show up.
0: That's first. And second, yeah. Anyway.
1: People want this gas. They want it bad.
0: Yes. Can you imagine your son, like your spouse, your son shows up?
1: He's like, I'm going to go incognito. They won't know it's me.
0: No one's going to know.
1: They'll know it's me.
0: What are you going to do? Put on a like one of those Groucho Marx glasses with the big nose and the mustache?
1: That's what he's talking about. He's like,
0: No, it's me. Yeah.
1: It's because he drives like the truck, man. He drives an F-150, so he's been like crying out here for gas. But hey, we are trying to give free gas to our amazing Caribbean listeners, and it's happening on Friday.
0: So you can physically show up to the gas station. 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And then throughout the day, we'll top off your tank. 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It's what Fuel Good Friday is all about.
1: Now, that's going to be a good Friday.
0: Yes.
1: This Friday is going to be a big Friday.
0: It is.
1: Huge.
0: It is.
1: Huge.
0: That's how we do things. We do things big around here.

0: Hi, good afternoon from the Bell Furniture. I'm Vita Bell Price's traffic desk. I-45 northbound at Dallas Street. There is a wreck in two left lanes. It's got you backed up from 59. I-45 Gulf Freeway northbound at Broadway. An accident was cleared. Things are a bit slow still from airport. I-45 North Freeway southbound at Patton. There's a wreck in two left lanes. The north loop is where you get slow. I'm Becca Parker with your KRBE traffic check.
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0: It's Kevin Quinn, Audrey Rose, 104.1 KRBE. Happy Monday. Back at work after a long weekend, many of us.
1: I know, it feels like a Monday, like a long Monday. It's dragging.
0: You know what does that when you go traveling? Audrey Rose doing a quick in and out all the way to Chicago. And man, that's that plane ride.
1: I'm tired. We're in the same time zone, but it's like, gosh, I'm exhausted.
0: It's got to be taxing whenever you leave the state. All right, so we've got our daily debate today. We're talking about food. We're talking about the food that gets ruined when people go fancy with it.
1: Yeah.
0: I called it with hot dogs. You know, I like a good hot dog. I like a good glizzy.
1: Mm-hmm.
0: But when you start, like, getting fancy with it, like haute couture hot dogs, you know?
1: Then you're doing too much.
0: Yeah, you're doing too much.
1: So just a basic
0: it's
1: dog.
0: It's easy to go too far with them, too. You know,
1: see?
0: It's easy to get gourmet chef-inspired hot dogs, too.
1: Like, yeah, no. Mm. Mine was pizza because I feel like the amount of pizza flavors that they have out there now, it's starting to get a little too much. Now we're just throwing any and everything we can on pizza.
0: Right. Like,
1: and some of that doesn't deserve to be or need to be on your pizza.
0: Like those people that are like doing hot honey and like
1: buffalo chicken ranch instead of like marinara. It's all with the ranch sauce. Mm-hmm. And like, that's just too much. It's too much.
0: No, I agree.
1: Nobody asked for that.
0: I agree. Yeah. Keep it simple.
1: Yeah.
0: Like, I do like all the meats.
1: Yeah, so good meat lovers.
0: I do like the Supreme, you know?
1: That's good. That's good.
0: I do like a good, you know, coal oven fired pizza or a big, like a wood oven pizza.
1: Oh, those
0: with
1: are
0: a nice crispy
1: really
0: crust or like, you know?
1: But anything more than that, then you're doing too much, okay?
0: Right.
1: We don't need to reinvent the wheel. We don't need more.
0: Right.
1: Now, I will tell you this, though. On social media, people have been pretty, they've been pretty funny.
0: What are they saying?
1: Okay.
0: What foods are ruined when you go fancy with it?
1: Somebody said, stop getting jiggy with the charcuterie boards.
0: You know what? Charcuterie boards. Wait a minute. I can't agree with that. Charcuterie boards are fancy.
1: They said that.
0: They're fancy Lunchables.
1: Stop getting jiggy with that. Stop.
0: You got me. Your charcuterie boards are, by their very nature, fancy.
1: Are they supposed to be fancy?
0: Yes, they're supposed to be fancy. The fancier, the better. They are artistic expressions. They're like, you know, supposed to be.
1: Oh, no.
0: You're
1: look,
0: supposed to be foo-foo.
1: You done set off Kevin Quinn. He said an artistic expression. My charcuterie board should be like that. No,
0: that's
1: he did
0: what
1: not.
0: That's what they're for. You're supposed to, like you know, like turn the, you know, turn the pepperoni into, like, roses. That's what it's for.
1: Oh, my goodness.
0: That's what the charcuterie is.
1: Well, somebody else said anything that they start throwing parsley on top of it for no good reason. Why do we keep doing this with food? We don't need to make everything fancy, is what Yoli said. Well,
0: I agree, Yoli. Not everything needs to be fancy.
1: Yeah.
0: Charcuterie needs to be fancy. That's, I mean, the name is fancy. It's defined by fancy.
1: Do we really need to cut it into, like, roses, like you just said? Put your salamis and your meats into fancy
0: looks? Yes.
1: Really?
0: I'm going to die on that
1: hill.
0: Really? Charcuterie needs to be fancy.
1: Put it all on the board.
0: It's the
1: one
0: thing.
1: You're going to eat it anyways. It doesn't need to be, like, positioned in the
0: You know what? If you're not going to have if you're not going to have fancy charcuterie, just to pull the plastic top off a Lunchable and sit it out there for your guests.
1: I'll do that, too. Lunchables. Yeah. I'll do it. Somebody else said mac and cheese. Grilled cheese sandwiches on here, too. And, ooh, tamales. Are they getting fancy with tamales now?
0: What are we doing fancy tamales?
1: Like,
0: tamales need to be simple. We need to be simple. Just tear the corn off that thing and let me go.
1: Yeah,
0: the corn husk off
1: in
0: that.
1: There and just call it good. Deviled eggs is on here.
0: Uh-huh.
1: Tacos are on here, too. And somebody else also mentioned sushi. It's best when simple.
0: Yeah, you know what? I agree with that. You don't need to get too fancy with sushi. The more like crazy ingredients. I like
1: the different rolls
0: I
1: that
0: like
1: they try
0: sushi
1: to stuff it with. It gets,
0: I like sushi, but you can go too far with it. All right.
1: So keep them coming then. We want to hear them.
0: What's a food that's completely ruined when it's fancy? And don't come at me with a charcuterie. It's supposed to be fancy.
1: No. There's a fine line with the charcuterie board, okay? A fine line.
0: You cannot go too fancy. You can't go too fancy.

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0: If you spent any time on social media, you've been seeing how the world is falling in love with American cuisine, American customs, American ranch dressing.
1: Oh my gosh, this has been such a big deal. We were just talking about this last week, too.
0: Yeah, we were.
1: Getting in trouble.
0: Yeah, the biggest thing is everybody coming here for the World Cup, they've been like falling in love with ranch, putting it on pizza, putting it on, you know, everything, dipping their french fries into it. Mm-hmm. Yes, they're finally discovering what's been making us fat. And now Kraft is like, hey, you know what? I know you're having a hard time getting this back to your country, sneaking it back in your luggage.
1: Yeah. And TSA has been telling you not today.
0: Yep.
1: We've got a solution.
0: Kraft is helping people get ranch back to other countries. And we'll tell you what they've come up with next on the show. It is Kevin and Audrey. This is Olivia Rodrigo dropping dead KRBE.

0: Before you look at that ranch bottle and think about where it could fit before you go to extremes, and you know what I'm talking about. How am I going to get this out of the country?
1: Oh, my gosh, Kevin.
0: Really? I'm just saying.
1: Really?
0: People love ranch, especially people who've tried it for the first time. Kraft has decided to debut a TSA-friendly kit amidst the viral craze. People from other countries trying ranch for the first time. They want to get it internationally.
1: Internationally?
0: Yeah. So now they've got your obsession covered with a limited edition TSA-compliant ranch kit. So if you're traveling to, you know, another country and you want to take your ranch with you, mm-hmm. you don't have to leave without your ranch. Here's what it includes. A TSA-approved quart-size bag, a bulk stash of Kraft Ranch packets, enough to equal a ton of ranch back home.
1: You got
0: standard-sized bottles of ranch and then some back at the house. And a ranch bottle-inspired luggage tag for fans who want to show their allegiance on the go. So you could fill up your ranch. You could make it back at home, you know?
1: So
0: take it with you
1: on
0: the airplane. Go. Yeah.
1: You take this, you make your own ranch, all is good and all
0: everything's
1: is nice
0: good.
1: The world.
0: Everything's good. Yeah.
1: Okay, so do
0: it's
1: they
0: much better than the alternative, you know?
1: Do they think people are actually going to, like, buy this and be and do this on the fly or do this pretty quickly then?
0: I think anything's possible, Audrey. I mean, you know.
1: I mean, if you're visiting, how are you getting this to yourself? You're going to buy this now, bring this ranch with you, and then send it up, I guess. I guess take it with you.
0: But take it with you.
1: I'm going to see if I can order some of this. Maybe I can use this when traveling.
0: Why?
1: Because you never know. You might be in a hairy situation where you don't have time to go get ranch, so you never know when you need your own.
0: Oh. So, are you going overseas anytime soon? You going to Paris or Italy or
1: ooh.
0: Netherlands or something like that soon?
1: It's a possibility. It's okay. A possibility. You can travel. I just want to be prepared.
0: You want to be prepared.
1: I want to be prepared.
0: Right.
1: It seems like something like you have
0: I,
1: your...
0: I feel like if I go to any of those countries, I could get by with not having ranch for the week. You know?
1: I can't. Mm. I can't.
0: You are one of those people that's so committed
1: to it. So, yeah, I need it. I need
0: you're so committed to ranch. You're going to like, you're like
1: having a safety pack. Like, you know what I mean? Whenever you have like your toiletries or so, now you have like a ranch pack too, just in case. You never know when the moment may call for ranch.
0: Yeah.
1: You never know when that happens.
0: We are really spreading misinformation. We are not, many of us Americans are not that addicted to ranch.
1: Well, yes, we are.
0: It is good.
1: We are now.
0: It is tasty. By the way, if you go to Chili's, the secret is, you know, you order the chips nachos or the chips and salsa. Mm-hmm. You can also swap out the salsa for ranch. That is a pro hack. Live
1: really?
0: It when you go to Chili's. You've never done that?
1: They don't let you do that. They let
0: they
1: you do,
0: do.
1: That.
0: They do. Swap out the salsa for ranch at Chili's. That is the way to go. And you're dipping your chips.
1: I never knew that they did that.
0: Oh, yeah.
1: Okay, let me go to Chili's tonight.
0: As a pro hack for all you international folks that are here and listening, try that. Or even more pro hack, keep the salsa, add the ranch, go ranch and salsa. You will change religions.
2: 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There's a wreck in the right lane. It's got you backed up from telephone. I-45 northbound at Dallas Street. There's still a wreck in two left lanes. 59 is where you get extra slow. 59 Southwest Freeway northbound at Shepherd. You're down a right lane. Buffalo Speedway is where things get extra heavy. I'm Becca Parker with your KRBE traffic check.
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1: Thanks. You know you can top a steak with all kinds of things. You could do Oscar style, which is like crab.
2: That's,
1: you know,
2: it's called Oscar style.
1: Yeah, when you top a steak with like a Oscar and hollandaise sauce, it's crab meat and hollandaise sauce. It's called Oscar style.
2: Oh,
1: you can do it with whatever. Like there's a chimichurri sauce on top of a steak.
2: I love the chimichurri sauce. Yeah. Now that is delicious.
1: You could do it with mushrooms. You could do it with blue cheese cap on top, like blue cheese.
2: Mm-hmm. Now, see, I'm not as much of a blue cheese girl. I'm not against it on the steak.
1: Yeah.
2: I've tried it. It's not bad.
1: You go to a nice steakhouse, they offer all kinds of different toppings for steaks.
2: Yeah, absolutely.
1: But you're saying, just give me the grilled steak.
2: And call it good. That's what Shanna said. She said, specifically, no mushrooms. When mushrooms are placed on top of a steak, that's absolutely disgusting.
1: Right.
2: I hate to disagree, but mushrooms are delicious.
1: Right, I like mushrooms,
2: delicious
1: too.
2: On my steak. I love it. Mushrooms and onions. Give it, give it to me.
1: Yeah. Mm. What about like a steak, like a hamburger steak? When then you get the brown gravy and the mushrooms and the onions and all that stuff. You ever
2: really?
1: Have a hamburger steak?
2: Hamburger steak?
1: Yeah.
2: No, I haven't. Mm.
1: Sometimes called a roadkill steak. It's delicious.
2: Did your dad come up with that too?
1: No,
2: garbage, roadkill.
1: No, my dad didn't.
2: Like, what's

0: Audrey Rowe is going to treat us to something exciting. What's clogging our feed coming up in about 6 minutes from now? This is where she plugs us into everything we should be paying attention to. You going to talk about that big tire fire going on?
1: I mean, well, I guess I can.
0: Yeah.
1: Because they said it's not a tire fire anymore.
0: No, it's not. Now it's like...
1: It's a
0: even
1: recycling
0: worse.
1: Fire.
0: You can see it outside the KRBE Worldwide Broadcast Headquarters windows. The big cloud of black smoke wafting around our environment.
1: Yeah, well, we'll talk a little bit about that, but I actually was going to talk about if you missed out on like the fan walk for the Netherlands because it was so huge, well, you have an opportunity. There's two fan walks that are going to be coming up that you can be a part of.
0: Oh, my goodness.
1: Yeah, right. Yeah. It's happening sooner than you think. I'll give you all the details coming up next in Clogging Our Feed.

0: That was Gracie Abrams' Hit the Wall. It's Your Music Plus.
1: Stop the scroll and turn the volume up. What's clogging our feed with Kevin and Audrey?
2: Okay, so it's the smoke that we're all seeing. There was a massive fire that was reported in Southeast Houston today.
3: Yeah, it's crazy, right?
2: I know, because the smoke is just getting like more and more serious. Now, Kevin was right. It started with just a tire fire, and now it's been moving so much where they're calling it a recycling fire right now. And I guess, like, you know, and forces or so are trying to do their best to get it under control. But if you see a lot of smoke and whatnot wherever you're driving today, that's what it's coming from. It's a massive fire that's going
3: big
2: down
3: response
2: right now
3: by HFD out there. And a massive black billowing smoke cloud is wafting up and over our city at the moment.
2: Yeah. They're doing their best to get it under control, but that's just the updates on that. Now, can we say goodbye to a music legend? Did you see that Clive Davis passed away today?
3: Clive Davis.
2: Can you believe that?
3: This is the guy that discovered and made Whitney Houston a star amongst many, many others.
2: So many.
3: Huge, huge record mogul.
2: Yeah. You know, he was the founder of Arista Records, and he brought so many different singers and just artists to the forefront. And yeah, 94 years old. He passed away at his home today. His family actually put out a statement and said to the world, "Our father was this iconic music legend whose vision, instincts, and relentless pursuit of excellence shaped the soundtrack of countless lives."
3: I heard somebody on the radio say that, what a shock to hear he died today. I'm like, the guy was 94.
2: Well, he was just in the hospital, too. There was reports, like, I want to say a few weeks ago where he was in the hospital, but nothing else came of it, really.
3: I mean, we're all sad that he passed away, but...
2: Yeah, but...
3: I don't think anybody was really like, what?
2: He lived
3: Clive Davis!
2: You know what I think we're all going to miss, though? His epic parties. Because Clive Davis used to have those legendary Grammy parties. Everybody who's everybody used to go to Clive Davis's parties, you know?
3: Yeah. Well...
2: R.I.P. to
3: him.
2: He
3: will be missed. He was definitely a titan in the music industry.
2: Yeah. Now, let's talk about these fan walks, because, you know, all over social media and just all over the place in general, we were talking about the Sea of Orange with the Netherlands fans. Well, you got a chance to be a part of two fan walks that are going down tomorrow, Kevin.
3: Mm-hmm,
2: okay,
3: mm-hmm.
2: It's Portugal and Uzbekistan. They are going to be doing their own fan walks that start at like 9 a.m., so the Portugal one is going to start at Smithland South parking lot near the Texas Medical Center. And the Uzbekistan fan walk is going to begin at Helix Park, also located near the medical center. Now, the cool thing about the Uzbekistan walk is 90 minutes before the fan walk, they're going to be giving you a little taste of their hometown with, I guess it's called a plov dish. It's like a famous rice dish back there.
3: Oh, nice.
2: That they're giving out to everybody before the walk to have a
3: free
2: taste
3: rice.
2: Of home. Free rice. Yeah.
3: It's from Uzbekistan.
2: Uzbekistan. They're going to be doing that. So you choose whoever you want to walk. They do expect the crowds to be huge, if not bigger than the Netherlands tomorrow.
3: What?
2: But like, yeah, 9 a.m.
3: Did you see
2: noon.
3: How many people showed up in Creamsicle Orange to do the...
2: 30,000 people.
3: Yes.
2: 30,000. They're expecting even more than that tomorrow. So the medical center better be prepared.
3: Wow. Man, I'm telling you, this whole thing, just hosting the world's games here in our city, has been huge. Arms wide open, like, just we've learned so much. I have learned so much about people from other countries and cultures and all that stuff.
2: And how they see Americans, too. That's been fun, too.
3: It's been really neat having a front row seat to the World Cup right here and having them in town. It's been so neat, like seeing this morning, having the Ruler Show with Eric welcome a Dutch broadcaster here.
2: In our parking lot. They were broadcasting in our parking lot.
3: Yes. By the way, if you missed that, you can check it out. The 7 a.m. Episode of the
2: Ruler
3: Show with Eric. They actually had two members of a Dutch
2: radio show
3: on their show.
2: Yeah.
3: And they were on the Dutch show as well, which was so good.
2: It's just been a whole vibe. So, yeah. So, a lot is going on. A lot to be clogging our feed. But that's what's up. Let's go.
4: 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I-45 Gulf Freeway northbound at Broadway. There's a crash in the right lane. Airport is where you get extra slow. Katy Freeway eastbound at Park 10. A wreck was cleared. There's still some heavy stop and go from Fry Road. Katy Freeway eastbound between Heights and I-45. There is road work in alternating lanes. The ramps are affected as well. There's a 15-minute slowdown. I'm Becca Parker with your KRBE traffic check.
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0: One more thing we're being judged over. It's KRBE, Kevin and Audrey. Now, it's not just how good your makeup is or how nice and on point your clothing is, your hair, everything else. Not just how you look and how your outward appearance is. But now, Audrey, you got to worry about how clean the inside of your ride is, your whip.
1: I'm so glad we're finally talking about this because I think this is a big deal.
0: Okay? Really?
1: Yeah. Like,
0: I've never been inside your car, I don't think. Not
1: yes,
0: recently.
1: Yes, you have.
0: Well, not recently.
1: My baby is clean.
0: Yes,
1: okay.
0: Is mine.
1: Like I don't believe in having like I keep my car
0: real clean all the time. But I've known people that don't.
1: Or they
0: don't. They don't care. They keep it like you know,
1: janky,
0: full
1: with,
0: of
1: wrappers,
0: yeah,
1: and like dirt and crumbs and all sorts of stuff in there.
0: 73% of people think that the way you take care of your car reflects how you take care of yourself.
1: Yep.
0: I think that could be true. Although, like they say, a cluttered desk indicates a brilliant mind, right? Like you could have a cluttered desk or a cluttered workspace, and that doesn't mean you're like a dirty, nasty person. Sometimes it means you're
1: lies,
0: smart.
1: Lies. Kevin Quinn, you cannot stand the amount of clutter that even pops up into the studio.
0: I don't like clutter.
1: Yeah, and I didn't think we even
0: I'm
1: have
0: just
1: a
0: saying
1: lot of clutter.
0: That
1: I'm like,
0: there's an alternate.
1: This is creative genius in here.
0: Yeah, I'm saying. 70% of people say a messy car screams a messy life. So if you have a messy car or, you know, a messy apartment or a messy living space, people are judging you.
1: This
0: is one man, you know what? This is crazy.
1: For first dates.
0: People are judging you for everything. The biggest turnoffs in your car, trash on the floor, bad smells, leftover food.
1: Yep.
0: Ooh, cigarette odors. Gross.
1: Yeah, that's not good.
0: You know what? I got to just call this out. Somebody's been smoking in the stairwell of the KRBE Worldwide Broadcast Headquarters.
1: Again? It's again?
0: Yeah. Over the weekend, too. Someone has been smoking in this building. What kind of disgusting human being smokes indoors at the place of business where you work? Like, you can't go outside?
1: Because then you start to immediately smell it. Too.
0: Yes.
1: Yeah. And then, you know, the bad thing about it, too, is that cigarette smell just lingers.
0: They're doing it in the stairwell. They're like, you know what? I can't wait long enough to ride the elevator.
1: I can't go all the way down outside. So
0: can't do it. So I'm going to smoke in the you know.
1: We need to put some cameras
0: in the stairwell.
1: Catch them.
0: So gross. Oh, it's disgusting. Anyway, you're being judged.
1: It's too late. We

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0: What foods get ruined when they get fancy? 833-390-5723. It's Kevin and Audrey. We need to know when foods are ruined because someone goes fancy with them. Your final word is next. We want to hear from you. It's KRBE.
1: You could quit that, never gotta sweat that.

0: like a brother.
1: Treat you like a friend.
0: Treat you like a friend.
1: Respect
0: you like a lover.
2: Kevin and Audrey are going to make you famous. Here's the final word with Kevin and Audrey.
3: Oh, the phone line's ringing off the hook today to get in on this daily debate. 833-390-5723. Some foods just do not deserve to be fancy. Simple is better.
4: Yeah,
3: although I will die on this hill. Charcuterie needs to be fancy. Someone jumped on our Facebook and said, when charcuterie gets fancy,
4: they're doing too much with it.
3: Yeah,
4: it's ruined.
3: All right. What is that food for you, Miss Olivia? The food that should not be fancy?
5: It's the hamburger.
3: Yeah.
5: Hamburger for just for cook-off, and now it's got the mushrooms and the grilled onion and the jalapeno and the bacon and this kind of sauce and that kind of sauce. I just want a plain hamburger, cheese, mayonnaise, red ketchup, onions, and be done with it.
3: Yeah,
4: what makes it even fancier, too, is like you can't just get a hamburger. You can do smash burgers now. Double patty burger. Yeah. There's more to it with the Burger King.
3: Mm-hmm.
5: Yeah, so with me, it's the hamburger. I think they have took it all out of proportion. It's just, it needs a plain burger. I'm like Kevin. Just a plain bun and some bread and just be good.
3: Yeah, you are right. We have gotten a little overboard with hamburgers, and now you go into a restaurant where the server is a big guy in a leather apron with a big beard, and he serves you that $37 hamburger with a steak knife down the center of it.
4: And the avocado
3: and the
4: on it. Ooh, and the egg on it, because they like to do the cut of the egg on the side.
3: Mm-hmm.
4: And
3: there's a sign that's written in chalk in the front that says, our soup of the day is whiskey. You know, that's that kind of restaurant.
5: Yes, kid, you're absolutely right. That's too much.
6: 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I-45 Gulf Freeway, northbound at Broadway, a wreck did clear. There's still a heavy slowdown from airport. I-45 Gulf Freeway, southbound at Fuquay, there is a stalled vehicle in the HOV lane. Use caution there. Sam Houston Tollway, westbound at the Gulf Freeway, there's a crash off to the right shoulder. It is causing a slowdown from Highway 3, Old Galveston Road. I'm Becca Parker with your KRBE Traffic Check.
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0: Kevin and Audrey, it's 104.1 KRBE. Tomorrow morning, the amazing morning show that greets you as you start your day is the Rula Show with Eric. What do they got going on?
1: Okay, so 7:20 tomorrow, they're doing a little group therapy.
0: I love that.
1: Okay, her boyfriend loves the World Cup, and she wants to know if she's the a-hole because she got mad at him for wearing a soccer jersey to a fancy dinner.
0: Do you think that the Rula Show with Eric may be able to pull off having another international morning or afternoon show from another country on their radio show tomorrow?
1: I mean, not with this. Not with this.
0: I don't think so.
1: No.
0: I think they're very resourceful.
1: I feel like not.
0: You
1: with
0: never
1: this.
0: Know. They did it. They did it with the Netherlands yesterday or today. They may be able to do it. They may be able to have a Uzbekistan
1: or Portugal.
0: Portuguese. Who knows?
1: I didn't even know Portugal had a travel now. If

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the show with Eric Tuesday morning at 7:20. It's time for some group therapy. She wants to know if she has the right to be mad that her boyfriend wore a soccer jersey to a fancy family steak dinner. We'll hear from you on 104.1 KRB. They say

0: Modern times are great because we live in a very, like, you know, convenient era.
1: Mm-hmm.
0: It's wonderful. Except when it doesn't work out, it kind of, it sucks. You know what I mean?
1: Yes, the convenience and technology that we have, it's great until something goes wrong.
0: Until it fails you.
1: Yep.
0: Imagine have working a long day and you come home and you're like, I don't have the energy to cook. I don't want to go through a drive-through. I just want somebody to bring me my dinner so I can eat in peace. And so you whip out your phone, mm-hmm. you swipe over to DoorDash, and you order your Kung Pao chicken, and you're just like, 25 minutes, you know, I'm going to get it. It's going to be right here at my door.
1: It's going to taste so good.
0: It's going to be so good. And you're watching your Dasher approach. It's like, oh, it's one of those new, like robot Dashers. Look at me. Lucky me. I'm at the forefront of technology.
1: And I can see it in real time. It's coming. It's coming to me.
0: Yeah. That happened in Arizona. This guy was waiting for we don't know who it was, waiting for their DoorDash delivery, and one of those DoorDash robots was on the way with the
1: order. It was on a mission.
0: But where it was going was right in the middle of a SWAT standoff.
1: Wait a minute.
0: I don't know.
1: That's not where I thought you were going with this story. Well, a SWAT standoff.
0: Yeah. I don't know. There was a police-involved action, a SWAT action. I don't know, Audrey, if the person who was, in the standoff with police was the same person that ordered the food through DoorDash. They were like, you know what? If I'm going to have gun pointed at me, I might as well be full and have a full stomach. Or if it was somebody that lived nearby who just happened to have a hard day at work and didn't want to cook, you know?
1: The person, the hard day at work and didn't want to cook person. I think it's that.
0: Either way, the robot delivery, automaton was trying to deliver an order in Arizona, and it rolled right in the middle of a SWAT situation unfolding. And the police tried to get the robot to not, you know,
1: to make the delivery to get out of the way.
0: Yeah, they were like, stand down. Stand down. Leave the area. Leave the area. And the robot was just like...
1: The robot was like Wally over there. They were on a mission.
0: I am making a delivery. Anyway, they had to call DoorDash and get a special technician to come out and collect the robot and haul it away. And, Kung Pao Chicken did not make it where it was going to go.
1: Man, I wonder if that person got charged double for that.
0: Right?
1: Yeah.
0: Whoever, he didn't get the picture on the doorstep. So, technically,
1: he didn't have to pay all those fees? Yeah. Did he get charged?
0: Yeah. I would just be disappointed. You didn't get to your food. That would suck.

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33: 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Thanks so much for being here, guys. 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
0: 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Ever notice your feed gets weird at night? 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

0: I can't believe it. I'm going to pinch myself, Audrey. We actually made it through a Monday afternoon together on the radio. The last 4 hours happened, and, you know, they can't take it away from
1: us. And we're done? We did it?
0: We're done.
1: Yay!
0: We are done. Hallelujah. We live to do it again tomorrow. Thank you very much for sharing your day with us and downloading the KRBE app from the App Store and Google Play to your device so you can never miss a moment of our show. We appreciate you. And we've got a lot more. You know, KRBE never goes off. We're always on.
1: That's true.
0: You know?
1: Nonstop 365. We are always here for you.
0: And that's it.
1: Now,
0: what was the highlight of the last 4 hours while you were trapped in this icebox with me, Audrey?
1: I was going to say it was the ranch lovers. The fact that TSA, we have like a friendly ranch kit.
0: They have, yeah. So many people are trying to bring ranch back to their home countries after becoming addicted to it while visiting for the World Cup. That TSA has created a travel-friendly ranch kit so you can make it back at home. We are just getting the world addicted to ranch, aren't we?
1: Yeah, I'm like,
0: it's our gift to you.
1: You know what? But I feel like if we got to be known for something and die on some hill, giving the gift of ranch is not a bad hill to die on. Okay.
0: Speaking of dying on that hill, our daily debate today was all about what food is ruined when it becomes too fancy. And someone actually had the audacity to say charcuterie. And
1: do you want to know who said that?
0: Who?
1: It was Yo-J.
0: Was it Yo-J?
1: It was Yo-J.
0: Oh. I'm sorry, OJ. You and I cannot be. You and I cannot be on more opposite sides of this. Charcuterie itself has to be fancy. You got to get fancy with it. You know, the more gourmet your nuts and your processed meats and your honey, you got to get artisanal with it.
1: Get out of here.
0: You can't just throw stuff on a cutting board and expect your guests to, you know, be impressed. Charcuterie has to be fancy.
1: Yo-J said, literally said, don't be getting jiggy with it with these charcuterie boards.
0: All right. Well, when Yo-J does charcuterie, Yo-J does like, you know.
1: He's about the meats. You know, meat. Yo-J's a cooker, but he's all about the meat game, man.
0: His charcuterie is like smoked brisket.
1: Yeah.
0: Ribs.
1: Yeah, I was going to say his ribs.
0: Yeah. Oh, and that's a whole different thing.

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